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1: 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What's this? Chuckzilla has just emerged on the outskirts of town. What could possibly happen next?

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Now, there is a man who had showbiz running through his veins from an early age. Bruno Mars, of course, with the Lazy song. But there's footage online of a six-year-old Bruno performing with his family's rock and roll variety tribute show. And there he is, dressed in the full Elvis jumpsuit gear, giving it the old hip movement and singing along to some Elvis classics as well. And you know what? For a six-year-old child, he's rather good. Check it out online. Also played your Bon Jovi and It's My Life. Good morning. It is Mike in for That Man Meadows here on the Early Bird Hour with you through until 7 on V2 Radio. It is Friday. Together, we have got this. We can do it. Bruce Springsteen on the way after this from Cat's Eye.

0: Boss, so-called, because in the early days, Bruce Springsteen used to book all the gigs for his band, sort the money for his bandmates as well. One of the classics, Dancing in the Dark, and Cat's Eye with newish music released earlier in the summer. Animal playing here on the Early Bird Hour from V2 Radio. So what are we? Friday the 11th of September. Let's wind the clock back for a moment. Take a look at what was happening in the world in years gone by. Well, of course, it was this day, 2001, the world was left reeling when two hijacked planes went into New York's World Trade Center and a third into the Pentagon. In total, nearly 3,000 people died in those attacks. I don't know about you, I recall being at work and along with workmates, we were just glued to the TV screen in utter disbelief at what we were seeing. On a far happier note, some notable birthdays on this day. 1957, John Moss, the drummer with Culture Club, of course, hits like Do You Really Want to Hurt Me. Born this day, 1967, the American Grammy and Emmy Award winning singer and actor Harry Connick Jr. And this day, 1971, Richard Ashcroft said hello to the world, of course, singer with The Verve, hits like Bitter Sweet Symphony. A few notable birthdays and a big world event from this day in years gone by. It is the Early Bird Hour. It is V2 Radio. Music on the way from Britney Spears and Susie and the Banshees.
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Susie and the Banshees, Dear Prudence, Britney Spears, Oops, I Did It Again, the early bird hour from V2 Radio. 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

0: Always good to celebrate musical talent from our patch here in the South. Toploader, they hailed from Eastbourne in East Sussex back in the day, didn't they? There they are, dancing in the moonlight. It is the early bird hour from V2 Radio. So as we head into another weekend, don't forget to check out our half-price money-saving voucher shop, v2vouchers.co.uk, as there you will find some great deals for local events, attractions, meals out, local businesses, pampering sessions, and so much more, including at the moment your chance to have a half price ladies haircut and finish at Creations Hair Salon in Chichester. They've been in business for over 28 years, and if you book a haircut with Ruby, Rosie or Ella, their new talent stylist, then you get it for half price at the moment. Normal price £42, thanks to the voucher shop, just £21. 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Back to the music. Huntrix and Joni Mitchell play next.
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music from Madonna and Kylie. It is Love Sensation playing here on the Early Bird Hour from V2 Radio. 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It is a wonderful resource of information for the South, including all your local news, weather and travel, chances to win, so much more, including our What's On guide as well, which includes a little bit more on these events. From 9 this morning, we've got the weekly Friday market on Littlehampton High Street. All sorts of stalls, including fruit, veg and cheese. Very nice too. And continuing at the Barn Theatre in Worthing later, the Durrington Theatrical Society's production of the classic musical Bugsy Malone. The final two performances, the first one tonight at 7pm and then tomorrow lunchtime at 1pm. For more info on these events and others as well, check out the website v2radio.co.uk, click the local section and then What's On. Right, let's carry on with the music. Some Human League and Avicii amongst the songs to take us towards the news for 7 after this from John Cicada, an early 90s classic, and Just Another Day. No, it's not. It's Friday. The weekend's just there. Touching distance.

0: It can't just be me who gets so easily flustered because life is busy. Yet you're the same. Good to know. Genesis, Land of Confusion, Avicii, Wake Me Up, a real 80s classic from the Human League, Human, and John Cicada, Just Another Day. A little bit of a music marathon to end the early bird hour here on V24 this Friday morning. Thank you ever so much for your company this week. I will see you again 6 a.m. bright and early on Monday morning for another run of early bird hours. Keep it V2. Tanya's here with breakfast on the way after the news for 7, including all your local news, weather and travel. Some great fun as well lined up, and musically the likes of Prince and Pixie Lott as well. Just remains for me to say thank you to the team at Chigwell Windows in Barnum, one of our many sponsors at V2. Thank you to the team there. Have yourself a great weekend. Keep it V2. Tanya's on the way.
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5: From the Sky News Centre at 7... The Prime Minister says hatred and fear did not have the last word ahead of events to mark 25 years since the 9/11 attacks. Nearly 3,000 people died after Al-Qaeda terrorists hijacked 4-passenger planes over the US. Mary Fetchard's 24-year-old son Brad was killed in the South Tower of New York's World Trade Center, where the second aircraft struck. She says he'd called just before to say he was safe.
6: He was really a very kind and compassionate young man, not just with his family, but his friends as well. I do feel, you know, I think once you accept their death, they become part of you.
5: MPs will restart the debate on whether to legalise assisted dying in England and Wales. Labour's Lauren Edwards is reintroducing proposals that didn't clear the House of Lords in time earlier this year. Labour MP Ashley Dalton, who has terminal cancer, is voting against it.
7: What I might want, or what any other individual might want, should that take precedent over creating an environment that puts very vulnerable people at risk? And I just can't see that that's right.
5: Donald Trump's reiterated his promise of a $5,000 check to American voters if the Republicans keep control of Congress. His White House number two, J.D. Vance, was previously interrupted by a heckler on the closing night of the party's midterm convention. A police chief says officers are absolutely ready to use powers to ban face coverings at anti-migration protests. Forces have stepped up intelligence gathering. Manchester United manager Michael Carrick's praised his side for a professional job. They kicked off their Champions League campaign with a 4-0 win against Sabah. And Elena Rybakina will face Aryna Sabalenka in the Women's US Open tennis final tomorrow. She beat Coco Gauff 6-4 in the deciding set of her semi-final. That's the latest.
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8: Today marks 25 years since the September the 11th terror attacks in the United States. Among those who remembered in Sussex and Hampshire are 30-year-old Melanie DeVere, who grew up on Hayling Island and studied in Portsmouth, and 26-year-old Carly Rogers, who graduated from the University of Sussex. Both were attending a conference in the North Tower of the World Trade Center when it was attacked. Plans for 33 new homes in Loxwood have been unanimously approved by Chichester District Council. The development on land south of Farm Close will include 1 to 4 bedroom properties with 13 classed as affordable. In other news, 2 men have been arrested on suspicion of theft after trackway panels worth an estimated £145,000 were stolen from the Boomtown Festival site near Winchester. People say 65 panels used for vehicle access disappeared while staff were packing up. A 57-year-old man from Hayling Island has been bailed, while a 26-year-old man from Havant remains in custody. And finally, Sussex Police are marking Rural Crime Action Week with events focused on the challenges facing people who live and work in the countryside. Police and Crime Commissioner Katie Bourne says this year's campaign is calling for rural communities not to be overlooked in proposed policing reforms. The Force's Rural Crime Team is also highlighting livestock worrying and responsible dog ownership. And that's me with the latest. I'm Justin Cottrell.
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9: A very good morning to you. 7:04. Actually, it was quite a wet start. Lots of rain when I came in, but it's drying up already. It's going to be a day of sunny intervals and quite warm. Highs of 23 degrees Celsius in Pulborough and Pagham.
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9: Yes, finally, it's a Friday. Well done to you. Well done to me. What time do we call this? We call this our banger o'clock.

What a song, The Undertones and Teenage Kicks. It's 7 minutes past seven. Breakfast with Tanya, V2 Radio. Happy Friday, rise and shine. And yeah, nice to have the sunshine. It was actually raining quite heavily on my way in, so it feels a bit confused, but that's all gone. Day ahead is nice and dry. A nice Friday. Didn't feel like a Friday yesterday when we did the show from the distillery in Portsmouth. I kept saying it felt like a Friday then to Mike Beeston, because we used to do our out and about shows last year every Friday, so of course going somewhere different, I kept thinking it was a Friday, so I feel like I'm just doing overtime, to be honest. I feel like somehow I'm doing an extra day. You're welcome. Mike Buxton, thanks very much for the shows and the early bird shows. Hope you have a lovely weekend. Off you bounce. And I don't know what I've done. I've hurt my back. Now, this is... take heed from this tale. I went to the gym, yeah, I know. And I wasn't even working that hard, that sounds bad. I was doing some sort of like rowing, almost like a rowing machine, but not quite. And I quite like that one actually. You all look quite good in the shoulders. I didn't go crazy, I did the weight that I did last week. And I've just pulled something. Now, I don't know if it's a rib, I don't know if it's the back of a shoulder blade, it's somewhere at the back. But honestly, this morning was tough. Literally getting out of bed. So I'm on lots of painkillers. I had Tiger Balm yesterday. Now the hat smells. I can't put it on myself, so I couldn't do it today. It's okay. Please be gentle with me, basically.

0: Kiss.
1: Prince and Kiss. 12 minutes past seven, Tanya here. Very good morning, happy Friday, and any tips about how to help my back, gratefully received. Can't do ice right now, can't do hot water right now, anything else. I'm trying to gently move, because they say that, don't you know, you kind of just freeze when something happens. They say not to do that, so I'm trying to move around just very, very gently. I'm visiting a school later, that's going to be fun. Children, talk to me, but don't let me bend down, okay? I'm just going to have to stand and tower over you. In the newspapers today, there's quite a few focusing on 9/11. Can you believe it's 25 years since the attack? And it's been quite moving, actually, looking at lots of videos. I think we all have, haven't we? And I feel sorry for any American who's being affected, and it's been quite emotional looking at some of the stories. To mark the 25th anniversary, last night they recreated the Twin Towers in the sky using 2,977 illuminated drones, one light for every life lost. And everyone is, of course, talking about where you were when you heard the news. Now, I was 18 when it happened, and I didn't quite understand the seriousness of and really what was happening. And I think I was with a bunch of friends, and it was on a TV somewhere, and everyone was kind of glued around it and horrified, and I kept saying, I don't understand. They're like, these are huge buildings, like someone's attacked them on purpose, and thousands of people are dying, and they were trying to explain the footage. But I was just very confused about it for quite a while. So do you remember where you were? And I think this is going to be a question that everyone's going to be talking about today.
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1: Right, Birthday Detective, the game where you've got to try and work out the celebrity who is celebrating their birthday. This celebrity's birthday was a couple of days ago, so we're stretching out the celebrations. First clue in this game is just the celebrity's voice, so it's interesting if you can work it out on that alone. Looking at the celebrities we've had this week.
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1: We've had Shirley Ballas, Martin Freeman, Hugh Grant, Colin Firth. Some good names, actually. Let's see how you get on with today's voice. And I did hear Mike Buxton talk about celebrity birthdays, and my first thought was, oh no, don't, because you might actually mention something and have a bit of a spoiler. Luckily, though, he didn't mention today, so we're starting off with a clean slate. So tell me, do you recognise who this is?
4: Always live for your dreams. Realise that life is very, very short, and just give it a go. And you have got to find the fear, and you've got to learn to live with it, because everything is scary. Yeah. And, you know, I went to drama school, and I was terrified of leaving drama school and being a performer. I never went into it. And not that necessarily it's a regret of mine now, but now that I'm almost 1,000 years old, I now know it's that fear that actually propels you into greater, bigger things.
1: Yeah, wow, that's deep, isn't it? A life lived in fear is a life half lived. Where's that quote from? Do you recognise who that is? 01243 963 960. You can WhatsApp that or email studio@v2radio.co.uk. Maybe the voice is a little bit familiar, but you're struggling to think of who it is. Don't worry, got some clues, and I'll make sure I put them in good reaching distance because of my back, which I'll give to you in a little bit. This is new Pixie Lott on V2 Radio.

0: Good advice indeed from Pixie Lord. Dance like no one's watching. It doesn't matter, apart from the fact that people film stuff now. 18 minutes past seven, Tanya. Friday breakfast and the sun is shining. It's going to be a really lovely weekend, actually. Generally, it's going to be nice and sunny. Talking about the heat dome, that's starting on Monday, I think, where we got up to 24, 25 degrees Celsius. I've actually booked a walk, I know, tomorrow with my friend Tash, who has little dogs. So I said, why don't you, me and Lilo go for a walk, because I'm trying to get extra steps in, maybe help the back as well if I just take it easy. And she said, yeah, great, and I'll have an extra couple of dogs with me because I'm dog sitting for my neighbour. Okay, not quite the walk I was expecting. Can you imagine every time we talk, wah, wah, wah, wah, wah, wah, they're little dogs. Thanks very much for your guesses in the Birthday Detective. Some are right, some are wrong, some don't know. So the perfect balance. Now, I want to talk, I'll give you some more clues in a bit. I want to talk about the new Apple iPhone. I was fascinated when I first heard of how it works, because it's quite an interesting feature. I thought, I can't see why anyone would want this, and isn't it a big amount of money to spend on it? But I saw the advert with my Maggie, and we were both blown away. I mean, as adverts go, wow, did they sell that product? So let's talk about it. Music on the way from Bill Medley and Jennifer Warnes after a look at the roads and rails.
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4: 22 minutes past seven. Okay, looking at the roads for your Friday morning. Hopefully they'll be kind to us today. First of all, just to note, if you are travelling from Fareham to Portsmouth this morning, there has been an accident on the M27. So eastbound, looking quite slow at the moment, taking an extra 15 to 20 minutes. Crossbush, some big queues on the A27 if you are travelling towards Arundel and Chichester. Is taking an extra 10 minutes. This is moving very slowly. Usual hotspots for this time. Grove Lodge roundabout, if you are travelling at Worthing, that stretch between the Crockhurst Hill, looking very busy if you are travelling eastbound. Coastal roads are looking okay. East Sussex is looking all right if you're going to be travelling towards there this morning. And Mid Sussex okay too. And good news, trains are pretty much all running to time. Anything else, let me know. Phone the jam line 01243 963 960.
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0: and I owe it all to you. I'm not doing that lift, though. I've got enough problems with my back. Bill Medley and Jennifer Warnes, I've had the time of my life. VT Radio, 28 minutes past 7, Tanya here. Friday breakfast, the sun is shining, and we're having a little bit of a chat as we get ready for the day. If you've been listening to VT Radio this week, it's been sounding a little bit different. We've been celebrating the Portsmouth 100, broadcasting live from various locations in the city every day. Yesterday, I had the pleasure of going to the Portsmouth Distillery, and what a location in the middle of this fort, down by the seafront. I could smell the sea air as I was driving along. I was like, wow, this is amazing. So today we have our last show from Pompey. Gary Booker will be presenting that Friday feeling from the hover travel between 3 and 7. I know he's really, really excited about it, and I have the gang with him. So if you are around the area and want to pop in and say hi, grab some merch. And we keep talking about merch. And I'll be visiting a school later on in Chichester. And again, I've got some little treats, I guess little bits of merch. I've got some V2 Radio bugs. I've got some V2 Radio lollipops. I know, a little treat there. I think we've got some sort of squidgy thing. I'm selling it well, basically. I'm selling it really well. I can tell why I don't work in sales. Thanks very much to Kerry in Littlehampton for messaging in, because I was saying about, I can't believe it's 25 years since 9/11. It's got across all the papers this morning. I was 18 and didn't really understand the seriousness when it first kind of went on the TV and everyone started talking about it. And she said she does remember her sister and her getting home from school and her parents were decorating their bedroom. Their nan phoned on the landline telling them what was to put on the TV and have a look. But she said, like you, didn't quite understand the sheer magnitude of what was happening. No, if something like that happened now, it'd be such a different understanding. Faith in Littlehampton, thanks very much. Heat pads are good. You can get them and they stick to your skin or to your clothes. That sounds good. I did think about bringing my Tiger Balm in, and whoever came in first would have the short straw of having to, you know, put some on my shoulder for me.
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0: I think we have young Ralph returning. That would be a welcome back, wouldn't it? Hi Ralph, haven't seen you for ages, but can you put this Tiger Balm on my back? How are we getting on with the Birthday Detective? Have you managed to work out the celebrity who is celebrating their birthday? Their birthday was a couple of days ago, so we're stretching it out. Clue number one was just their voice, and it sounded like this.
2: Always live for your dreams. Realise that life is very, very short, and just give it a go. And you have got to find the fear, and you've got to learn to live with it, because everything is scary. And, you know, I went to drama school, and I was terrified of leaving drama school and being a performer. I never went into it. And not that necessarily it's a regret of mine now, but now that I'm almost 1,000 years old. I now know it's that fear that actually propels you into greater, bigger things.
0: Wow, it's deep, isn't it? I really enjoyed that, actually. You know when you're listening and you start thinking about all sorts of things, yeah. So just on the celebrity's voice, big well done to Kerry in Littlehampton, because she was first in, I know. Get in there, Kerry. So well done to you. What a way to start your Friday. Chris, Kez and Daisy the pug gave it a go.
3: Daisy.
0: But it's not Joel Dommett, okay? Well done to Mark and Paul on the school bus. They got it right. Snow Mug Dave did too. James and Pagum. Andrew and the family making breakfast in Littlehampton. Said no idea. Hope your back feels better soon. Me too. Lindsay and Crawley got it. So did Tanya and Havant. Heather Tills and Rowan in Southwater. Alan, Mark and Felpham, and Eastman Cocking. Peter and Hillhead. Mark and Pam and Littlehampton. So, oh, we both feel like we know this person. And as soon as you say it, I'd be like, oh, yeah. That is annoying. Golden Oldies from Bognor Reed just got it right. And they said, take care of your back, Tanya. Try rubbing, what's that, Voltarol? I've never heard of that. Is that another sort of deep heat thing? Just slap it all on and hope for the best. Birthday boy turned 52 recently from Leicester, a British fashion consultant, author, TV presenter, actor, DJ, chef. What does he do? In 2006, Channel 4 employed him to have his own TV show, How to Look Good Naked, which lasted 7 series. He presented a series of documentaries on social problems with young people, drawing on his own personal battles with obesity and homophobia, and even presented his own Chinese cooking show. Quite a while ago. Yeah, done a lot. Who are we talking about? 01243 963 960. You can WhatsApp that.
4: Was there?
0: Or email studio@v2radio.co.uk. Basically, he was on our screens a lot at one point. I loved him. Lady Gaga, V2 Radio, morning.

coming up this morning are the latest as people across Sussex and Hampshire are today remembering two women from the region who died in the September the 11th terror attacks 25 years ago. Rural crime is being put in the spotlight across Sussex this week as part of a national awareness campaign, and a new business event bringing together startups and established firms is taking place in Chichester today. I'll have more for you at 8 o'clock.

0: are you doing for your Friday? Maybe you've got to get through a bit of work first. Well, try your best and pretend. Maybe you've got something fun tonight. I'm going out for a curry. I know. I don't care how much my back hurts. You wouldn't stop me going out for that curry, okay? I'll just crawl in through the doors. So I have no pride. It's fine. 20 to 8, V2 Radio, Tanya here. Edward Collins, a girl like you. So I haven't had an iPhone since the iPhone 1. So when it first came out, I just got my first job commuting to Canary Wharf, and I thought I'd treat myself, and the idea of being able to watch series on my phone as we went up on the train blew my mind, and it was probably one of the best purchases I made at the time. Since then, I don't care what phone I have, and they all got similar technology, so I don't know what number of iPhone we're on. But the new iPhone has come out, and let's talk about the big feature and how much it's gonna cost you. So the priciest phone ever, and it literally folds in half, or the other way, it looks like it opens up like a book. They're calling it the iPhone Duo, basically the size of a passport until you open it up, and then you're looking at a massive 7.6-inch screen. It looks like a little tablet, honestly. They revealed it over in California, has two displays, so you're kind of double screening. You can actually have two different things going on at the same time. Some of it is incredibly sophisticated. You could easily take photos and it just knows when to take them. Mine does this selfie kind of thing. It realizes if you put like a peace sign up, you want to have a photo, but I think it's a little bit more than that. A long battery life, dual lens camera, fast charging. It even works with the Apple Pencil. The apps switch themselves around on its screens while you're using them. It's pretty intuitive. Looking at the advert, it's mind-blowing. And I kept thinking, when I said, oh, when it folds open, would you see a big line and a big fold mark in the middle? No, you don't. So it will only cost you, so far, £1,999. So £2,000 for this new iPhone. Only. Are you going to get this? Maybe you're someone who always gets the new iPhone, but maybe this is even pushing it for you. Let me know your thoughts on it. Thanks very much for the guesses in the Birthday Detective. I'll reveal shortly who we've been talking about. Some music on the way from Teddy Swims after a look at the roads and rails.
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0: 16 minutes to 8 o'clock. We did have an accident on the M27. So if you are travelling from Fareham into Portsmouth this morning, it looks like it's cleared up a little bit. Still looking slow, but much better actually. If you are travelling around the Portchester area and wondering why it's slowing down, it's just some reminder and remainder of the traffic queue from it. Farlington, yeah, still slow. If you're coming in from Emsworth all the way to Portsmouth this morning because the road works. A259, if you're coming up from North Burstead to the Bognor Road roundabout, looking very slow. Not too bad, generally. Fridays normally are the quietest day on the roads. Touchwood is that way today. Looking very congested around the Grove Lodge roundabout. Extra time if you're travelling towards Lancing Shoreham eastbound this morning. If you're travelling towards East Sussex, the roads are looking clear, and so are the coastal roads. With the trains, we haven't had any big problems to report. I've noticed Brighton experiencing a few delays and some speed restrictions restrictions in place, but generally everything okay. Anything else? Anything else? 01243 963 960.
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0: Teddy Swims and Break Up in Reverse. 12 minutes to 8. It's Tanya looking after you. And it is a £50 Friday. So around 8:30, I'm giving out £50 just for the lols. No, if you're driving around with a V2 radio car sticker, I've got a registration of one that we've seen in the wild. And if it's yours, you can win £50 just like that. Harry Styles has been greedy, isn't he? After a very successful tour, he's decided to add some more dates on. He revealed yesterday he's going to do some more. I think Kylie Minogue is going to be supporting him in the US. And this is where young Amelia, you might have heard a bit on Breakfast yesterday, she saw him 3 times at Wembley. Will she try and get tickets again? Where does it end? The love of Harry Styles. If you're going to the Back to Business event at the Chichester University, organised by the Chichester Chamber of Commerce, have a good one. Enjoy your day. Supported by V2 Radio. So if you are going, look out and have a chat with V2 peeps.
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0: It is time to play The Birthday Detective. The game where you've got to try and work out the celebrity who's celebrating their birthday. This celebrity's birthday was a couple of days ago. Could you work it out on just a celebrity's voice? That's clue number one. Maybe you needed some help. Maybe you've just tuned in. Don't worry, we'll recap so you can play along. Do you recognise who this is?
2: Always live for your dreams. Realise that life is very, very short and just give it a go. And you have got to find the fear and you've got to learn to live with it because everything is scary. And, you know, I went to drama school and I was terrified of leaving drama school and being a performer. I never went into it. And not that necessarily it's a regret of mine now, but now that I'm almost 1,000 years old, I now know it's that fear that actually propels you into greater, bigger things.
0: So many things to unpick there, but why would you drama school and not want to be a performer? I spoke to someone recently who said after studying acting, they did some acting and realised they didn't like it. I thought you must have realised at some point early on, no? A birthday boy turned 52 recently from Leicester, a British fashion consultant, author, TV presenter, actor, DJ, chef. You could do it all. Don't need to employ anyone else. In 2006, Channel 4 gave him his own TV show, How to Look Good Naked, lasted 7 series. He presented a series of documentaries on social problems among young people. He also had a Chinese cooking show. He was right, actually. I do remember seeing that. Do you need one more clue?
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0: He's been doing The Breakfast Show on Magic Radio alongside Harriet Scott since January 2025. Well done to Lou in Chichester. Andrew and the family are making breakfast in Littlehampton. Did get it on The Voice just before the clues. Well done to Darren and Sally in Yapton. Nurse Charlotte and Sam at Eastgate Medical Centre got it. Oh, look, guys, you can help my back. What do I need to do? I don't say rest. Sarah and Selzy got it. So did Russ on his way to Portsmouth. Jane and Ian in East Wittering. Dave and Kim in Fareham. Nigel and Fratton. Sarah Jane in Bognor, Philip in Rustington, Team Cren in Littlehampton, and well done to you. Ooh, just in time. And Sandra in LA got it. Well done to you. If you worked out, it's Gok Wan. Yeah. Leanne Rimes, V2 Radio. Hi.

0: George Michael and Faith on V2 Radio. It's 2 minutes to eight on this sunny Friday morning. Well done if you worked out. Gok Wan was the answer to Birthday Detective. I saw him at, what's the market called underneath London Bridge? That market, but I could tell he didn't want to be noticed. I looked at him, he quickly looked away, and I thought, oh no, I love you, come back and let me take a selfie. Obviously, I didn't. I respected his privacy. Thanks very much to Mark and Felpham. He's also a guest presenter on Pointless at the moment. That's how I got it right. Oh, yeah, I bet it'd be really good there, actually. So I want to talk to you about Claudia Winkleman's new project that she's working on. It is £50 Friday, so keep on listening. You're driving around with a V2 radio car sticker. Let's have a joke and just kidding and play Our Survey Says after 8 o'clock news and the music starting with Genesis.
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3: From the Scone Centre at 8, a special changing of the guard ceremony is among the events being held in the UK to remember the victims of 9/11. Almost 3,000 people lost their lives 25 years ago to the day when four commercial planes were hijacked by Al-Qaeda terrorists in US skies. 67 were British citizens. Former President George W. Bush recalls hearing the news of the attacks while visiting a school in Florida.
4: I didn't have much time to process that. But it was pretty clear to me that if we were under attack, then my job was to defend the child that was reading to me and her family and her country. And so it was a moment of clarity.
3: A bill giving dying adults help to end their life could move a step closer today when MPs vote on a proposal to introduce it. The last effort to change the law in England and Wales was supported by MPs, but stalled in the House of Lords. The UK economy unexpectedly grew by 0.4% in July. Official figures show it follows growth of 0.3% the month before. Face coverings at anti-migrant protests could be banned after the Home Secretary warned protesters are trying to intimidate communities. Last weekend, people in masks blocked access to the port of Dover. A study suggests some menopause supplements lack key nutrients and vary in vitamin doses. Researchers at UCL found no single common ingredient across products they tested. With limited scientific evidence, they ease symptoms. Shefali Loth is a nutritionist at Which.
5: Actually, for some people, there have been reports of liver damage after they've taken these things. So just because something is natural or what you think is natural, it doesn't mean that it's harmless.
3: And Oasis have confirmed another upcoming tour announcement. The band's iconic black and white logo lit up the skies above the Etihad Stadium during a drone show before being replaced with the date September 14th. That's the latest. I'm Fader Silver.
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6: People across Sussex and Hampshire are today remembering two women from the region who died in the September the 11th terror attacks 25 years ago. Melanie Devere was 30 and had grown up on Hayling Island before studying in Portsmouth. Carly Rogers, aged 26, was a University of Sussex graduate. Both were in the North Tower of the World Trade Centre when it was struck. Rural crime is being put in the spotlight across Sussex this week as part of a national awareness campaign. Police and Crime Commissioner Katie Bourne says rural offences often require specialist knowledge of farming, wildlife and the countryside. In other news, a new business event bringing together startups and established firms is taking place in Chichester today. Back to Business, organised by Chichester Chamber of Commerce, will feature expert workshops, networking and panel discussions at the University of Chichester. Businesswoman and hotel inspector presenter Alex Polizzi will also speak about business growth, leadership and resilience. And finally, a West Sussex Fire and Rescue Service employee is taking on a month-long reading challenge for the Teenage Cancer Trust. The charity is supported by Kelly Newman after she was diagnosed with leukemia twice in her late teens and early 20s. She's reading 5 chapters a day throughout September and has already beaten her original fundraising target. There's more on this story on the local news pages of our website, b2radio.co.uk. And that's me with the latest. I'm Justin Cottrell.
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8: And a very good morning to you. 4 minutes past eight. We had a wet start, but it's cleared already. Nice bit of sunshine on and off all day and pretty warm. Highs of 23 degrees Celsius in Pagham and Shipton Green.
9: 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Breakfast with

0: does the weekend officially start? In your mind, is it Friday evening? Does it have to start on a Saturday? For me right now, it feels like the weekend eve. Genesis, Invisible Touch, 8 minutes past eight. Breakfast with Tanya. Hola! And a nice bit of sunshine for our Friday. That's nice. Just watched this morning the new trailer of the Harry Potter series that's out at Christmas. It looks brilliant. Now, I know it's really hard to see a different looking Hermione, a different looking Snape, but actually the whole set looks amazing. I do feel like it's going to feel like every episode is a mini film, and knowing that it can do all the series and all the books, there's a lot to get through. If you've just tuned in, I have been moaning about my back a little bit. I know. Strained or sprained or just pulled some sort of weird muscle at the back when I was exercising yesterday. I guess the moral of the story is, don't exercise, kids. Obviously, that's a joke. Oh, talking of jokes.
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0: Every morning on The Breakfast Show, we're playing out a joke from a local school child. These children have been fab, and we've got some more school visits in the diary. So I might be coming to see your school. That'd be fun. Year three students. And you've got to practice and rehearse your favourite jokes. And you can tell it to me, and I can record and then play it out on the radio. How cool is that? This week, all the jokes have been from the North Mundham School in Chichester. Today's is a long one. So buckle up and keep up, because it's a good punchline. Who do we have telling it?
2: Verity. My joke is, once there was this Cheerio. The first year being a Cheerio was amazing. The second year being a Cheerio was all right. The third year being a Cheerio was terrible. So he went to the King Cheerio and said, I don't want to be a Cheerio anymore. So he said, okay, you can be a Honey Nut Cheerio. So he says, what have I got to do? And he says, you've got to do 10,000 steps a day. You've got to be a really good guy, help people across the road. And he does exactly that. And about a year later, he's a Honey Nut Cheerio. First year being a Honey Nut Cheerio is amazing. Second year is a bit boring. Third year is terrible. So he goes to Grandma's and Cheerio and says, look, I don't want to be a Cheerio anymore. So he's like, okay, you can be a Confetti Cheerio. So he does 10,000 steps a day, helps all people across the road. He's a really good guy. And about a year later, he's a Confetti Cheerio. So he goes to a party. He says, okay, I'm going to go get a glass of milk. There's a really long line for a glass of milk. He says, okay, I'll go get a glass of water. There's a really long line for a glass of water. He says, okay, I'll go get a glass of punch. That's it. There's no punchline.
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0: When she was telling this, thank you, Verity, I honestly wondered, where are we going with the Cheerio gag? Isn't it great? He went to get some punch. Hold on, he didn't, because there was no punchline. Well done, and well done for remembering such a long joke. They're normally about 5 seconds long. Well done, Verity. Let's play Our Survey Says after Kings of Leon on V2 Radio.

0: thanks for all the love for the Just Kidding gags on the children. Amazing. Verity did a great job at remembering such a long joke. Had lots of comments saying, wow, she's a character. That was a long joke. I was wondering what was happening in my life and just kept thinking my arm hurt from holding the microphone to her for so long. Kings of Leon, Sex on Fire, 14 minutes past eight. It's feeling like quite a warm start. We're talking about a heat dome. I feel like we're entering it already. And Practical Magic 2 out on the cinemas today. Why today? I just feel like surely after such a big build-up, and I can't wait to see it. I loved the first one. Loved. I had it on video, so that's how long ago it was. But why did it come out on Halloween? It would have made perfect sense about witches.
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0: If you ever want to hype up a class of children, ask them if they're excited for Halloween. I'll do that later. But right now, we're playing Our Survey Says. And the teachers hate it. No, don't talk about Christmas. Don't talk about Halloween. This is the game where I ask you a very big question and you've got to try and work out what the top answer is. Give it a guess and then I'll tell you whether your guess is right or your guess is not right. And this one is music related, and I'm fascinated to hear your answers. This was the top answer when asked to name a best-selling British band apart from the Beatles. So if people have been asked and put, no, the answer's been put together in a survey, and then this is the top answer. It could be anything, couldn't it? It depends on who they asked and what answers they came up with. So what do you think it is? This was the top answer when asked to name a best-selling British band apart from the Beatles. So we're taking the Beatles off the table because they would have just gone straight to the top, wouldn't they? What do you think it is? I've got a list of band names in front of me, so I don't want to give any examples and spoil it for you. 01243 963 960. You can WhatsApp that number or email studio@v2radio.co.uk. Top answer when asked to name a best-selling British band apart from the Beatles. Dire Straits. Morning.

I was trying to think of this song once, and I was talking to another presenter. I went, you know, the one that goes woo-hoo-hoo. They just kept looking at me, and they didn't get it. Dire Straits, Walk of Life, 20 past 8. Tanya here. Some breakfast newspapers talking about 9/11. Can you believe it's 25 years? So lots of chat across everywhere this morning about that. Also about Andy Burnham. He vowed to cut the cost of living and help, but then taxes for staycation. So what the hole, PM, is the Sun's headline. Daily Mail, Burnham's holiday tax to hammer UK breaks. And The Guardian, hammer blow. Yeah. Thanks very much for your guesses in our survey says. A couple of you have actually got the top answer, I was wondering. Keep on listening if you want to win £50 and you're driving around a V2 car sticker. We've got a car wedge we're going to read out.

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6: 23 minutes past 8. We've had some problems around the Portsmouth area. M27 still looks pretty busy around Farlington. If you are travelling from Havens, expect extra delays there. Once you get through, it's looking okay now after an earlier problem. The bypass around Chichester queues all around the main roundabouts, especially at Fishbourne. If you are heading into Chichester eastbound, it's taking extra time. If you're coming up from North Mundham to the Wick roundabout, it's moving very, very, very slowly. Looking across the A27, that's the Worthing area, Crockhurst Hill, it will slow you down. Also, we still have those roadworks near Findon on the A24. So if you're joining from there, you'll be queuing up. But good news, if you are travelling along the coastal roads this morning, they're looking absolutely clear. If you are heading towards East Sussex, I have noticed there's a broken down vehicle in the A27 just past Falmer. So that's going to slow you down, crawling along to Lewes at the moment. With the trains, we've been quite lucky so far. I have noticed a speed restriction affecting some trains and services, making them slightly delayed. Anything else, let me know. 01243 963 960.
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0: Always good to hear this song when the sun is shining. The sun isn't shining. It feels like I'm taking the mic a little bit. Take That on V2 Radio. Thanks for joining us and welcome to the breakfast table. 28 minutes past eight. Tanya McCarthy here. So it's all going on in Portsmouth this year. It's a pretty busy place anyway, but it's the Portsmouth 100. So celebrating 100 years since Portsmouth was officially granted city status. And we're celebrating with them. V2 Radio have been out and about every day this week, broadcasting live from various locations in the city. I mean, Peter Gordon kicked off on Monday at Spinnaker Tower. How amazing. Especially, go and have a look. If you missed any of these shows, do look on our socials. We have captured some of it by video. If you go to Facebook and Instagram. Yesterday, I was at the Portsmouth Distillery. Just driving down there through the fort was amazing. And today, Gary Booker will be presenting the Friday Feeling from 3 o'clock from Hover Travel. And look out for the lions. We did this a couple years ago around the Arundel Chichester area. We had the owls to look around and there was an app to try and track them and could you find them all. They're doing the same with lions. There was a lion outside the Portsmouth Distillery. Now keep on listening because it is £50 Friday. You can win £50 later on just by driving around with a car sticker.
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0: But whilst you're waiting to hear the reg, why not play Our Survey Says? Yeah, I know, it's good, isn't it? We love it. This is the game where I give you a question. You've got to try and work out what the top answer is. Yes, a little bit like Family Fortunes. Why do you bring that up? Give it a go, and then I tell you whether your guess is right or your guess is not right. And actually, music band related today. I know, who would have thought it? I know we like the surreal ones, but I'm really enjoying this, actually. This was the top answer when asked to name a best-selling British band apart from the Beatles, because Beatles would definitely be number one otherwise. Now, these are people who have stopped in the street to do these sorts of things, so it's not going to be based on record sales, but looking at it, that does align a little bit. What do you think is the top answer? I've had loads of messages. We'll get through as many as we can now and then some later on, okay? Wrong number, play Phil. Oasis is on the list. It's not number one, though. And Rolling Stones. Rolling Stones is second. A lot of you said Rolling Stones. It's second. Lindsay and Crawley, Oasis, and then kind of more pop bands. Boyzone, Spice Girls, Busted Blue. Yeah, Phil, more traditional rock bands. Kind of rock, anyway, yeah. Nurse Charlotte and Sam at Eastgate Medical Centre. Rolling Stones. Tanya and Haven, Spice Girls. Marin and Kelvin, Middleton on Sea, Rolling Stones. Kerry and Littlehampton, top answer. Peterman Hillhead, Dire Straits. Yep, great shout, played them earlier. Coldplay, ELO, top answer, Peter, too. Lisa and Rose Green, Take That. She said, this is my hubby's guess. Your hubby is right. What's his name? Let's give him a shout out. Lou and Horsham, yep. Elaine the First, Midhurst, but currently in Cyprus. We try not to be jealous. Stones, Led Zeppelin. Good, good guesses. North Lancing crew, sorry we're late today, miss. What? We were having a lion. Just rub it in a little bit more. Talking of rubbing in, if you want to put some deep heat or something on my shoulder, it'd be lovely. Nikki suggested Rolling Stones. Oh, that's where that one came from. No. It's not the Rolling Stones, Nikki. Rolling Stones is second. Steve suggested Pink Floyd, Led Zeppelin and Deep Purple. Look, these are great, great shouts, but not the top answer. I'll go through some more in a little bit. Still a chance to play along. Would love to hear your thoughts. 01243 963 960. Look, I nearly hurt my back jumping at that. I thought, why are we celebrating good times? You can email studio@v2radio.co.uk. Mavericks, Dance the Night Away.

Coming up this morning, I have the latest as 25 years on from the September the 11th terror attacks. Two women from Sussex and Hampshire are among those being remembered today. Police investigating the theft of equipment worth around £145,000 from the Boomtown Festival near Winchester have made two arrests on suspicion of theft. And Sussex Police's Rural Crime Team is holding a series of events as part of Rural Crime Action Week. There's more for you at 9 o'clock.

0: No, it's not Devon. Heaven is a place on earth. Belinda Carlisle, 20 to 9, V2 Radio, breakfast time with me, Tanya McCarthy, and lots of chats about Claudia Winkleman, who's in secret talks. Not that secret, we're all knowing about it, to fund the UK reboot of Hell's Kitchen, and which would mean leaving the BBC for the first time in 17 years. I really like her in The Traitors. I wasn't that bothered about her in Strictly, and I think sometimes, I don't know, because it's a bit of a persona, isn't it? A bit of a dry humour, and I think it could get a little bit grating, and considering Hell's Kitchen, you know, Gordon Ramsay still does the American version, it won't be the same. Now, normally around this time I do something. What is it I do?
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0: Oh yeah, there it is. £50 Friday. This is where we give away money. I know, real money. If you're driving around the V2 Radio car sticker. So this is one that we've spotted out and about. Is this your car? YL67KC. YL67KCA. Is that your car? Now, if it is, calm down, pull over very safely and park somewhere and then phone this number 01243 963 960. You have until 9 o'clock and you do have to have a chat with me in order to win that money. Sit and wait by the phone now. I know it's like waiting for a boy to phone. Thanks very much for your guesses, and our survey says I'll give you the top answer in just a moment. New music on the way from Carly Rae Jepsen after Look at the Travel First.
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3: 17 minutes to 9 o'clock. We've had a couple of issues with the roads this morning. Around Portsmouth, there was an accident on the M27. That has now calmed down. Farlington is still slow if you are travelling from Havant at the moment, taking extra time. Looking okay at the bypass around Chichester at the moment. Queues around the usual places, but definitely looking a little bit better if you're coming up from North Mundon to the Wick roundabout. We had some delays earlier. Being a broken down vehicle, North Lancing lights on the A27, so if you are travelling eastbound, extra time to your journey. Also being an accident just past Falmer, if you are heading towards East Sussex, Lewis on the A27, looking really busy at the moment. Coastal roads and Mid-Sussex okay so far. With the trains, we haven't had any huge problems, but actually have quite a few delayed services across the south due to speed restrictions. Anything else, let me know. 01243 963 960.
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0: It's new from Carly Rae Jepsen, 13 minutes to 9, V2 Radio, Tanya with Breakfast For You. Don't leave me on the dance floor. Talking of dancing, Strictly returns to our screens Saturday the 19th, so that's a week tomorrow. New format, definitely very mixed up with a hosting trio, Emma Willis, Josh Widdicombe and Johannes. Heard a podcast with them talking about it, and I have to say, I warmed them all straight away, just because they kept laughing all the time. And of course, when they were going for their chemistry test, yes, how awkward does that sound? So if you get on with the other presenters, when they're going for the auditions, they were told if anyone asked them, if any taxi driver asked them, they had to say they were auditioning for a gardening show. As Josh Widdicombe said, he said, me saying that, they might think, oh, that's a bit weird. But he said, Johannes is like, what? How would he come out looking fabulous talking about gardens?
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0: Any gig's a gig, it's still money. No money in this game, but we play it just for fun, it's our survey says. Yeah. Tanny McCarthy, host with the toast. I give you a question. You've got to try and work out what the top answer is. Give it a go, and then I tell you whether your guess is right or your guess is not right. Slightly behind. Top answer when asked to name a best-selling British band apart from the Beatles. What a question. And lots of answers. Thank you very much. Big topic. Big. Huge. Thanks very much to Only Graham. Let's go back to the 70s. Rolling Stones, T-Rex, Slade, Deep Purple. These are all very good. Not the top answer, though. Pam suggested Rolling Stones. Mark, take that, U2. Rolling Stones was second. Nigel and Fratton, yes. Philip and Rustington, Rolling Stones, Pink Floyd, and top answer. Lou in Chichester got it right. Justine's just Bon Jovi. They're American, I think. No, definitely, I've heard them. I've watched them. Lindsay and Cordy got the top answer. James and his dad have a list. I know, a double list. A father and son list. It's making a little bit of our survey says history. Thanks to James. Rolling Stones, Oasis, Kinks, Moody Blues, Dire Straits, Police, who? And his dad, Brendan. I've got to say his name too. Genesis, Coldplay, Led Zeppelin, Pink Floyd. And you've got the top answer. So not James, but his dad. Well done, Darren Worthing. Wrong number plate, Phil. Colin in North Burst, that's just a Cream. Oh, great shout. Yeah, not the top answer. And Tanya and haven't got it right. So did No Mug Dave. Just in time. And well done to you. Let's go through the list. Oh, and Lara, well done to you. Oasis, Coldplay, Pink Floyd, Led Zeppelin, The Rolling Stones. But the top answer is Queen. Well done if you were Adele. Oh, my goodness. I was getting so many band names. Of course, I'm here forever reading them out. What a brilliant, brilliant question. Well done for playing along. Everything But the Girl after J-Lo, V2 Radio.

0: when this song came out, I remember it was just absolutely everywhere, and it just blow your mind. Here we are decades later, still listening to it. Everything But the Girl, Missing, 2 minutes to nine, V2 Radio. Welcome to the breakfast show, and well done if you worked out the top answer. Name a best-selling British band apart from the Beatles. It was Queen. Now, this is the problem, and this is a Quizmaster hat as well. When I was looking through the answers, I know it's just people in the street, so it could have been anything. I started working out who had the most, you know, record sales, who had the biggest selling album of all time, and you know, why we could put them on this list, what else have they done. And I spent far too long thinking about it, and I've got some facts here. I might give them out later, might do. I do want to talk about a film that's having a bit of a reboot. I don't want to give you a hint, but you're only supposed to take the bloody doors off. That does help, doesn't it? Let's talk about that just after 9 o'clock news, national and international headlines first, followed by the local news from our Justin, and then starting the music. Have a bit of ABBA for you.
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6: From the Sky News Centre at 9. The UK economy grew faster than expected in July. Official figures show it expanded by 0.4% compared to 0.3% the month before. Economists were anticipating zero growth, with rising energy costs threatening a slowdown in the months ahead. Our business and economics correspondent, Paul Kelso, says the boost was driven by the services sector.
7: What the ONS calls computer services sounds a bit old-fashioned. What they mean by that is companies associated with AI and cloud computing. Could this be the first dividend from the AI race in the UK? We'll see. And also perhaps a little bit of a positive impact from warm weather and the World Cup.
6: Meanwhile, the price of oil's jumped above $100 a barrel for the first time since May. It's driven by rising attacks on shipping in the Middle East. A cabinet minister says she hopes a vote by MPs on a proposal to introduce the assisted dying bill will be treated with the seriousness it deserves. The legislation would give some adults in England and Wales help to end their life. The last effort to change the law was stalled in the House of Lords. Here's Transport Secretary Heidi Alexander.
8: When it was voted upon previously at second reading in the House of Commons last year, it passed with a majority. I do know that members of Parliament have listened very carefully, both to their constituents, but also to the debates that have happened in Parliament over the last year.
6: Memorial services are being held across the world to mark 25 years since America's 9/11 attacks. A special changing of the guard ceremony is taking place in the UK as the Prime Minister warns terror still knocks at the door of democracy. Manchester United marked their return to the Champions League with a 4-0 victory over Sabah. It's their first game back in Europe's top club competition in almost 3 years. And Elena Rybakina will face Aryna Sabalenka in the women's US Open tennis final tomorrow. She beat Coco Gauff in the deciding set of her semi-final. That's the latest. I'm Faye De Silva.
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9: 25 years on from the September the 11th terror attacks, two women from Sussex and Hampshire are among those being remembered today. 30-year-old Melanie DeVere grew up on Hayling Island and studied in Portsmouth. 26-year-old Carly Rogers studied at the University of Sussex. Both were killed whilst attending a conference in the North Tower of the World Trade Center. Police investigating the theft of equipment worth around £145,000 from the Boomtown Festival near Winchester have made two arrests on suspicion of theft. 65 trackway panels were reported missing from the site on the 27th of August. A man from Hayling Island has been released on bail, whilst a second man from Havant is still being questioned. In other news, Sussex Police's Rural Crime Team is holding a series of events this week as part of Rural Crime Action Week. The campaign aims to raise awareness of organised crime, livestock worrying and the impact offences can have on farming communities. Sussex Police and Crime Commissioner Katie Bourne says rural communities must remain a policing priority. And finally, Chichester councillors have approved plans for 33 homes in Loxwood. The Macca Homes development will be accessed from Farm Close and include 13 affordable properties. A previous application for 19 homes was refused in 2017 over design concerns, whilst an earlier 17-home scheme was approved but never started. That's me with the latest. I'm Justin Cottrell.
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0: Very good morning to you. It's 4 minutes past nine, and actually it started off wet and rainy, but it looks good now. It looks nice and dry, and we're going to have sunny spells all of today and generally quite a warm day. Highs of 23 degrees Celsius in Langstone and Climping.
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1: The city has been reduced to rubble. Destruction in the wake of a monster that is no more. What's this? Chuckzilla has just emerged on the outskirts of town. What could possibly happen next?

0: weekend.
1: It's new Shaka Khan, Shaka Khan, Shaka Khan, Shaqzilla, V2 Radio, 19 minutes past nine. The sun is shining on your Friday breakfast show. I know, what a lovely way to start the weekend. Is it the weekend? How long have I been doing this? Well, I'll tell you, actually, I've just had my 4-year breakfast anniversary. It was in August, anyway. So how many times do I think about Friday? Is that the official start of the weekend? For me, it probably is Friday afternoon, Friday evening. I just feel once my work is done, maybe you feel the same. Like, oh, come on, Tanya, I've still got to work. It doesn't feel like a Friday feeling. Or maybe wait till 3 o'clock and that's when the Friday feeling starts with Gary Booker, who would be live in Portsmouth this morning. Oh, not this morning, this afternoon. I was yesterday morning live in Portsmouth. We were at the Portsmouth Distillery. Every day this week we've been doing a show live, broadcasting from Portsmouth, celebrating the Portsmouth 100. I know, it's been busy. I think we're all quite tired, but once you're there, it's all very exciting. So listen to Gary Booker from 3 o'clock at Hover Travel, and if you're in the area, do come and say hi. Now, earlier on the breakfast show, and of course I need to see this.
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1: That sounds Bella, doesn't it? Hollywood is gearing up to blow the bloody doors off again, because they're talking about rebooting The Italian Job, the 1969 Michael Caine heist classic, the one that people say one of the best British films ever made. I have seen it a long time ago. My dad was a fan of it. They did remake it. I know, I kind of forgot that too. Early noughties as an American action movie, but it wasn't quite the same, so they're going to try and redo it. Would you watch it? I'd give it a go. It's all about who the main actor's going to be, isn't it? I think so anyway. I think that would make a big difference to swaying me. And look,

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6: 24 minutes past nine. Okay, let's have a look to see what's happening with the roads. Normally it's a little bit calmer at this time. Farlington on A27. Still delays there if you are travelling from Havant to Portsmouth due to some roadworks. We did have a problem earlier by Fareham. It's now cleared up. That looks lovely and clear. Around the bypass in Chichester, still busy. Stockbridge, if you're travelling towards there. And Fishbourne, looking a little bit slow. West Hampner, always busy around that roundabout. Stretching across the Worthing area. We had an accident at North Lancing Light. It's now cleared up. However, if you are travelling towards Lewes in East Sussex in the A27, a nasty accident is causing a lot of problems both ways at the moment. Just before Lewes turnoff, I can see it's impacting all the other roads as well. Mid-Sussex looks good, actually. With the trains, we did have some speed restrictions, which caused some problems across the south. From what I can tell now, looking all right. Few delays here and there, but not by much. Anything else, let me know. 01243 963 960.
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1: 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It's Tanya.

0: don't get me wrong, but I'm not a fan of that shirt. The Pretenders V2 Radio. I'm sure your shirt is lovely. 24 minutes to 10. Tanya here. It's breakfast on this Friday. Thanks very much to Russell saying, I've been listening since I got on the train to Waterloo. I'm now in the office. I'm still listening. I sometimes listen at 7 o'clock. So yeah, you're in the 7, 8, 9 o'clock gang. Well done. Well done. We were talking much earlier in the breakfast show, actually, when we went through the newspaper headlines. Lots focusing on 9/11. 25 years since. I was saying I was 18 when it happened. And I didn't really understand, the scale of how bad this was. So I was a bit too young, I think, to appreciate it. Thanks very much to Only Graham and Eastergate. You were saying about 9/11. I remember where I was on that day. I was drilling winter wheat in the field park, which is the field opposite side of the road to your station entrance. Oh wow, I'll have a look later and I'll appreciate the work that you've done. Yeah, we are situating lots of fields around us. After 10, it's brunch, an opportunity for me to have a little chat with someone, and I'm really looking forward to today's chat with Sarah from the Goodwood Revival event team. I love the Revival. This will be my 6th year, and every year it gets bigger and better. And even when it rains, and boy, did it rain last year. And I couldn't believe the rain. I couldn't believe the mud and the fact that our wellies, it's like going all the way up to the top of them, pretty much getting into it. It didn't matter. It didn't matter. The show went on. Everyone still was so pleased to be there. No one looked grumpy. Everyone literally was laughing, wearing the muddy wellies. I loved it. And we'll be there again, actually, the V2 Radio team, with our stage and our beautiful vintage bus. So if you do go, just pop by and look at the acts we're promoting who are performing on our stage. Lots of local artists. That's what we try and do, support them. And I'll be talking to Sarah and get all the juicy goss of what's going to be happening this year a little bit later. Music on the way now. New from Alex Warren after a look at the travel for you.
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0: 20 minutes to 10 o'clock. Let's see what's happening. Looking much better than an hour ago, that's for sure. Farlington slowdown, A27, because of the roadworks. We're heading into Portsmouth from Havant and Chichester. Arundel looking a little bit slow at the moment. If you are travelling towards Worthing and Lancing, it's just slowing down all the way to the station at Arundel, and after that, it picks up a bit and you'll have some smooth sailing. We do have an accident just by Lewes, just at the turn off at Lewes, past Falmer. So if you are travelling on the A27 towards East Sussex, extra 15-20 minutes at least, affecting the flow as well, going the other way. Coast roads look fine. Mid Sussex looks good as well. We've had some problems with trains this morning, and the fact they've had to run at reduced service, and now there's a safety inspection on the track, which is causing a few delays currently. Do check before you travel. Let me know if there's anything else. 01243 963 960.
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0: Okay, let me put on my mum voice. Get off of the ceiling. What are you doing up there? I'm not angry. I'm just disappointed in you. Lionel Richie, V2 Radio, 4 minutes to 10. It's Friday breakfast with Tanya. I'll save my mum voice when I see the children in the school visit later for Just Kidding. Another school visit. Bring it on. I'm ready to hear your jokes. Thank you very much for your messages. Just to go through a few, and it's covering a range of topics we've talked about today, which is fab. Thanks to Sandra. I'm off to see Practical Magic today. Yeah, Practical Magic 2. Out on screens near you at Brighton Marina with my son Stephen and Mother Sunday. Lovely. Enjoy. I'm going to be seeing it at some point with my girls and my friend Tash. That's what we agreed to do anyway. Thanks to Lindsay and Crawley. They're talking about, I know, another reboot of The Italian Job, because they did do one in the noughties. I think it was a bit of a twist. She said, I know it sounds silly, but if they Americanized The Italian Job, I don't think I'll watch it. It's a weird one, isn't it? I think you've got to tread very carefully of any remake or reboots. You've got to honour the original. Thanks very much to Nigel and Fratton. My views on The X Factor are, I'm not a fan of reality TV. And they go on the show, win it. The next thing, they're number one. It all happens too quick. And they aren't really it is a weird format, isn't it? And I feel sorry for the ones, and there's quite a few in The X Factor, where they have won and they're crying and like, my dreams have come true. And it's not gone anywhere and not gone the way they wanted, you know. So I think they've got to manage the mental health and expectations a little bit. But thanks very much for joining me for breakfast. Well done if you worked out Gok Wan was the answer in The Birthday Detective. And top answer in our survey says was Queen. Yes, talking about bands, I will just say that. So breakfast has come to an end, but it's not over. We're going to have brunch together as well. That's nice. Talking to Sarah about the Goodwood Revival just after 10 o'clock news. National and international headlines first, followed by the local news from our Justin. And in starting the music, we have Blondie for you.
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8: From the Scone Centre at 10. The Chancellor says the UK's economy is showing what he calls a welcome resilience, despite continued pressure from the Middle East conflict. Latest figures show GDP expanded by 0.4% in July, partly helped by investment in artificial intelligence. That's compared to 0.3% the month before. Transport Secretary Heidi Alexander says the government will keep working on making us feel better off.
9: We had the fastest growing economy in the G7 in the first half of this year. The new Prime Minister has come in and made a series of announcements to try and help the high street. For example, the 20% business rates cut to clubs like music venues.
8: MPs are again debating whether to allow some terminally ill adults in England and Wales to seek an assisted death. A previous bill tabled by Labour's Kim Leadbeater ran out of time in the House of Lords. Martha Clark says she couldn't go to Switzerland when her father, who had motor neurone disease, ended his life there.
10: For him to go out there alone and for us to, you know, wave him goodbye on the driveway, it's awful. We have no closure. And, you know, that's something that we all have to deal with for the rest of our lives.
8: 67 Britons who died in the 9/11 attacks 25 years ago will be remembered during memorial services today. Nearly 3,000 people were killed when four hijacked planes crashed in the US. The Prime Minister's promising a £1 billion investment for 29 new battery electric trains will help bring faster journeys to the north. The Trans-Pennine Express fleet will be built in Derby. Some menopause supplements could potentially cause side effects in the long term because they lack key nutrients and vary in vitamin doses. Researchers at UCL found no single common ingredient across products they tested. And Aryna Sabalenka is on the verge of a third straight US Open tennis title. She's reached the final, beating Jessica Pegula. That's the latest. I'm Fader Silver.
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11: As the world marks 25 years since the September the 11th terror attacks, communities in Sussex and Hampshire are remembering Melanie DeVere and Carly Rogers. Melanie, who was 30, grew up on Hayling Island and studied in Portsmouth, whilst Carly, who was aged 26, graduated from the University of Sussex. Both women were attending the same conference in the North Tower of the World Trade Centre when they were killed. A 37-year-old man has been jailed for causing the death of a Brighton motorcyclist on the A21. On the morning of the 6th of May 2024, Nathaniel Simpson of Calvary Close in Sidcup dangerously overtook a lorry across double white lines before his BMW struck a motorcycle. The 57-year-old rider died at the scene. Simpson was jailed for 5 years and disqualified from driving for 7.5 years. In other news, farmers and rural communities across Sussex are being highlighted during Rural Crime Action Week. Sussex Police say the campaign is recognising the work of specialist rural officers and the importance of partnership working. This year, a particular focus is livestock worrying, with dog owners reminded to act responsibly around farm animals. And finally, young people in Crawley could benefit from a new government and retail industry scheme aimed at helping them to work. Opening Shift will provide thousands of work experience placements for 18 to 24-year-olds who are not working or studying. Crawley MP Peter Lamb says the programme will give young people experience, workplace support and a chance to show employers what they can do. That's me with the latest. I'm Justin Cottrell.
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0: Top of the morning to you, just about 5 minutes past 10, and it's shaping up to be a lovely day, actually. It's just going to be like this, a bit of cloud, a bit of sunshine occasionally, and generally quite warm. Highs of 23 degrees Celsius in Shipton Green and Pegham.
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0: It's new music. James Blunt, Tastes Like Summer. Can't wait to see him in Celebrity Traitors. I think he's going to be very funny. He'd be a good traitor too, I reckon. 16 minutes past 10, V2 Radio. It's the brunch hour on this Friday. Tanya McCarthy looking after you, talking to Sarah from the Goodwood Revival team. So I'm so excited. I love the Revival. It would be my sixth year there. V2 always have gone and done something. But let's go back to basics. Tell me the background for the Revival. How long has it been going for?
1: So Revival's been going about 26 years now, so quite a while.
0: Yeah.
1: And the whole idea of it was born out of when the circuit was in its heyday, so when the motorsport was at the circuit between 1948 and 1966,
0: yeah.
1: Which is why we now celebrate the 40s through to the 60s
0: exactly.
1: Years of the event itself.
0: But when did, right from the start, did someone say, okay, we do a lot to celebrate motoring, but hey, let's make it about fashion. Let's make it about creating an atmosphere. Let's make it about the music from the decades. Mm-hmm. Was it always the plan from the start of the Revival? Or has it just grown?
1: Yeah, I think it's just really organically grown. And I think people have just absolutely loved it and embraced it. And I think right from the beginning, we really encouraged everybody to get dressed up, but we didn't realise back then just how much everyone would embrace it. And as time's gone on, it almost looks out of place when you're not dressed up, because it's
0: yes.
1: super immersive and everyone really does go all out to get dressed up.
0: Absolutely. When I first went, I kept messaging everyone. I must have been like, Pess, what are you wearing? What are you wearing? What are you wearing? Because I didn't want to overdress. And of course, as you say, I got there and I thought, I didn't go big enough. Because it felt like I was walking back in time, actually. Some people have spent so long. There was a woman who had a vintage pram, and when I asked about it, she said, oh yeah, it was my grandmother's. And I thought, wow, the fact that people have reused stuff from their own family. Do you hear that story quite a lot?
1: Yeah, it's a really nice thing about Revival is the sustainability message of it, and that sort of reuse, rewear, which is obviously a very modern message, but told in a sort of in our historical way through the 40s to the 60s. But I think the dressing up is great. Everyone gets their hair done. We've got an on-site hairstyle.
0: Yeah,
1: Betty's. Yeah, we love Betty's.
0: Was that the Duke's grandma? There's a history
1: yes.
0: there, isn't it?
1: Yeah. She's called Betty. So it's named after her.
0: I love it.
1: But yeah, so that everyone can go and get their hair done. But I think the great thing about it is, as you say, the fact that you can find things in charity shops, so it doesn't have to be super expensive.
0: Yeah.
1: And you can also upcycle a lot of things that you'll find in your own wardrobe. You know, so it makes it, I think, sort of also easy to do in that sense. A bit of red lipstick is always a saviour as well. That can make any outfit look sort of 40s to 60s.
0: Yeah, I agree. So is there a pressure to try and recreate a vintage feel? Because when you go to, there's two big sides to Goodwood, isn't there? Mm-hmm. And when you go to the one with Betty's and stuff, it does feel like a little street. You're going back into a town. Is it quite hard to recreate how things would have felt? Do you sometimes see something, or we can't do this because I feel it wouldn't fit well?
1: So we take a lot of care over making sure that everything's really authentic, because I think that's what makes Revival really special, and that's what makes it feel like you've stepped into a completely different world. And obviously there's some fantastic references from the time. There's so many new stories and things to talk about, so we do take a lot of references and then pass them on and bring them in and bring them actually to life on the event itself.
0: Do you think because of younger audiences and people, it has changed the way you shape the Revival? Because whenever I've gone to any sort of fest this summer, there's always lots of opportunities for Instagram moments and backdrops. Has that kind of bled into the Revival as well, trying to marry the two? Like, I want it to feel vintagey, but I want people to come here and enjoy it and take photos and selfies.
1: I think ultimately the whole event is essentially an Instagram backdrop.
0: It's just full.
1: There's so many pop-up moments. Actors, we have over 200 actors on site that bring the whole thing to life.
0: Oh, really?
1: Yeah,
0: oh,
1: so,
0: look out for them next time.
1: Yeah, you will. You'll spot them. And then, you know, that whole atmosphere is then brought to life as well across everything we do. And, you know, think moments like the cinema that we've got on site, all the Revival fashion. So we really lean into that. And I think the younger audience are really enjoying that side of it. Certainly on the fashion side, we're seeing a lot of people gain a lot of interest here. And we've got 10 stages across the site with music and dancing. So there's loads for people to do.
0: It is huge.
1: Yeah.
0: My first time I went there, no one told me. And I didn't have any sort of, you know, step tracker, but I must have walked, you know, I don't know, over 10,000 steps easily, if not 20. So yeah, wear good shoes. Sarah, don't go anywhere, because I want to understand more about this year's Revival and what's going on. But first, music on the way from Sabrina Carpenter on V2 Radio.
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0: He's got such a talent and he's such a good songwriter. Bruno Mars, When I Was Your Man, 28 minutes past 10. It's V2 Radio, the brunch hour. Big thanks to Good Bean Co. for supporting. Tanya talking to Sarah from Goodwood about the revival, which I absolutely love. And every year, because it's about to close for me, Sarah, every year there's a different theme, isn't there?
1: Yep.
0: So what's this year's theme?
1: So this year, our theme is La Dolce Vita.
0: Italian
1: theme. So we're celebrating Italian design and culture just across the whole event.
0: Yeah.
1: So there'll be some really beautiful moments at our turning circle, which is the main entrance that you come in. So that's very much got a Roman theme.
0: Oh, wow.
1: Year, so we can look forward to that. But it sort of replicates what we've got on track. So it's Maserati's centenary year that we're celebrating. So we've got 50 beautiful Maseratis that are going to be out on track. And then the bit that I'm particularly looking forward to, because I think it will look incredible, is that we've got 300 Vespers that will do our opening track parade. So they'll all be buzzing around the circuit.
0: Oh, that's such a great idea.
1: Yeah, it's just going to be really fun to watch, actually.
0: It's like last year I got told off by my friends. I didn't tell them because they were like, they've never been before. So I said, we're 40s, 50s, 60s, and if in doubt, red lippy and some sort of polka dot. And when they got there, like, oh, you didn't tell me about the flower power theme. I've got a dress I could have wore. And they're loving the camp fans and stuff. So it does change, actually, completely how you plan your day. And for you, organising it, because having the Italian theme must have been... Did it make it easier for you, though, having a little bit of an extra kind of idea what you could do?
1: I think it just makes it really fun to keep changing it year on year. Obviously, we love to give everyone that comes something new to look forward to. And it's helped lead a lot of the sort of fashion elements that we're doing at the Revive and Thrive Village this year, so we sort of lent into that quite heavily. And so there'll be a few talks about Italian fashion as well, because it's hugely influential on the sort of 40s, 50s, 60s scene as well.
0: There's just so much, as we were talking about, to the revival. Obviously the motoring is a massive part, and I don't appreciate it the way I should, but talk us through what we can expect from this year. When we're talking about the clothes, we're talking about the music, we're talking about the cinema, we're talking about the track, what's happening this year?
1: Yeah, I mean, all
0: so
1: of those
0: much,
1: so
0: oh
1: much
0: goodness.
1: Is happening, as I said, sort of the music, the dancing, the fashion elements. One thing that is new for this year on the Sunday evening is our new closing party. So we'll
0: party.
1: Yeah, it's really nice, actually. We did a VE Day celebration last year and everyone loved it, loved coming onto track, and we had tea and cake on the track. And this year we're going to finish the weekend with our TT celebration.
0: Pizza.
1: There'll be pizza, don't worry.
0: Will there? I feel like Italian.
1: Oh, 100%. Yeah. Pizza and great coffee.
0: Oh, yeah.
1: But then at the end, we'll do our big TT race, which is our huge race of the weekend. And then we'll invite everybody onto the track itself for some cake and champagne. And then we'll have our stage there with our Dandy Wellington, who hosts.
0: I love him.
1: Yeah, he hosts our Revive and Thrive Village. So he is actually going to lead his band on the stage itself this year. So
0: are
1: so excited to have him. And we'll have a big old party on the track to just finish off the whole weekend in style.
0: I love that, because the whole weekend, hats off to people who do that, especially women wearing heels, because there's a lot of walking and a lot to do. So I'm bringing my children for the first time, which is really exciting. So they're 11 and 14. I can imagine them loving the fairground, because that's where you've got fairground rides, haven't you?
1: Beautiful vintage fairground. So that's based in Over the Road, which is almost like a whole nother world in itself. And that stays open late every night as well, so that's quite good fun. So yes, absolutely get them to the fairground, and as you say, the cinema.
0: Yeah, so that's that side as well, isn't it?
1: Yeah, Mary Poppins were showing this year.
0: Cool, blimey.
1: Love Bug Herbie, Grease. So it's all their classics.
0: Grease, yes.
1: So that'd be great. And then get them to the crafting workshop.
0: Yeah.
1: Get them to have a go at that. And then watching the Setrington Cup race.
0: I know.
1: A family favourite as well.
0: That was my first thing I saw, and it was so cute. And especially children in their little overalls as well.
1: Yeah.
0: But those cars are worth a lot of money, aren't they? They might be mini and cute, but they're worth a lot of money.
1: Yeah, and that's also the great thing, is that children under 12 are free.
0: Yeah.
1: So that's great. And then sort of the 12 to 21s are half price, so hopefully makes it a bit more affordable to bring the whole family, because there is so much for the whole family to do.
0: Yeah, no, I do appreciate that, actually. So do you have any tickets left? Because obviously it's Friday, Saturday and Sunday. Are you completely booked?
1: We've still got some tickets left for Friday and a few left for Sunday as well, but they are going really fast now. So we're still expecting it to be fully sold out by the time we get there next weekend.
0: It's been busy every time I've gone.
1: Yeah.
0: The rain, sunshine, you know, it doesn't stop anyone, does it? Once you've got your ticket and you know how amazing it is, you will go.
1: Yeah, and the weather's looking great for next weekend.
0: Yes.
1: Which is fantastic. So we're in for a good one.
0: Well, VT Radio will see you there, Sarah, because we've got our vintage bus and we've got our stage with our bands, and I'm doing my Friday breakfast show live from our vintage bus. So look forward to it. Thanks very much for visiting.
1: Thank you. Good luck. Thank you so much.
0: Got about a week left, Sarah, and then you'll be able to actually get some sleep.
1: Absolutely.
0: Music on the way from Blue after Whitesnake on VT Radio.

0: need. Blue and One Love Is All We Need. 10:40. It's the brunch hour on V2 Radio. Tanya here. And I was talking to Sarah from Goodwood about the revival that's not this weekend, but next. Still some tickets available for the Friday, Sunday. I love it. It's going to be my 6th time there. And V2 Radio always go, and we've been doing this for the last few years, where we have our very own live and local stage. This is a stage to celebrate and support local artists and bands. So they've been getting themselves ready, and they'll be playing songs from the revival decades. That's 40s, 50s, 60s. So yeah, we've got a dance floor there, so if you want to pop on by with the other side, as they call it, and look out for our beautiful vintage 1960s bus, and that's where we are. And you can, you know, whilst you're having your lunch, as you're strolling past, you can enjoy some music. Thanks very much to Elgis Jewellers for supporting us being at the revival, and talking to Sarah just makes it so much more exciting. I love the fact they're embracing the Italian theme. That sounds great. And especially, I'll be honest, when she said, oh, and you know, pizzas. Yes! I just need to decide what to wear. I know, it's so difficult, isn't it? Appreciate for the guys, it's probably much more simpler. Oh, I'll wait for those complaints. After 11 o'clock, Carl is looking after you, covering things for Neil, and it's be another day of the Battle of the Listeners. So let's see how you get on with the general knowledge questions just a little bit later. Music on the way, new, which I'm really enjoying, from Cat's Eye, actually, on V2 Radio.
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0: Mine. Ava Max, Sweet But Psycho. You've been listening to the Brunch Hour on V2 Radio. Tanya looking after things for you. Thanks very much to Good Bean Co. for supporting, and thanks very much to my guest, the lovely Sarah from Goodwood, talking about the revival. Yes, and it's going to be a busy weekend next weekend at V2 Radio headquarters. Well, the whole week actually, getting ready for the revival. If you are there, do come and say hi to us Friday, Saturday and Sunday. We will be there with our bus, with our stage, with lots of local talent, and looking forward to it. I hope you have a really lovely weekend. Whatever you do, make the most of a bit of sunshine. I think there might be showers due on the Sunday, but apart from that, it's looking really lovely. And I'll see you on the other side of it for breakfast, bright and early on Monday morning. Just coming up to 11 o'clock news, national and international first, followed by the local news from Justin, music starting of Talking Heads, and Carl is looking after you.
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4: From the Sky News Centre at 11, the sponsor of the assisted dying bill says today's parliamentary debate is about giving dignity to unwell adults wanting to end their lives. The legislation in England and Wales was stalled in the House of Lords earlier this year when peers tabled amendments. Labour MP Lauren Edwards says if MPs fail to pass this again, then they accept current laws.
5: Laws that do not protect or guide those who work in our health system. Laws that do not contain safeguards against the risks of coercion. And laws that criminalise and traumatise families who simply want to be with their loved ones at the moment of their death.
4: The UK economy grew faster than expected in July. Official figures show it expanded by 0.4% compared to 0.3% the month before. Economists were anticipating zero growth, with rising energy costs threatening a slowdown. Our business correspondent Paul Kelso says the boost was driven by services.
6: What the ONS calls computer services sounds a bit old-fashioned. What they mean by that is companies associated with AI and cloud computing. Could this be the first dividend from the AI race in the UK? We'll see, and also perhaps a little bit of a positive impact from warm weather and the World Cup.
4: Meanwhile, there's been a spike in the cost of oil driven by rising attacks on shipping in the Middle East. A barrel of Brent crude now costs nearly $108. The Prime Minister says terror still knocks at the door of democracy on the 25th anniversary of the 9/11 attacks. Memorials are being held either side of the Atlantic to remember victims. Delays in banning unqualified people from performing risky procedures like butt lifts are harming women. That's according to a group of MPs who say the government needs to urgently clamp down on unregulated cosmetic surgeries. And we know more details about Prince Harry's plans now he's back in the UK. He'll be at a series of charity events this month, including the Invictus Spirit Awards. That's the latest. I'm Faye De Silva.
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7: Today marks 25 years since the September the 11th terror attacks in the United States. Among those who remembered in Sussex and Hampshire are 30-year-old Melanie DeVere, who grew up on Hailing Island and studied in Portsmouth, and 26-year-old Carly Rogers, who graduated from the University of Sussex. Both were attending a conference in the North Tower of the World Trade Center when it was attacked. Plans for 33 new homes in Loxwood have been unanimously approved by Chichester District Council. The development on land south of Farm Close will include 1 to 4 bedroom properties with 13 classed as affordable. In other news, 2 men have been arrested on suspicion of theft after trackway panels worth an estimated £145,000 were stolen from the Boomtown Festival site near Winchester. People say 65 panels used for vehicle access disappeared while staff were packing up. A 57-year-old man from Hailing Island has been bailed, while a 26-year-old man from Havant remains in custody. And finally, Sussex Police are marking Rural Crime Action Week with events focused on the challenges facing people who live and work in the countryside. Police and Crime Commissioner Katie Bourne says this year's campaign is calling for rural communities not to be overlooked in proposed policing reforms. The Force's Rural Crime Team is also highlighting livestock worrying and responsible dog ownership. And that's me with the latest. I'm Justin Cottrell.
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0: 4 minutes past 11. Good morning. Thank you, Justin. And thank you, Tanya, as well. Have a good weekend. This is Carl here for Neil. Looking after daytimes. Dry today. Some sunshine around at the moment. Patchy cloud. Highs of 22 degrees. Clear and dry overnight. Down to 11. It did feel a bit chillier last night, I thought, actually. Had the duvet very close to me. Dry and sunny tomorrow for your Saturday. Highs of 21. You've got your sunset tonight around about 7:25, and currently in Chichester we are registering about 20 degrees.
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Talking Heads, once in a lifetime here at V2 Radio. Good morning in the sunshine, which is nice. 12 minutes past 11. Carl here for Neil, looking after things for him as he has a well-deserved extra couple of days off ahead of the weekend. A busy one today. I walk in, there's hardly anybody in the office. They're like, are they all gone on holiday? You know, like you think when sometimes when you think your neighbour's gone, I haven't seen the neighbour for ages. And then I'm looking around, I think, there's nobody here. I'm in charge. I could do what I want. No one would tell me what to do. Anyway, I won't do that, though. I will do what you love, which is Battle of the Listeners. That's on the way for you in the next few minutes. We'll play you some great music. I can do that for you as well, so I can't get in trouble for that. What else? I can tell you about the weather, the travel. Can't get in trouble for that either with nobody here. I'm in total control. And yeah, who, what, when, where, later on after one. And then I'll hand over to Gary, who might get in a load of trouble because he's out and about live. We'll tell you more about that and where he's going to be. That's on the way in a bit. This is the station that's giving you the chance to win £1,000 as well. We'll tell you about that. That ain't going to get you in any trouble unless you spend it in the wrong places. But anyway, there you go. That's how it shapes up for daytimes here between now and 3 o'clock today. And some great music like this from Madonna and Kylie. It's Love Sensation at V2 Radio.

0: V2 Radio on this Friday morning with Prince, When Doves Cry, 20 past 11. So later on this afternoon then, all this week we've been out and about in Portsmouth, and Gary Booker with that Friday feeling is on the way at 3 today, as usual, but he'll be live from Portsmouth, Southsea, there at the Hover Travel Terminal. So if you know someone around there, or you've got to visit there, or you've got to use it, go and say hello to the V2 Radio team. They'll be live there from 3 o'clock this afternoon. Lovely day for it as well. Now, we are giving you the chance to win £1,000. This is a brilliant prize. You've only got until the 20th of September to win. 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Every tag is another chance for you to win. 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

0: How good is that? Love that. H-A-P-P-Y Radio. Edwin Starr. This is V2 Radio. Great music for your Friday. The Boo Radley's Wake Up Boo. Before that, on the way, we will do Battle of the Businesses, which is this week, again, being renamed Battle of the Listeners. It's an opportunity for you to answer five questions. If you can score a minimum of five, it's been running right across the week. You can tot up your score if you've already had a go this week. But if you get a minimum of five, so you've still got a chance to enter today and get five out of five, you'll be in the draw. You could be winning free pizza courtesy of Shakeydelic in Chichester. That will be on the way in a bit. The WhatsApp number you need to get in touch with your answers is 01243 963 960, and we'll do it very shortly.
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0: Loving that. Dasha, Austin playing here on V2 Radio. 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
0: Okay, so it's that time then. Final time this week for your chance to win free pizza. We've got five questions. We've already asked you on Monday, Tuesday, Wednesday, Thursday, and then today, five questions each day. You enter, and then what we do, we top them up as you go. We don't want the high score, even though it's nice for someone to get a high score. That's fine, but we're not here about that. It's not a pub quiz, trust me. But it is like a pub quiz, but it's a bit different in terms of anybody who enters, if you get at least 5 points across the week, you are in the draw to win the free pizza. So it gives a fair chance. So even if you haven't entered all week and you have a go today and get 5 out of 5, you're in the draw, which we'll do in about an hour from now for pizza, courtesy of Shakeadelic in Chichester. So the five questions then that we are going to ask you are as follows. A shape with 5 sides is called a what? That's question one. A shape with 5 sides is called a what? Question two. In bingo calling, what number does 2 little ducks represent? In bingo, what number does 2 little ducks represent? That's question two. Question three. In which US city would you find the Golden Gate Bridge? In which US city would you find the Golden Gate Bridge? Question four. What was the title of Kylie Minogue's first hit in the UK? What was the title of Kylie Minogue's first hit in the UK? And question five, Vienna is the capital of which country? Vienna is the capital of which country? Five questions there for you. Have a go on the WhatsApp. 01243 963 960. 01243 963 960. Put your name on there, where you are, so I can tally you off on my little spreadsheet. And we'll top them up. How many you've got out of five? We'll add them to anything you've done already this week, which is fine. If you've got over five, you're in the draw. If you're doing it for the first time and you get 5 out of 5, you're in the draw. That's how it works here at V2 Radio for Battle of the Listeners. Okay, it is normally Battle of the Businesses. It's having a little break, so we've got Battle of the Listeners. So I'll recap those questions for you again very shortly, so keep on entering, and we'll do that over the next half an hour or so. 01243 963 960 is that all-important WhatsApp number.

still sounds great, doesn't it, here at V2 Radio with Adele, Set Fire to the Rain. Battle of the listeners then. I'll go through some of the right answers after 12. I'll go through all the right answers. Some of the people have got the right answers. You haven't all got 5 out of 5, but it doesn't matter because it helps. You could be winning free pizza. The questions again. A shape with 5 sides is called a what? That's question 1. In bingo, call in, what number does 2 little ducks represent? Question 3, in which US city would you find the Golden Gate Bridge? Question 4, what was the title of Kylie Minogue's first hit in the UK? And question 5, Vienna is the capital city of which country? So, if you get 5 out of 5 today and you've never entered at all week, it doesn't matter, you'll be in that draw for free pizza. If you've entered already this week and you've got over 5, and you score out of a potential 25... you're in the draw. It's as easy as that. Get in touch. 01243 963 960. That is the all-important number. 01243 963 960. Drumming.

0: It's a classic from the 80s, Driving in My Car from Madness, playing here on V2 Radio. Heading towards midday, your latest headline news, local, national, international news update is on the way. We'll keep an eye on the weather for you as well. Looks quite nice out the window at the moment, which is good. Hopefully it remains like that for the weekend. And we'll keep an eye on the travel for you as well. Always gets busy early on a Friday, so that's to come for you as well. And we'll recap the questions on Battle of the Listeners if you missed them or you didn't quite hear the all five, or you had got your pen and paper ready, because I know how particular you are about your pen and paper. 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All the details on the way.
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8: From the Sky News Centre at midday. MPs are again debating on whether or not to back assisted dying in England and Wales ahead of a fresh Commons vote. It's the second attempt to change the law. Labour MP Ashley Dalton, who has terminal cancer, is voting against it.
9: What I might want, or what any other individual might want, should that take precedent over creating an environment that puts very vulnerable people at risk? And I just can't see that that's right.
8: Merseyside Police says they've been unable to identify a woman found dead in a Liverpool park 2 weeks after the discovery. 73 names supplied to the force by members of the public have been ruled out. A special changing of the guard ceremony has taken place in central London to remember the victims of 9/11. Years ago to the day when four commercial planes were hijacked by Al-Qaeda terrorists in the US. Mary Fetchett's 24-year-old son Brad was killed in the South Tower of New York's World Trade Center. She says he'd called just before to say he was safe.
10: He was really a very kind and compassionate young man, not just with his family, but his friends as well. I do feel, you know, I think once you accept their death, they become part of you.
8: The UK economy surpassed expectations. Official figures show GDP grew by 0.4% in July. Experts are warning some menopause supplements lack key nutrients and vary in vitamin doses. Researchers at UCL found no single common ingredient across products tested. And definitely maybe is the message from Oasis. The band's teased another upcoming tour announcement after its logo lit up the skies above the Etihad Stadium during a drone show last night. That's the latest. I'm Faye De Silva.
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11: An ombudsman has criticised West Sussex County Council over delays in providing special educational support to a girl. Her education, health and care plan took 14 months longer than it should have, and the council also failed to properly arrange alternative education when she was unable to attend school. Well, the authority has paid £2,800 to the girl's dad and says it accepts the findings and is making improvements. Two women from Sussex and Hampshire are being remembered today, 25 years after the September 11th terror attacks. Melanie DeVere, who was 30, grew up on Hayling Island and studied in Portsmouth, while Carly Rogers, aged 26, studied at the University of Sussex. Both lost their lives while attending a conference in the World Trade Center's North Tower. A West Sussex Foreign Rescue Service employee is taking on a month-long reading challenge for the Teenage Cancer Trust. The charity supported Kelly Newman after she was diagnosed with leukemia twice in her late teens and then early 20s. She's reading five chapters a day throughout September and has already beaten her original fundraising target. And in football this weekend, Brighton and Hove Albion are on the road in the Premier League away to Coventry City on Sunday. In the Championship tomorrow, though, Portsmouth travel to Charlton Athletic, while Southampton welcome Bristol City to St Mary's. Both of those games kick off at 3 o'clock. That's the latest. I'm Philip Keeler.
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0: 4 minutes past 12. Welcome to your Friday afternoon. Thank you, Philip, as well. He'll be back in an hour from now. Dry today, a patchy cloud, highs of 22. Plenty of blue skies and sunshine around as well, though. Clear and dry overnight, down to 11. Dry and sunny tomorrow, highs of 21. Your sunset tonight is about 7:25, and currently the location for our outside broadcast from 3 o'clock today in Southsea, Portsmouth. He's currently showing at 20 degrees.
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so much hype yesterday about him announcing more dates for the Together Together tour, which has had so many, I don't know how many it's had already, but it's got even more next year, including 3 dates in London as it stands. Will they put even more on when the ticket demands go through the roof? Harry Styles, American Girls, Maroon 5 and Christina Aguilera before that, Moves Like Jagger. It is V2 Radio on your Friday afternoon. We can smell the weekend. That Friday feeling with Gary is on the way at 3 today. Live from Southsea, from the hovercraft terminal in Southsea today. We've been celebrating Portsmouth all this week. We've been out and about every single day at various locations in Portsmouth. And we finish off today in Southsea at the Hovercraft Terminal. Looking forward to hearing that this afternoon with Gary Booker from 3 o'clock here on V2 Radio. Now, we're in the middle of Battle of the Businesses, which has been renamed Battle of the Listeners for a few weeks. Basically, if you answer these 5 questions, send me a WhatsApp, get all 5 right, you're in the draw to win free pizza courtesy of Shakeadelic in Chichester. If you've already had a go this week and you've got more than 5, then you're already in the draw, but you can still take part today and we'll tot all your answers up and your scores up. And it's not the person with the most, it is just anyone who's got more than 5 will be potentially winning free pizza. There's 5 questions again for you then. A shape with 5 sides is called a what? A shape with 5 sides is called a what? In bingo calling, what number does 2 little ducks represent? In bingo calling, what number does 2 little ducks represent? Question 3. In which US city would you find the Golden Gate Bridge? In which US city would you find the Golden Gate Bridge? Question 4. What was the title of Kylie Minogue's first hit in the UK? A few of you getting this one wrong, but it's understandable. What was the title of Kylie Minogue's first hit in the UK? And question 5. Vienna is the capital city of which country? That's your 5 questions. You can WhatsApp right now, 01243 963 960. Well done to Carol getting 5 out of 5 today. Well done to Peter. You got 4. Andrew getting 5 as well. Loads of you getting involved. Min getting 5 out of 5 as well. We've got Stu in Bognor, who's done well. He's got 4. Susan did get 5 out of 5 eventually, but well done to you, and well done to Simon getting it right as well, and to Sandy and Ian also getting it right. Well done to Sam this morning, or this afternoon I should say. Well, you did send it in the morning, but I'm giving you a mention in the afternoon. Thank you very much so far. Get involved in the WhatsApp, 01243 963 960. You've got a few more minutes yet, and then I'll get my big spreadsheet out, tot it all up, and then we'll randomly pick someone and they will be winning the free pizza. That's how it works. Right, brand new to V2. This is Teddy Swims.

0: Farm Battle of the Listeners to get your answers in. Thank you very much for everyone who's got involved today. And we'll go through all the answers and find out who wins the free pizza. That's coming up. Don't forget, we're out and about live from 3 o'clock today. That is happening live here on V2 Radio. We will be out and about in Southsea. We're in Portsmouth all this week, enjoying the sights and sounds. We've done different venues from the start of the week at the top of the Spinnaker Tower. We've been places where they do food, where they do drink as well. It's been good. It's been really good all this week. We're at the Park and Ride as well. And we're out and about again tomorrow and on Monday and on Friday. We are always getting out and about here at V2 Radio. More on that to come. In a bit, we'll update you on the latest travel as well. That's coming up. And we've got music lined up in the next 15 minutes from Ariana Grande, Classic Eagles, and a brilliant song from the Cardigans as well.
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0: It's the Cardigans, my favourite game at V2 Radio, the station that's giving you the chance to win £1,000 in cash. If you fancy getting your hands on that, I'll tell you more about that in a bit. Plus, we'll announce the winner of our free pizza from Shaky Delic in Chichester. That's on the way for you as well in the next 10 minutes. And we'll give you the answer, or the answers to today's five questions on Battle of the Listeners. Right, on the way, we'll do music shortly from Keane, and we've got some Clean Bandit and Sienna Spyro to squeeze in before 1 o'clock.
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0: Right. It's all done and dusted for this week then. Battle of the Businesses, which is also known this week again as Battle of the Listeners. You've been answering questions, 5 questions a day, been totting up your scores across the week. It's not the highest, it's just anyone who's entered who's got 5 or more is in the draw. Today's questions were: a shape with 5 sides is called a what? It was a pentagon. In bingo, calling what number does 2 little ducks represent? So in bingo, calling what number does 2 little ducks represent? 22. In which US city would you find the Golden Gate Bridge? It was San Francisco. What was the title of Kylie Minogue's first hit in the UK? It was... The Locomotion was mentioned a lot, but it was on an album earlier. But her first number one big hit in the UK was I Should Be So Lucky. So I've kind of, if you've added both, because I didn't say number one, so I've added a point on for those people who said Locomotion as well, because I'm nice like that. So those people who said Locomotion, well, you got 5 out of 5 as well, or you got an extra point anyway. And Vienna is the capital city of which country? It is Austria. That's your 5 questions. Well done to everyone. Well done to everyone who's taken part the whole week. And well done, we're heading to Pagham. Well done, Mark. I think it's Mark Parker, who entered earlier on in the week. Has got himself free pizza, courtesy of Shakerdelic in Chichester. So well done to you. More chances for you to win next week on Battle of the Listeners. I think it's coming back. No one's told me it isn't. It's very popular. Lots of WhatsApps, so we're not complaining. So get involved next week. More pizza up for grabs.

One of my favourite songs of the year, Sienna Spiro's Material Lover, Clean Bandit, Demi Lovato and Solo. We continue heading towards 1 o'clock, your latest news headlines on the way. We'll tell you all about how you can win yourself £1,000 as well. Taking us towards one is Dee Reen, and this from Mike and the Mechanics.

0: D-Ream, things can only get better on V2 Radio. Heading towards 1 o'clock then. On the way, we've got music lined up in the next 15 minutes from Take That, Lady Gaga, and brand new Carly Rae Jepsen.
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7: From the Sky News Centre at 1. The sponsor of the assisted dying bill says today's parliamentary debate is about giving dignity to unwell adults wanting to end their lives. The legislation in England and Wales was stalled in the House of Lords earlier this year when peers tabled amendments. Speaking in the Commons, Labour MP Lauren Edwards says if MPs fail to pass it again, then they accept current laws.
8: Laws that do not protect or guide those who work in our health system. Laws that do not contain safeguards against the risks of coercion, and laws that criminalise and traumatise families who simply want to be with their loved ones at the moment of their death.
7: 67 Britons who died in the 9/11 attacks are being remembered during memorial services 25 years on. There'll also be commemorations at New York's World Trade Center and the Pentagon in Washington, D.C., where three hijacked planes crashed. Fighter pilot Heather Penny remembers being ordered to intercept a fourth jet.
9: We knew at that point that this would be a suicide mission. So he would ram his jet into the cockpit, and I would ram my jet into the tail of the aircraft.
7: Passengers eventually stormed the cockpit and were killed when the plane crashed into a field in Pennsylvania. 2 weeks after a woman was found in a bin bag in a Liverpool park, officers have still been unable to identify her. 73 names supplied to Merseyside police have been ruled out. Despite experts predicting zero growth, the UK economy has grown faster than expected. Official figures show it expanded by 0.4% in July. Meanwhile, there's been a spike in the cost of oil driven by rising attacks on shipping in the Middle East. A barrel of Brent crude now costs nearly $108. And 6 years after leaving the UK, the Duke of Sussex is now preparing for his first public engagements since his return. Prince Harry will lead a run of charity events this month. That's the latest. I'm Fader Silver.
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10: West Sussex County Council has apologised after an ombudsman found failings in the way it handled a child's special educational needs support. where the council paid £2,800 to the girl's dad over delays to her education, health and care plan, missed educational provision and poor communication. The authority says staffing shortages were a factor and it continues to work on improving SEND services. People in Sussex and Hampshire are remembering two women today from our region who died in the September 11th terror attacks. 30-year-old Melanie De Vere grew up on Hayling Island and studied in Portsmouth. 26-year-old Carly Rogers attended the University of Sussex. Both were in the North Tower of the World Trade Centre when it was attacked. Thameslink passengers travelling from Sussex to London are set to get more comfortable journeys from next year. GTR says the so-called ironing board style seats are being replaced with more than 60,000 new springs and memory foam cushions. The upgrade comes 100 days after the company moved into public ownership. And drivers using the A27 in Hampshire are being warned of weekend closures. The eastbound carriageway from Bedhampton to Emsworth shuts from 9 tonight until 6 tomorrow morning. The Langstone interchange then closes eastbound until 9 on Sunday morning with diversions via the slip roads. And the Bedhampton to Emsworth stretch closes again overnight on Sunday. That's the latest. I'm Philip Keeler.
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0: Thank you, Philip. It's 5 minutes past one. We've had sunshine, blue skies, a little bit more cloud around at the moment. Highs of 22 today. Clear and dry overnight, down to 11. And dry and sunny for your Saturday as well. Highs of 21 degrees. Your sunset tonight is around about 7:25. And currently, we have in Midhurst 21 degrees.
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on V2 Radio at 12 minutes past one. Don't forget, Gary's here from 3 with that Friday feeling. He's live from Hover Travel in Southsea. We've been live in Portsmouth every single day this week, and he is finishing off the week in style down at Hover Travel in Southsea. Looking forward to hearing that from 3 today. And then tomorrow, Paul Williams is here live from 11 o'clock, and he'll be at the Bear in Pagham, situated on the Pagham Road. And he'll be there finding out what the kind of stuff he's got on offer. Some brilliant food and drink for you as well. And he's got to he always gets to sample the hospitality. Of course he does, Paul. And he'll be doing a great job, and you'll be hearing him. There's a chance also for you to win a £100 voucher to spend in the Bear by going to their socials and in the pub as well. So there are a couple of chances for you to and opportunities to get your hands on that £100 voucher. Paul Williams live from 11 o'clock tomorrow here on V2 Radio, and Gary live from Southsea this afternoon from 3 o'clock here only on V2 Radio. Right, we'll do a great memory from the 90s. I was on the dance floor dancing to this song that's on the way. That's coming up. First, though, brand new to V2 from Carly Rae Jepsen.

0: as they say, that was a banger in the day. It's a great song. Billy Ray Martin, Your Love in Arms. I had it on 12-inch, I think, if I remember right, till I sold them all. And no, I didn't digitalise them. Gutted. Carly Rae Jepsen, brand new single before that, Don't Leave Me on the Dance Floor, playing on V2 Radio, 21 minutes past one then, latest travel on the way. 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But you've only got just over a week. It ends Sunday, the 20th of September. So you've got what's that? My maths is terrible. Anyway, was that 9 days? You've got to do it before 11:59 on Sunday, the 20th of September. Otherwise, it won't be counted if it comes in after that. 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
0: Looking busy already, Crossbush at Arundel. If you're going on the eastbound stretch there towards that direction, that's looking very busy. Chichester Bypass as well, already starting to busy up. It's Friday afternoon, what do you think? It's always busy earlier. Going westbound from the Bognor Road roundabout to Stockbridge is busy. Eastbound from Fishbourne to Stockbridge, very slow indeed in both directions, from the Portfield to the Bognor Road roundabout as well. Through the centre of Chichester, that's looking busy as well. If you're coming from the retail parks up the West Hampnett Road, towards the centre of Chichester and St Pancras, that's very slow as well. If you're heading to Portsmouth on the A27, that's okay all the way through to Havant, then a little bit sticky as you go through the roadworks if you're heading there in that direction towards the M275. In on the M275, can't see any major problems. A little bit slow into the city, but I think we're looking okay otherwise. Anything else, you can update us on your journeys today. 012

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0: Ed Sheeran and Sing on V2 Radio. He always recently ended the concerts with this and then just wandered off and got everyone to just carry on singing it. Rumours of him touring the UK in 2027. He's been doing the Loop tour across North America and other places, and hopefully it's coming to Europe next year. I'm waiting, Ed. I'm waiting. I want to see the Loop tour. I've seen him a few times, and yeah, I'm desperate to see this Loop tour. It looks good as well. So looking forward to that announcement, which will probably come just before Christmas, just to annoy everyone. Cost even more money.
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0: No prizes, just for a bit of fun on this Friday afternoon. We got your brain ticking earlier, so let's continue to keep it active. On this day, in 1988, we sadly lost the author, Roger Hargreaves. So on this day, in 1988, we sadly lost the author, Roger Hargreaves. But what series was he famous for writing for youngsters? What series was he famous for writing for youngsters? On this day, 1988, we lost, sadly lost, the author, Roger Hargreaves. But what series was he famous for writing, was he famous for writing for youngsters? I'll say that again. What series was he famous for writing for youngsters? Should have wrote that properly, shouldn't I? Can't read it. Can't even read my own writing. Anyway, get involved. I'm sure you know what I meant. 01243 963 960 is the WhatsApp number. Put your name, where you are, what you're doing today, maybe what you're doing this weekend. I'll give you a mention because I am nosy. 01243 963 960. On this day, we sadly lost in 1988 the author, Roger Hargreaves. But what series was he famous for writing for youngsters? Okay? What did he write for youngsters? What books? I'll accept a couple of answers because there's some great ones in there. Anyway, 01243 963 960 is that all-important number. I'll play this for you if you've been to see Bon Jovi recently as well.

V2 Radio. Great song. We'll do some Alice and Moyet shortly. Rosé and Bruno Mars. Appetite. All to squeeze in before two today. Who, what, when, where quiz then. On this day back in 1988, we sadly lost the author Roger Hargreaves. Now, what famous series was he known for writing for youngsters particularly? I think we all probably had one of these. Well done to Rosie, who has got it spot on. Actually went to see Bon Jovi as well last weekend. Was a little bit disappointed by the sound. Yeah, I've had a couple of people who have been to concerts recently and it's not been great. Well done to Andrew in North Burstead. You've got it right as well. 01243 963 960. Roger Hargreaves, we lost him on this day in 1988, but what series of books did he write for youngsters? Do you remember? Did you have one? What was your favourite? Get in touch. 01243 963 960 is the number. Right, you had a hectic week. Hectic day? Should we chill you with the brilliant vocals of Alison Moyet?

0: Apta. I still find it a weird title for a song. Right, we'll update on the latest travel right through the afternoon, of course. Keep an eye on that. We'll do that for you very shortly. Right through until later on this evening with Gary. He's going to be live from Southsea today. He'll keep an eye on everything that's happening for your Friday afternoon. We'll always do that for you right across the day. Anything you spot, 01243 963 960 is the all-important number.
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9: The city has been reduced to rubble. Destruction in the wake of a monster that is no more. What's this? Chuckzilla has just emerged on the outskirts of town. What could possibly happen next?

0: Page and Crush from 1998, Chaka Khan and Chakzilla. It's kind of got a bit of an oddness in it, but do you know what? It's still good. Love it. The one she did as well with Snoop Dogg, wasn't it, recently, I think. Great songs here at V2 Radio. We've got more to come. Lisa Stansfield before 2 o'clock. Don't forget, to the station giving you the chance to win £1,000, all thanks to Cathedral Wealth Management, and we'll tell you more about that after 2, so stay tuned. Right. We asked you on Who, What, When, Where. On this day, 1988, did you get it? We lost, unfortunately, the author Roger Hargreaves. But what series was he famous for writing for youngsters? Well done to Denise. Well done to Rosie. Well done to Andrew as well. It's just some of the people getting it right. The Mr. Men series was the answer. You could have had the Little Misses as well. He did those. And loads of them. We all had them. Who was your favourite? Mr. Bump? Yeah? Mr. Happy? Oh, that's me. Yeah. There was loads, wasn't there? It was brilliant. It was great. It was great education. It was fun as well for kids. Brilliant. So that's it for Who, What, When, Where. We'll do it again, all over again, next week around about 1:30 each day on the daytime show. Shall we continue?
1: V2 Radio.
0: Okay. You know I want. Thank you. Here's James Arthur and Anne-Marie. It's not.

0: not as good as This Is The Right Time, but it's still a good song. Takes me back. Heading towards 2 o'clock, international, local. Everything you need to know in terms of news on the way. And musically, here at V2 Radio, we will do some Michael Jackson, The Cause, and Katy Perry as well on the way.
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3: From the Sky News Centre at 2. Events are being held across America to remember the almost 3,000 victims of the 9/11 terror attacks on the 25th anniversary. Two hijacked planes were flown into the World Trade Center in New York, while another hit the Pentagon in Virginia, where the president's expected shortly. U.S. Ambassador to the UK, Warren Stevens, has laid a wreath at a memorial in London.
4: It's a tragedy none of us will ever forget, but we'll also never forget the friendship the British people showed us with an outpouring of letters and flowers from all over the country.
3: A fourth plane came down in Pennsylvania. A Commons vote's getting underway shortly on proposals to legalise assisted dying in England and Wales. Suggested legislation would allow adults with fewer than 6 months to live to have a choice, subject to the approval of two doctors and an expert panel. Critics argue there are safeguarding concerns. Dame Esther Ranson is terminally ill. Her daughter, Rebecca Wilcox, disagrees.
5: This is the most heavily scrutinised bill of its kind. It has safeguards at its very core. If you compare it with all the other bills that are similar for the laws that are similar around the country, where this is available, you can see it is the most rigorously scrutinised and it is safe.
3: Police are yet to identify a woman found dead in a Liverpool park 2 weeks ago. 73 names have been ruled out. The UK economy recorded surprise growth in July. The biggest contribution came from computer programming and the AI sector. The Duke of Sussex is preparing for his first public engagements since his return to the UK. Prince Harry will lead a run of charity events this month. And a song recorded by Dolly Parton in 2022 has been released ahead of a Stanley Brothers tribute album coming out in October. The country music icon died last month at the age of 80. That's the latest from the Sky News Centre. I'm AJ Walsh.
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6: A dad has received £2,800 from West Sussex County Council following an ombudsman ruling over delays in support for his daughter. The investigation found her education, health and care plan was significantly late and that alternative education was not properly arranged for around two terms. The council has accepted the findings and says it is working to improve SEND services and the way it communicates with families. Two women from Sussex and Hampshire among the victims being remembered today, 25 years after the September 11th terror attacks. Melanie De Vere was 30 and grew up on Hayling Island before studying in Portsmouth. Carly Rogers was 26 and studied at the University of Sussex. Both were killed while attending a conference in the North Tower of the World Trade Center. Thameslink passengers from Sussex are being promised more comfortable trains from next year. GTR is replacing the much criticised ironing board style seats with new spring and memory foam cushions across the fleet. More than 60,000 cushions are being fitted as part of a wider programme of improvements since the operator entered public ownership. And young people in Crawley could benefit from a new government and retail industry scheme aimed at helping them into work. Opening Shift will provide thousands of work experience placements for 18 to 24-year-olds who are not working or studying. Crawley MP Peter Lamb says the programme will give young people experience, workplace support and a chance to show employers what they can do. That's the latest. I'm Philip Keeler.
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8: It's got a bit gloomier, but it's still dry. Highs of 22 degrees and patchy cloud continues today. Clear and dry overnight, down to 11. Dry and sunny for your Saturday. Highs of 21 degrees. We've got about 7:25 is where your sun sets tonight. Currently in Havant, we are seeing 22 degrees.
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towards 2:15 on this Friday afternoon. The cause, what can I do? This is Carl looking after things for Neil. This show on Monday, by the way, will be Mike Beeston in the chair. But he won't be in this chair. He'll be live from 11 till 3 from Aubrey Bird Carpets and Flooring in Rustington. He'll be there, bringing us a flavour of what goes on there. Looking forward to hearing more of V2 out and about, of course, across the south. And today, Gary is live from Southsea. It's that Friday feeling. Gary Booker here, 3 till 7, live from the Hover Travel Terminal, I should say, in Southsea in Portsmouth. We've been live in Portsmouth all this week. It's been brilliant. Looking forward to hearing Gary after 3 o'clock today. Right, musically on the way, we'll do some Katy Perry and Firework. One of our questions in the Battle of the Listeners yesterday, that was. If you were listening. Right now, brand new to V2 though, love this, Alex Warren.

0: playing here on V2 Radio, 20 past 2. Great music on the way in the next 15 minutes. I will do some Kings of Leon and Lewis Capaldi for you as well. Then 3 o'clock, it's that Friday feeling. Gary Booker will be live out and about. We've been out and about in Portsmouth all this week. Gary, are you there?
1: I am here, Cole. How are you?
0: I'm all right, mate. Yeah, not bad. That Friday feeling on tour. That's what I'm thinking.
1: Yeah, I know. This is great, isn't it? And I've got a terminal full of people at the moment. This is great. So, yeah, just waiting for another hovercraft to come in because they're pretty spectacular, these things.
0: They are
1: spectacular. I'm close and personal with one just now.
0: So, yeah, you're at the hover travel terminal in Southsea in Portsmouth today, live between 3 and 7. We're celebrating Portsmouth 100 and finding out what's going on in Portsmouth. And you've got to find out what's going on. I've got a challenge for you, though, Gary.
1: Oh, okay. Coming in.
0: So you're on air at 3 now.
1: Yeah.
0: Just tricks of the trade in commercial radio. Sometimes you play a couple of songs back to back, right? That's the way it is. Yeah.
1: Yep.
0: I reckon during two songs you could get to the Isle of Wight.
1: Do you reckon? Is that my challenge?
0: That's your challenge because it's 10 minutes. 10 minutes on the hover.
1: Yeah. And that might be a good challenge.
0: 10 minutes on the hover during two songs. Get you on the phone, do a little link there. I'm here. Jump back on the hover, back over. 20 minutes, job's a good one.
1: I'll give it a go. I'll see if I can do it.
0: Just throw
1: it'd
0: it
1: be
0: out
1: like Challenge
0: there.
1: Annika, that, wouldn't it?
0: And then you can really tell everyone what the hovercraft is like, because it doesn't...
1: That's a really good idea.
0: And do you know a hovercraft flies, by the way? That's a fact.
1: Yes, it does.
0: I know.
1: Yes.
0: There you go.
1: And they're called pilots as well, I believe.
0: Exactly. So you can fly to the island and fly back. Is that all right?
1: Yep, I'm gonna give it a go.
0: All right, brilliant. All right, what else you got coming up then between 3 and 7?
1: Well, of course, it's Friday feeling, so there's lots of Friday feel-good tunes to get you home and all that sort of stuff. Got the Rewind coming up after 4 as well, which is going to be absolutely brilliant. Another great year that you're going to love. So, yes, looking forward to doing all of that. And live, remote, it's going to be great.
0: And your challenge.
1: And my challenge, of course, yeah. I've chose to accept it.
0: Thanks.
1: See if I could do
0: Cheers,
1: it.
0: Cheers, Gary. See you at 3. Gary Booker there live at the Hover Travel Terminal in Southsea. See, it's 10 minutes. So quick to get the Isle of Wight. He'll be there and back before you know it. Right, we'll see what he does after 3 o'clock. Looking forward to it. Right, I promise you some Kings of Leon. They're on the way next.
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0: That'll definitely get you in the mood for that Friday feeling. David Guetta, Sia, Titanium. It's V2 Radio on this Friday afternoon, that Friday feeling with Gary on the way. We'll tell you before three how you can win yourself £1,000 as well. That's up for grabs here at V2 Radio. Don't forget, we're live out and about tomorrow morning between 11 and 3, Monday between 11 and 3, and we'll be live from the Goodwood Festival of Speed as well next weekend. Looking forward to that. Looking forward to that next week. Should be good. The Goodwood Revival, I should say. Said the wrong thing. Goodwood Revival next Friday. So looking forward to that. All on the way here at V2 Radio.
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taking you back to 1977 with Andrew Gold and Lonely Boy here on V2 Radio. Gary live from Southsea in Portsmouth after 3 o'clock today. But in the meantime, let's tell you all about this. Giving you the chance to win £1,000. We've teamed up with Cathedral Wealth Management. This opportunity to win a grand is yours. It could be yours by the end of next weekend. Cathedral Wealth Management, an award-winning, approachable financial advice firm offering support to people at every stage of life, not just those who consider themselves wealthy. 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All you've got to do, head to our socials at V2 Radio, like the post, follow V2 Radio and Cathedral Wealth Management, tag your friends in the comments, tell us what you'd do with that £1,000, enter as many times as you wish. Every tag is another chance for you to win, but you've only got until 11:59pm, Sunday the 20th of September, otherwise anything after that won't be counted, but you can enter as many times as you want. Just keep tagging people. Make sure you do that, and that grand, courtesy of Cathedral Wealth Management, could be yours. Keep it V2. Your next chance to win is always just around the corner. So make sure you head to our socials at V2 Radio. Right, shall we continue? Brand new for 2026. Looking forward to him on the Traitors. He's touring as well. This is brand new James Blunt and Tastes Like Summer.

0: What a great memory from En Vogue, Don't Let Go. In brackets, love, which I never knew it had in brackets, love. Anyway, this is Carl with you. Thank you very much for being with me for the last couple of days, looking after things for Neil. Standing by live today after 3 o'clock will be Gary Booker, live from Southsea, from the Hover Travel Terminal in Portsmouth. He's going to be bringing you that Friday feeling out on the road. And so all the people who are there are going to be getting that Friday feeling from Gary. I can't wait to hear what's going on after three today. And he's got music lined up from Maroon 5 and Christina Aguilera, some Fats and Small, and Outkast's Hey Ya as well. All on the way for you.
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7: From the Sky News Centre at 3. MPs have rejected proposals to legalise assisted dying in England and Wales by a majority of 16.
8: The ayes to the right, 270. The noes to the left, 286. Yeah!
7: The House of Commons previously supported it, but time ran out in the parliamentary session, meaning it didn't become law. Critics voiced safeguarding concerns, but supporters claimed there'd be adequate checks in place. Names are being read at a ceremony in New York of some of the almost 3,000 people killed on 9/11 as memorial events mark the 25th anniversary.
9: Peter Craig Alderman.
10: And my uncle, court officer Mitchell Scott Wallace. Can't believe it's been 25 years. We love and miss you every day.
7: There have been marching bands, choir performances and a silence to mark the moment the first hijacked plane hit the World Trade Center. Mary Fetchett's son Brad was killed when the second aircraft struck. She says he'd called just beforehand.
11: He was really a very kind and compassionate young man, not just with his family, but his friends as well. I do feel, you know, I think once you accept their death, they become part of you.
7: A plane also hit the Pentagon while another came down in a field in Pennsylvania. The head of MI5's called for national security to be treated as a shared challenge. The UK economy grew faster than expected in July. Official figures show it expanded by 0.4%. Merseyside police have been unable to identify a woman found dead in a Liverpool park 2 weeks ago. 73 names have been ruled out. Some menopause supplements could potentially cause long-term side effects because they lack key nutrients. That's according to research at the UCL. And Oasis have used a drone to show a hint about a new tour. The band's logo was illuminated in the sky in Manchester before changing to the 14th of September 2026. That's the latest. I'm AJ Walsh.
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13: West Sussex County Council has paid £2,800 to a dad after an ombudsman investigation found delays in arranging support for his daughter. Her education, health and care plan should have been completed by August 2023 but was not finalised until October 2024. But the council says a shortage of educational psychologists contributed to delays and said it is working to improve SEND services and communication. 25 years on from the September 11th terror attacks, two women from Sussex and Hampshire are among those being remembered today. 30-year-old Melanie Devere grew up on Hayling Island and studied in Portsmouth. 26-year-old Carly Rogers studied at the University of Sussex. Both were killed while attending a conference in the North Tower of the World Trade Center. Plans for 33 new homes in Loxwood have been unanimously approved by Chichester District Council. The development on land south of Farm Close will include 1 to 4 bedroom properties with 13 classed as affordable. And Sussex Police are marking Rural Crime Action Week with events focused on the challenges facing people who live and work in the countryside. Sussex Police and Crime Commissioner Katie Bourne says this year's campaign is calling for rural communities not to be overlooked in proposed policing reforms. Well, the force's rural crime team is also highlighting livestock worrying and responsible dog ownership. That's the latest. I'm Philip Keeler.
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15: So generally dry this afternoon with sunny intervals, feeling warm in the sunshine. Tonight stays dry with clear spells and a low of 6 degrees. Saturday brings plenty more sunny spells, although cloud could thicken in the north of the south later, with a few spots of rain reaching 25 degrees. Nice and warm. Currently at the Hover Travel, we are at 21 degrees.
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Maroon 5, Christina Aguilera and Moves Like Jagger here at V2 Radio, your station across the south. How are you doing? Hope you're okay. It's Friday. You've made it. Welcome to that Friday feeling. Portsmouth basically have been celebrating 100 years of city status. And what better place to kick off your weekend than right here in the heart of it? I'm Gary Booker, Mr. Weekend, and I'm broadcasting live from Hover Travel Terminal in Southsea, home to one of only two passenger hovercraft of their kind in the world, I do believe. I'm sure we'll get all the details of that a little bit later on as I interview a few people, which is going to be great. Of course, I've got all your favourite Friday tunes on the way. I've got the latest travel to keep you moving, and also we play the rewind after four. Like I said earlier, a few chats with the brilliant people here, and of course, it's Friday. It's going to be amazing tunes to get you home and in that Friday mood. So, I'm ready for the weekend. Hover Travel, are you ready for the weekend? Yeah! Let's do it then. 01243 963 960 on the phones or WhatsApp. Studio at v2radio.co.uk if you want to get hold of me. Here's Fats and Small, and this is Turn Around.

0: Cat's Eye and Animal on V2 Radio across the South on your Friday afternoon, 19 minutes past three. So I'm broadcasting live from Southsea and I'm in a hover travel terminal. And if I look slightly to my right, I can see out a window, and this is the landing pad, basically, where the hovercraft lands. I saw it get launched earlier and oh my days, it's a colossal thing and it is absolutely amazing. And this terminal is really busy as well, as everybody's making their commute back and forwards and things like that. Some are going on holidays. Anyone going on holiday here?
1: Yay!
0: Big Nigel's going on holiday. There we go. Just commuting, I think, at the moment. If you fancy your chance of winning £1,000 cash, you might want to listen up to this. We've got a huge cash giveaway, everybody, okay? As we've teamed up with Cathedral Wealth Management to give you the opportunity to win £1,000 cash. 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You get involved with them. They're absolutely brilliant in Chichester. For your chance to win £1,000, head to our socials at V2 Radio, okay? Like the post, follow V2 Radio and Cathedral Wealth Management. Tag your pals in that post as well, and you could be winning that £1,000. What are you be doing with £1,000? Oh no, I'll be doing with it probably buying parts for a car or something, because you know that's what I normally do. Right, I've got music on the way from Crystal Waters, which is a great tune from the 90s. I've got some Dolly Parton on the way, but first we'll catch up with the latest on the roads and the rails next.
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0: So we are at 22 minutes past three on your Friday afternoon. Let's have a quick look at the roads then. So if you're travelling across the top of Portsmouth between the A3 and the M275, we've got some roadworks going on there. It's down to one lane causing delays. Also coming out on the Eastern Road, that's looking busy as you travel onto the A27. Around Chichester Bypass, that's looking busy, especially the Bognor Road roundabout. The V2 Radio roundabout starting to look busy as well down into Bognor Regis. And if you are travelling on the A259 through Climping, that's looking busy as well. A27 through Arundel, Ford Road roundabout is always looking busy in all directions, and the usual hold-ups between Grove Lodge and Offington roundabouts causing some delays there. The Manor roundabout at the top of Larting, that's looking busy, and also through the Buckbarn Crossroads and also Calfold, that is also looking quite slow as well. Onto the trains, there are some disruptions, I do believe, between St Denis and Cosham this weekend, so that means replacement bus services between Eastleigh, South Hampton, Portsmouth Harbour. And if you are travelling on the roads this weekend, again, there's going to be a road closure, A27 eastbound around Langston, closed from 9 until 6 on Saturday between Bedhampton and Emsworth. Then Langston interchange shuts itself as well. So make sure you keep an eye on V2 Radio for the latest on that through the weekend. 01243 963 960 is the Jamline number.
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0: Ocean Bar. DNCE on VT Radio. It's that Friday feeling with me, Mr. Weekend. Got the rewind coming up after 4 o'clock. And of course, we are broadcasting live from Hover Travel in Southsea. Just seen another hovercraft just disappear onto the waves. And oh, it just looks so majestic. They're huge, but majestic. And I am actually joined by Ben, actually. So, hello, Ben. You all right?
1: How are you?
0: Yeah, not bad. Hang on, let me turn your mic up. That was the first mistake I've done. There we go. That's better. So, what is your job role here? What do you do?
1: So, I'm a partnerships and business development exec here at Hover Travel.
0: Yeah, excellent. And so, what is a sort of normal day here at the terminal?
1: So, I am a key contact for our partnerships. And then also, so we see how we can develop, bring more custom, how we can develop the relationship, and then also new stuff. So, bring it all in and see where it goes from there.
0: Yeah, excellent. So, in a day-to-day type of routine, you've obviously got staff out there. Is it quite a busy kind of area, like to keep the area clean? Because obviously there's a lot of shingle and stuff on. Do you have to make sure that that's all out of the way for the hovercraft?
1: Yeah, so we the operations teams, they do daily inspections of the operation area. We have shingle clearance, but then also just passers-by. Everyone loves to come visit.
0: So absolutely.
1: You've got to just people control as well.
0: Yeah, it's amazing. It's just such a big operation. It's amazing that it's here on Southsea. And how long has this been going for?
1: So last year we actually celebrated our 60th anniversary. So 1965, yeah.
0: Amazing.
1: So yeah, we're in the 61 this year.
0: Yeah, and am I right in thinking there's only two of this kind in the world?
1: Yes. So here and over in Japan.
0: Oh, it's just incredible. So I've got a couple of more questions for you.
1: Yes.
0: I didn't warn you about these. So Portsmouth or the Isle of Wight?
1: Portsmouth, born and bred.
0: And have you been on the hovercraft?
1: I have, yes, many, many times.
0: Of course. Window seat or aisle seat?
1: Window.
0: Oh, of course. And also, do you prefer an early shift or a late shift?
1: I prefer... Late. Yeah.
0: There we go. So just been chatting to Ben. Thank you very much, Ben, for your time. I know you're a busy guy and everything, yes. So I'll let you get back to
1: Thank
0: what
1: you so
0: you've
1: much
0: got
1: for
0: to
1: me.
0: Do.
1: Great to meet you.
0: No worries.
1: Cheers.
0: You too. Thank you very much. So that was Ben. And he's one of the employees here at the Hover Terminal down in Southsea. Right then, music on the way from Mojo. But first, this is the Spice Girls and this is Stop. It's V2 Radio. It's that Friday feeling with me, Mr. Weekend, Gary Booker.

0: It's Mojo and Lady here at V2 Radio on your Friday afternoon. That Friday feeling with me, Mr. Weekend. Gary Booker, how you doing? Got to say hello to some of the listeners that have just turned up. Got to say hello to Dave and Kim from Fairham. They're here. Hello. Say hello. There we go. Also, Connor as well. He's turned up on a bus and things are it's just great seeing so many people out and about. I absolutely love it. And I should do this more often, I think. Sales team, if you can get on that, thank you very much. 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Awesome stuff. Right then, we're going to get back to the tunes. Got the Whisperers on the way. Plus, we're going to catch up with the latest on the roads and the rails for the South next.
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0: So it's 3:45 on your Friday afternoon. Let's have a quick look at the roads and the rails across the south then. So usual hold-ups at the moment if you're travelling in a westbound direction on the Havant bypass, causing lengthy delays there, pretty much from Junction 12 all the way back up to the A3M at the moment. Chichester bypass looking busy as always all the way around. Bognor Road roundabout looking busy in particular. We've still got a little bit of traffic as you head down onto Gladius Way, A259. Also Rowan Way all looking a little bit busy. Further on the A259, Climping, that's looking busy in all directions, and on the Ford Road roundabout back up on the A27, we are looking busy around Arundel. Crossbush looking slow if you're travelling westbound, also through the usual hold-ups really through Offington, Grove Lodge and also the Manor roundabout if you are travelling westbound, looking very slow actually. If you are through Calfold and the A272, that's looking busy. Buckbarn Crossroads also looking quite slow. Not forgetting we've got quite a bit of roadworks going on this weekend. A27 eastbound at Langston. It's closed 9 p.m. tonight till 6 a.m. on Saturday between Bedhampton and Emsworth. And also the Langston interchange itself eastbound shuts from 6 until on 6 a.m. on Saturday until 9 a.m. on Sunday. But I think you can get around that using the slip roads. On the trains, there's a pretty chunky weekend closure between St Denis and Cosham. It means replacement bus services between Eastleigh, Southampton and Portsmouth Harbour. So make sure you do check those departure boards before you do you hop onto a train. Right then, 01243 963 960. That'll be our jamline number.
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the Whispers and the Beat Goes On. We are broadcasting live from Southsea at the Hover Terminal this afternoon as we celebrate 100 years of city status in Portsmouth. And it's so nice to have lots of our listeners turning up. Nigel from Fratton's just turned up as well. And they're all asking if this is the Winner's Lounge for the Rewinds, which I think pretty funny. Asking where the sausage rolls are and all the drinks and all that. Vending machine over there is probably hasn't turned up yet. Normally turns up about 5 minutes past four or something, but it's great to have you along anyway. So music on the way from Primal Scream. Also, this is a brand new tune from Madonna and Kylie Minogue. It's Love Sensation. It plays here at V2 Radio across the South.

0: and rocks here at V2 Radio. What's very nice about sitting here is you get lots of people walking through, and now a hovercraft has just landed and everybody's now walking out the door. Thank you very much. You having a good time, are you? Yeah, excellent. That's what we like. Lots of commuters, probably some holiday makers as well. It's really cool to be sat here in the terminal down at Southsea as we broadcast live across the south at Hover Travel. Right then, I have got the latest 4 o'clock news. That's local and national. And plus, we're going to be playing The Rewind.
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10: From the Sky News Centre at 4. MPs have voted to reject legalising assisted dying in England and Wales by a majority of 16. The House of Commons has twice supported similar proposals, but they never made it into law because time ran out in Parliament. Preet Kaur Gills, one of 286 MPs against the bill.
11: Largely it was unsafe, it was unworkable. We heard from Royal Colleges, many of the groups that work with vulnerable people saying that this was an unworkable bill. It pretty much hasn't change from the previous bill that we'd already debated in this House, and that was largely a concern.
10: Supporters insist it has strong safeguards and would have given terminally ill adults a choice. The head of MI5's called for national security to be treated as a shared challenge on the 25th anniversary of the 9/11 terror attacks. Events are being held across America with silences and speeches, including in New York, where two hijacked planes hit the World Trade Center. Another crashed into the Pentagon. U.S. President Donald Trump's addressed a memorial service there.
12: With the events of that morning, 2,977 beautiful souls were ripped from our world. Today we renew the sacred oath that we first swore in their names. We will never, ever forget.
10: A fourth plane came down in Pennsylvania. A 42-year-old man's become the first person to be arrested in connection with anti-migrant protests in Portsmouth. Demonstrators clashed with police on Sunday. Merseyside police say they've been unable to identify a woman found it dead in a bin bag in Liverpool. Detectives believe the victim was in her 70s. Her remains are thought to have been in Stanley Park for weeks. The UK economy grew by 0.4% in July. The Chancellor says the UK is showing what he calls welcome resilience. And Girls Aloud star Cheryl and rapper H are joining the Voice Voice UK's coaching panel, Sir Tom Jones won't be coming back, claiming ITV fired him. That's the latest. I'm AJ Walsh.
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13: An ombudsman has criticised West Sussex County Council over delays in providing special educational support to a girl. Her education, health and care plan took 14 months longer than it should have, and the council also failed to properly arrange alternative education when she was unable to attend school. Well, the authority has paid £2,800 to the girl's dad and says it accepts the findings and is making improvements. Two women from Sussex and Hampshire are being remembered today, 25 years after the September 11th terror attacks. Melanie Devere, who was 30, grew up on Hayling Island and studied in Portsmouth, while Carly Rogers, aged 26, studied at the University of Sussex. Both lost their lives while attending a conference in the World Trade Center's North Tower. A West Sussex Foreign Rescue Service employee is taking on a month-long reading challenge for the Teenage Cancer Trust. The charity supported Kelly Newman after she was diagnosed with leukemia twice in her late teens and then early 20s. She's reading five chapters a day throughout September and has already beaten her original fundraising target. And in football this weekend, Brighton and Hove Albion are on the road in the Premier League away to Coventry City on Sunday. In the Championship tomorrow, though, Portsmouth travel to Charlton Athletic, while Southampton welcome Bristol City to St Mary's. Both of those games kick off at 3 o'clock. That's the latest. I'm Philip Keeler.
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15: So we're generally dry this afternoon with sunny intervals, feeling warm in the sunshine. Tonight stays dry with clear spells and a low of 6 degrees. Tomorrow for Saturday brings plenty more sunny spells, although cloud could thicken a little bit later on as well, with a few spots of rain reaching 25 degrees. Currently here in Southsea, our hover travel, we are still at 21 degrees.
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15: So it's just gone 4 o'clock on your Friday afternoon, and you know exactly what that means, don't you? Especially you lot sat down here come for a live rewind. I mean, this is brilliant. So we've got six huge tunes, a stack of clues, one mystery year, but can you pin it down before the big reveal? That is the question. Call or WhatsApp 01243 96390 or drop me a message, studio at v2radio.co.uk. And don't forget, get it right. You go into the winner's lounge with a vending machine here today, and if you smash it and get a perfect 5 out of 5 for the week, you're not just good. You are legend status, okay? Right, here we go. Here's our first set of clues. You ready? Are you ready?
16: Yes!
15: Oh, they're waiting. They're waiting. So, our mystery year saw CNN begin broadcasting while Pac-Man first appeared in the arcades and promptly started eating little dots and a considerable amount of spare change as well in the arcades. Oh, yeah. Here in Britain, Queen Elizabeth, the Queen Mother, celebrated her 80th birthday, and the £1 note was still doing the job that the coin does today. At the cinema, Airplane gave us one of the great comedy films, while Friday the 13th introduced moviegoers to Camp Crystal Lake. And musically, think Blondie, The Jam, ABBA, The Police. So where have I taken you this afternoon? 01243 963 960 on the phone or WhatsApp, studio at v2radio.co.uk. Here's the first of your tunes this afternoon. Donna Summer, the Queen of Disco, on the radios. V2 Radio, and it's The Rewind. 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

0: So there we go, that's our first couple of tunes from this year. Then Lynx, Your Lion, Donna Summer, and On the Radio. It's V2 Radio, and we are playing this. If it plays, play. Why are you not playing? Here you go.
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0: See the joys of technology and broadcasting live in Southsea. You see, oh, it still works. You still get it to work. It's fine. Don't worry. We're still here. So we are playing the Rewind. Well done to Dave and Kim in the hover terminal. 5 out of 5 this year. A 5 out of 5. Well done to you. I haven't got any applauses that I normally do. So well done to you. It's also the year that Kim left school as well. So there we go. Simon in Bracksham got it right. No, you didn't beat them. They were in just before you. Well done to Chris in Portsmouth as well. Nigel in Fratton, or here in the terminal, just sat in front of me. Andrew in North Bursted getting it right. Murphy spent the 8 months going across the to the Isle of Wight on the hovercraft. He said, great fun. And yes, you are right with the year as well. No Mug Dave delivering around Reading got it right. Pam and Mark, you're a little bit out on this at the moment. Likewise with Jules in Arundel, and also Big Nigel, who sat next to me. He thought he'd have a little go and text in, so thank you very much. But you are out, Big Nigel, right?
4: 1 year out.
0: Yeah.
4: 1 year out.
0: Can you say that? You haven't given it away, have you? Like I normally do. No, you're all right. Right, let's dig a little bit deeper into our mystery year on the Rewind. In football, Liverpool were crowned the First Division champions, while West Ham beat Arsenal at Wembley to lift the FA Cup. At Wimbledon, Bjorn Borg beats John McEnroe in the famous 5-set men's final, including an incredible 4th-set tiebreak. And in Britain, another reason to celebrate when Alan Jones won the Formula One World Cup Championship for Williams, giving the British team its first driver's title. Away from sport, The Empire Strikes Back arrived in cinemas and gave us one of the most famous twists in movie history. And on the radio, the Specials had Too Much Too Young, Dexy's Midnight Runners gave us Gino, and David Bowie had Ashes to Ashes. Has that given you any more clues yet? 01243 963 960 on the phone or WhatsApp, studio at v2radio.co.uk. Maybe these next couple of tunes will help you out. Got a little bit of Diana Ross on the way, but first, the Ramones, Baby I Love You. It's V2 Radio, it's the Rewind, live from Southsea.

0: South Sea, and we are broadcasting the Hover Travel. Make some noise, everyone. Yay! It's a busy terminal this afternoon. Absolutely brilliant. Thank you very much for that. So we are playing The Rewind.
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0: Busy, busy Winners Lounge then, as we are playing The Rewind. Well done to Pam and Mark. They had another go and got it right. Well done to you. Jules and Aaron all got it right. Big Nige, still slightly out. Judith at Bewley Chocolate Studio. She's on her own today because Carol is off ill. Ah, hope you get well soon, Carol. DAB Steve got it right. Tony and Runkton got it right. Steve from Bognor Regis, he got it right. Currently down the road from us here at Southsea. And he said he might come and see us, which would be absolutely brilliant. Please do come and see us. Right, this is your final chance to get yourself into The Rewind Winners Lounge. So this was the year John Lennon was shot and killed in New York, shocking music fans around the world. It was also the year Margaret Thatcher had been Prime Minister for just over a year, and Prince Charles was still one of the world's most eligible bachelors. At the cinema, Stanley Kubrick gave us The Shining, while Superman 2 arrived on the big screen. Then there was the tunes. Oh, ABBA with Super Trooper, Blondie's Atomic, The Police with Don't Stand So Close to Me, and Barbara Streisand with Woman in Love were all huge UK hits, but the UK's biggest selling single of the year was Don't Stand to Me, So Close to Me by The Police, which is just brilliant. So put all those clues together. Where do you arrive to? 01243 963 960 on the phone or WhatsApp studio at v2radio.co.uk. Right, we're going to catch the latest on the roads and the rails next, plus a couple more tunes from our year.
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2: Look, and also, if you are travelling through Havant onto the A27, we've got those speed restrictions there and one lane out at the moment. If you're travelling on the rails as well, we have got trains... weekend closures actually between St Denis and Cosham. That means bus replacement services between Eastleigh, Southampton and Portsmouth Harbour. So you might want to check those departure boards before you do travel. Also, the A27 eastbound at Langston is closed 9 p.m. tonight until 6 a.m. Saturday between Bedhampton and Emsworth. And also the interchange at Langston shuts eastbound from 6 until 9. So make sure you do keep involved with V2 Radio as we keep you up to date on that. 01243 963 963 is our jam line number.
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0: So No Mug Dave has just messaged in asking if the sausage rolls are left. Have you eaten them?
3: Yeah.
0: Yeah, they're all gone. Yeah, okay then. There you go, No Mug Dave. They are all gone. Didn't even save me any. Oh, no. Right, so we are playing The Rewind as we broadcast live from Hover Travel in Southsea. Absolutely brilliant. Loving it here. Everybody's been really cool, and that's just great. David, Kim and Fairham, they're here as well. They get a 5 out of 5. Well done to you. Simon in Bracklesham got it right. Chris in Portsmouth got it spot on as well. Nigel in Fratton, here's here as well. Well done to you getting it right. Andrew in North Bursted. Merv also spent 8 months going to and from the Isle of Wight using the hovercraft as well, which is just absolutely brilliant. Well done, No Mug Dave, as well. You got it right. Pam and Mark in Littlehampton had another go and they got it right. Well done to you. Jules in Arundel got it spot on. Big Nige is still out. He didn't text me back, even though he sat somewhere near me. Also, Judith at Bewley Chocolate Studio got it right. She said she's on her own today because Carol's off ill. I hope you get better soon, Carol. DAB Steve is right. Tony in Runcton got it spot on. Steve in Bognor Regis, currently down the road from us, and he might pop in, which would be absolutely brilliant. Also, Connor getting it right. And Kerry, the Yates Academy, also getting it absolutely spot on and making me hungry with an apple crumble. I know, crazy. So, shall I put you out of your misery? So, the year that we were looking for was 1980. So well done if you nailed that. You can play it again on Monday with our Crouchy. And not forgetting, if you like your music quizzes and bits and pieces, the saviour of Saturday breakfast is going to be back on your radio tomorrow, Mr. Nick Hobbs. So you can have a play at the 5 at 9 as well. Also, Simon Rose does this on a Sunday if you miss it on a Saturday. So there we go. Right then, music on the way from Janet Jackson. Plus, we're going to get a quick local news update next.
4: Coming up this afternoon, I'll have the latest as West Sussex County Council apologises after an ombudsman found failings in the way it handled a child's special educational needs support. People in Sussex and Hampshire are remembering two women today from our region who died in the September 11th terror attacks. And Thameslink passengers travelling from Sussex to London are set to get a more comfortable journey from next year. More at 5.
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0: Sounding so good on your Friday afternoon, then it's V2 Radio broadcasting live from Southsea at Hover Travel. I'm Gary Booker, Mr. Weekend, and it is that Friday feeling as the next wave of customers come into the terminal to be taken to the Isle of Wight. It's absolutely brilliant. So we love doing this, broadcasting live across the South. That's how we do at V2. You like that? I made it rhyme, I know, it's clever. And also, we're going to be out and about tomorrow as well. Paul Williams is going to be broadcasting live between 11 and 3 at the Bear in Pagham, situated on the Pagham Road, and offering a great selection of food and drink in there as well. I'm sure he's going to sample some of that. He's going to, isn't he? There's also a chance for you to win on the day a £100 voucher to spend at the Bear on their socials and in the pub as well. That's Paul Williams, 11 till 3 this Saturday here on V2 Radio. Also, we've got some vouchers for them in our voucher shop if you fancy getting down there. Good food, cold drinks, friendly faces, no nonsense. You can get £20 to spend for just a tenner. Brilliant, isn't it? So make sure you do head on over to v2vouchers.co.uk. Right then, we're going to catch up with the latest travel situation across the South. Plus, I've got some Addison Limerick on the way and some madness for you.
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0: 4:43, let's have a look at the roads of the rails. And I'm getting reports of a vehicle fire with slow-moving traffic on the A27 at the Haver Bypass. It's sort of around the Junction 12 area at the moment, so you might want to watch out for that. Also across the top of Haven as well, the top of Portsmouth, the Haven Bypass looking busy. Also Eastern Road coming out of Portsmouth, that's looking slow. Also, if you're travelling on the A27 around the Chichester Bypass at the moment, all the roundabouts are pretty much chock-a-block at the moment. Also Gladius Way, that's looking busy. Also the A259, that's looking slow between the V2 Radio roundabout and Gladius Way as well. It's just flashed up, looking very slow. Arundel looking busy, the Ford Road roundabout in particular looking slow. Climping, that's looking busy on the A259 at the roundabout down there, and the usual build-ups, Findon Valley onto Offington, Grove Lodge, Lions Farm Junction, and also the Manor roundabout at the top of Lancing, all looking very slow at the moment. If you're travelling southbound at the Washington roundabout, A24, that's looking busy, and the Butt Barn Crossroads and Calfold on the A272 also looking very slow. If you're travelling on the rails this weekend, make sure you do check those departure boards before you do travel, and there's basically closures between St Denis and Cosham. That means bus replacement services between Eastleigh, Southampton, Portsmouth Harbour, including Fareham as well. And also we've got a weekend heads up as well. The A27 eastbound at Langston is closed 9 p.m. tonight until 6 tomorrow morning between Bedhampton and Emsworth. And also the Langston interchange is also shut itself pretty much all weekend as well, so make sure you do check before you travel. 01243 963 960 is our jam line number.
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madness. One step beyond. It's V2 Radio broadcasting live from Hover Travel. There's a group of girls, you're ladies on tour, basically. Just give us a shout. Give us a... There we go. Another busy terminal here at Celsius. Absolutely brilliant. Broadcasting live as we celebrate 100 years of city status in Portsmouth. Absolutely awesome. Loving it. Right, Red Hot Chili Peppers on the way. But first, this is a new track from Pixie Lott of V2 Radio, that Friday feeling. It's called Dance Like No One's Watching. It's me, Mr. Weekend, Gary Booker, and I'm here until 7 o'clock.

0: the Hover Travel Terminal. The Zephyr song, Red Hot Chili Peppers. Zephyr kind of means a gentle breeze, and it's basically a nice little cushion of air on a hovercraft that keeps you up in the float. It's absolutely amazing, isn't it? So yes, we're broadcasting here in Southsea. Are we going to get a little cheer from everybody before you hop on there? Yay! Oh, there we go. Thank you very much. Thank you. So they're all about to, get on the old hovercraft over to the aisle. Sounds like the ladies are in high spirits as well, as always. But hey, there we go. Well done. Hello to Nikki and Polly. Well done, actually, for working hard at the stables. Hope you're enjoying the show. And nearly the weekend. I know you work very hard, but, you know, here we are. It's the weekend. Can't wait. It's that Friday feeling. And more tunes continue after the latest national and local news for Five next.
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2: From the Sky News Centre at 5. An attempt to legalise assisted dying in England and Wales has been rejected by MPs. It proposed allowing adults with fewer than 6 months to live the right to apply. Susie Blake's sister has stage 4 breast cancer. She's a supporter of the bill.
3: The whole thing is, it is choice. No one with this bill had it gone forward. If you didn't want to do it, you don't have to. I think, you know, it was about having that choice and autonomy of you, over your own body.
2: The Royal College of Psychiatrists was among those who'd raised safeguarding concerns. Silences have been held in the US to honour the almost 3,000 lives lost in the attacks of 9/11 25 years ago. Donald Trump's been at a memorial at the Pentagon where one of the hijacked planes hit in 2001. Two others targeted the Twin Towers in New York while another crashed in rural Pennsylvania. A man's been found guilty of murdering his wife in South Wales. A court heard 58-year-old Michael Davies was paranoid Tracy would leave him and strangled her before stabbing himself in Bridgend last April. A 42-year-old's become the first person arrested following protests in Portsmouth last weekend. Hampshire police say a man's been questioned on suspicion of violent disorder. The Chancellor says the UK's economy is showing what he calls a welcome resilience. GDP grew by 0.4% in July. Transport Secretary Heidi Alexander says the government will keep working on making us feel better off.
4: We had the fastest growing economy in the G7 in the first half of this year. The new Prime Minister has come in and made a series of announcements to try and help the high street. For example, the 20% business rates cut to clubs like music venues.
2: And Ryanair's boss is refusing to apologise for comparing competitor airlines to rapists. Michael O'Leary's been accused of trivialising sexual assault, which he denies. That's the latest. I'm AJ Walsh.
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5: West Sussex County Council has apologised after an ombudsman found failings in the way it handled a child's special educational needs support. Well, the council paid £2,800 to the girl's dad over delays to her education, health and care plan, missed educational provision and poor communication. The authority says staffing shortages were a factor and it continues to work on improving SEND services. People in Sussex and Hampshire are remembering two women today from our region who died in the September 11th terror attacks. 30-year-old Melanie De Vere grew up on Hayling Island and studied in Portsmouth. 26-year-old Carly Rogers attended the University of Sussex. Both were in the North Tower of the World Trade Centre when it was attacked. Thameslink passengers travelling from Sussex to London are set to get more comfortable journeys from next year. GTR says the so-called ironing board style seats are being replaced with more than 60,000 new springs and memory foam cushions. The upgrade comes 100 days after the company moved into public ownership. And drivers using the A27 in Hampshire are being warned of weekend closures. The eastbound carriageway from Bedhampton to Emsworth shuts from 9 tonight until 6 tomorrow morning. The Langstone interchange then closes eastbound until 9 on Sunday morning with diversions via the slip roads. And the Bedhampton to Emsworth stretch closes again overnight on Sunday. That's the latest. I'm Philip Keeler.
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7: So it's going to be fine this evening and overnight with clear periods dropping around to about 8 degrees. It'll turn a little breezier along the southern coast towards dawn. Saturday starts fine with warm sunny spells, then becoming breezier and cloudier through the afternoon. But the rain, hopefully, fingers crossed, should hold off until overnight with a high of 24 degrees. Currently, it is 20 degrees in Southsea.
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7: Yeah. There we go. There's the school bell. 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Also, we're broadcasting live, yes, from South Sea Hover Travel as we celebrate 100 years of city status here in Portsmouth. Absolutely love it. So it's V2 Radio, That Friday Feeling, and we are playing Madison Avenue and Don't Call Me Baby.

Lisa Stansfield, and this is The Right Time. It's V2 Radio, that Friday feeling. It is officially on, and today we're doing things a little bit differently, actually. So I'm Gary Booker, Mr. Weekend, broadcasting live from the Hover Travel Terminal in Southsea, rounding off what's been, quite honestly, a brilliant week of outside broadcasts as we celebrate 100 years of Portsmouth city status. It is absolutely brilliant. We're at the Tap and Tandoor, we're at in Cunworth Keys, then we're at the Spinnaker Tower, also in Cunworth Keys, we're at the Distillery with Tanya yesterday morning, and the Park and Ride. Oh, we've just had an absolute fantastic week of being out and about and doing outside broadcasts. And of course, they've saved the best till last. Hover Travel with me, Mr. Weekend, obviously. So if you're around Southsea, do come down, come and say hello, get involved if you fancy. Like always, I've got the latest travel for the South on the way. Plenty happening from Hover Travel throughout the show as well. And of course, those big Friday tunes to get you properly into the weekend mode as well. So you ready for the weekend? Yes, because yes, the weekend has arrived, and I've arrived in Southsea. Well, actually, a couple of hours ago, to be perfectly honest. Where have you been? So I've got tunes on the way from Teddy Swims, brand new tune, Break Up in Reverse. But first, we're going to go back to 1979 with Sister Sledge and Lost in Music. If you want to get hold of me as well, 01243 963 960 on the phone or WhatsApp. Go on, you know you want to.

0: So that's the brand new tune from Teddy Swims and Breakup in Reverse as we're broadcasting live at Southsea at the Hobber Terminal this afternoon. Thank you very much for choosing V2 Radio as your go-to station. 21 minutes past five then. And I'll tell you what, if you want to get involved in lots of stuff that's happening around the South at the moment, got South Downs Music Festival in Bognor Regis, a three-day folk festival begins, well, today, basically, with live music, dance workshops, real ale. We all like a bit of real ale. And activities around the town. It continues throughout Saturday and Sunday as well. Also this weekend, here on Southsea Common, I can see it right now, and I can see some flags up in the air, kites up in the air, should I say. It's the Kite Festival all this weekend as well. So if you want something to do, definitely pop down, come and see the Kite Festival. Not only that, you can see the hovercraft that I've been staring at all afternoon. So, yeah, it's absolutely brilliant. Also, tomorrow, you've got a Little Hampton Town Show and Family Fun Day at Rosemead Park. That's all happening. Also, you've got Heritage Open Weekend at Petworth House. Loads of things going on, so make sure you do check on our website, v2radio.co.uk, and click on the What's On pages. Loads of bits and pieces to do around the South. Awesome. Right, we're going to catch up with the latest on the roads and the rails next. Getting really busy, actually, especially on the A27 around Portsmouth. Plus, we've got music on the way from the Shapeshifters and some Hanson as well.
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0: 24 minutes past five. Let's get you where you need to be across the South. Hover Travel's actually running really fine at the moment, so if you're waiting for the hovercraft, it's all running to time. Let's hear a cheer, yes? There we go, brilliant stuff. So on the roads then, we're looking busy between the A3 and Junction 12 on the A27 on the Havant Bypass at the moment, especially travelling westbound through those speed restrictions. Also the Hambourne Roundabout, if you're travelling southbound on the A3, that's also looking really busy at the moment. A27, Chichester Bypass, as always, looking busy. Pretty much every direction you're going to go, you're going to get held up around there. A259, Climping, the roundabout, that's looking busy. Also Arundel on the A27, Ford Road Roundabout in particular, that is looking very slow. Crossbush also westbound, that's looking busy. Usual hold-ups between Grove Lodge, Offington, the Lions Farm Junction, also southbound and Findon Valley, that's looking busy. And the Manor Roundabout at the top of Lancing, westbound, that is also looking very slow. Southbound on the A24, looking busy, along with Calfold and the Buck Barn Crossroads, all looking very slow this afternoon. Also, if you are jumping on a train this weekend between St Denis and Cosham, it's going to be bus replacement services between Eastleigh, Southampton and Portsmouth Harbour, so you might want to watch out for that. And also a weekend travel heads up, we have got the this is basically the big one really, the A27 eastbound around Langston is closed 9 p.m. tonight to 6 a.m. tomorrow morning between Bedhampton and Emsworth, and also Langston interchange itself is going to be shut all weekend, so make sure you do check before you travel. 01243 963 960 is our jam line.
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0: Oh, nearly there. I've just been doing a social media thing and I was like, oh, I've got like a second left. Thank you, Amelia. Michael Gray and The Weeknd here at V2 Radio, broadcasting live from Southsea as we celebrate 100 years of city status in Portsmouth. Absolutely brilliant. We've been everywhere this week. It's been great and really enjoyed ourselves, and obviously saving the best till last because I'm broadcasting live from Hover Travel, which is absolutely brilliant. Just been looking at this, actually. Is your kitchen secretly sponsored by Spoons by any chance? Because 3 million of us apparently have kitted out our kitchen with glasses, crockery and cutlery that we have swiped from pubs, apparently. The haul in stolen drinking vessels alone is estimated to have cost an eye-watering £186 million. That is incredible, isn't it? And a survey says more than a third of under 25s have pinched something from a pub. Be honest, come on. Have you got any pub glasses in your kitchen cupboards? 01243 963 960. I did have a salt and pepper thing once when I was very young. I was like, oh, they look nice. So there's my confession. I do apologise. It's not from a pub round here, so it's absolutely fine. Do get in contact with me if you've got anything from a pub or anything, you know, 01243 963 960, on the phone or WhatsApp. Right, got Lizzo on the way, plus we're going to quick local update next.
1: Coming up this afternoon, I'll have the latest as a dad has received £2,800 from West Sussex County Council following an ombudsman ruling over delays in send support for his daughter. Two women from Sussex and Hampshire among the victims being remembered today, 25 years after the September 11th terror attacks. And Thames Link passengers from Sussex being promised more comfortable trains from next year. More at 6.

0: Lizzo, and Good As Hell at V2 Radio across the South, broadcasting live from Southsea. I'm Gary Booker, Mr. Weekend, bringing them Friday vibes your way and kickstarting your weekend. It's just brilliant, isn't it? I love a weekend. Got so many things to do, actually. I'm going to, if you know me, I'm going to a steam rally tomorrow near Winchester, so really looking forward to that. And loads of other... Oh, and a 60th birthday as well. Happy birthday, Mark. I forgot all about that. So we've also got a huge cash giveaway as we've teamed up with Cathedral Wealth Management to give you the opportunity to win £1,000 in cash. Cathedral Wealth Management is an award-winning approachable financial advice firm. They're offering support to people at every stage of their life. It's not just those who consider themselves like with a bit of cash in their back pocket and all that. It's for absolutely everybody. And the team down there are absolutely fantastic. They really are a lovely bunch of people. And for your chance to win £1,000, you can head to our socials at V2 Radio. You can like the post, follow V2 Radio and Cathedral Wealth Management. Tag your pals in that as well and tell us what you would do with £1,000. You can enter as many times as you like. Every tag is another chance for you to win. Simple as that. And the competition closes on Sunday, the 20th of September. Otherwise, they will not be counted, okay? So there we go. Your chance to win £1,000 with Cathedral Wealth Management. Right, music on the way from The Cure. Yes, can't wait to play The Cure. Brilliant tune. Also, that new track from Sienna Spyro after the latest on The Roads and the Rails next.
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3: So it is a 5:43 on your Friday afternoon. Let's have a look at the roads and the rails then. So Havant Bypass still looking busy between Junction 12 and the A3 Junction at the moment. Eastern Road still looking a little bit busy as you're heading out of the Portsmouth. Further along, the A27, usual hold-up, Stockbridge Road roundabout, Bognor Road roundabout as always. However, though, not looking too bad on the A259 past the V2 Radio roundabout and all the way into Bognor. You're looking good around there, which is great. If you are travelling through Arundel, not so good, though. If you're travelling in an eastbound direction, pretty busy at the Ford Road roundabout and also the Causeway roundabout. Some delays around there at the moment. If you're travelling through Findon Valley down onto Offington Grove Lodge, all busy around there. Lions Farm Junction, as always, looking slow. And the Manor roundabout at the top of Lancing, looking busy travelling westbound. Ashington, a slow down towards the Washington roundabout. Calfold looking busy. And, of course, the Butt Barn Crossroads. Just having a quick scan across M23. We are looking good there. On the rails, we still got closure basically between St Denis and Cosham, means buses replace trains east between Eastleigh, Southampton and Portsmouth Harbour, and also including Fareham as well. So make sure you do check before you travel, before you jump on a train. And we've got some road closures as well over the weekend. A27 eastbound at Langston, that's going to be closed from 9 p.m. tonight until 6 a.m. tomorrow between Bedhampton and Emsworth. And also the Langston interchange itself shuts eastbound from 6 a.m. Saturday until 9 a.m. Sunday. So make sure you check before you travel on that. 01243 963 960 is the Jam Line number.
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it's The Cure and In Between Days here at V2 Radio. Got a birthday shout out, actually. Happy birthday, 85, is it? Everyone? Happy birthday, 85 years old. Absolutely amazing. See, this is what happens at Hover Terminal. People walk in, you see different people. It's absolutely, oh, look at that. Thank you so much. There we go. Happy birthday, sir. So, yes, V2 Radio, we broadcast live across the South. And more tunes on the way for the likes of the Boo Radleys. Plus, how about this, right? We're going to go back to 2012 when David Guetta teamed up with Sia and they released this tune. And I'll tell you what, it's an absolute Friday banger, I can tell you. Titanium. It's V2 Radio across the South on your Friday afternoon.

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0: The Boo Radleys and Wake Up Boo at V2 Radio. It's that Friday feeling. I'm Gary Booker, pushing play on your weekend. Can we get a little cheer in Hover Travel? Hooray! That's how we like it. Kickstarting your weekend. Brilliant stuff. Right, stay right there. Coming up after the latest national news and local news for six, I've got the Rembrandts on the way. Beyonce might have a little chat with Steve Freegard as well.
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6: From the Sky News Centre at 6. MPs have rejected proposals to legalise assisted dying in England and Wales by a majority of 16. The bill now won't progress through Parliament. Critics voiced safeguarding concerns, but supporters claim there'd be adequate checks in place. Preet Cargill's one of 286 MPs against the bill.
7: Largely it was unsafe, it was unworkable. We heard from Royal Colleges, many of the groups that work with vulnerable people, saying that this was an unworkable bill. It pretty much hasn't changed from the previous bill that we'd already debated in this House, and that was largely a concern.
6: Donald Trump's paid tribute to the authentic spirit of America on the 25th anniversary of 9/11. Almost 3,000 people were killed, including when two planes hit the World Trade Center in New York. Kathy Comerford survived. She managed to escape the South Tower and every year listens to victims' names being read out.
8: After the names are read, I go down to the beach where there's a beautiful memorial. And then, and then I have dinner with the family. I do try to just be in the moment and be thankful. Today's a hard one.
6: The Pentagon was also hit. Passengers fought hijackers on a fourth plane which crashed in Pennsylvania. Police say anyone wearing face coverings at planned anti-migrant demonstrations in Portsmouth this weekend could face arrest. Officers in Hampshire say they'll use powers to allow peaceful protest. New guidelines will give girls in Northern Ireland the legal right to wear trousers to school. A committee chairman says the ministers in Stormont should explain why it took so long. In sport, England's cricketers are being made to work hard for victory in the third test against Pakistan. A short while ago, the tourists had edged into a 34-run at Edgbaston after reaching 354 for 8 in their second innings. And Oasis have used a drone to show a drop, their biggest hint yet, about a new tour. The band's logo was illuminated in the sky above Manchester.
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9: A dad has received £2,800 from West Sussex County Council following an ombudsman ruling over delays in support for his daughter. The investigation found her education, health and care plan was significantly late and that alternative education was not properly arranged for around two terms. The council has accepted the findings and says it is working to improve SEN services and the way it communicates with families. Two women from Sussex and Hampshire among the victims being remembered today, 25 years after the September 11th terror attacks. Melanie Devere was 30 and grew up on Hayling Island before studying in Portsmouth. Carly Rogers was 26 and studied at the University of Sussex. Both were killed while attending a conference in the North Tower of the World Trade Center. Thameslink passengers from Sussex are being promised more comfortable trains from next year. GTR is replacing the much criticised ironing board style seats with new spring and memory foam cushions across the fleet. More than 60,000 cushions are being fitted as part of a wider programme of improvements since the operator entered public ownership. And young people in Crawley could benefit from a new government and retail industry scheme aimed at helping them into work. Opening Shift will provide thousands of work experience placements for 18 to 24-year-olds who are not working or studying. Crawley MP Peter Lamb says the programme will give young people experience, workplace support and a chance to show employers what they can do. That's the latest. I'm Philip Keeler.
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0: So fine this evening and overnight with clear periods dropping to 8 degrees. It'll turn breezier along the southern coast towards dawn. Saturday starts fine with some warm and sunny spells, then becoming breezier and cloudier through the afternoon. But the rain should hold off overnight with a high of 24 degrees. Currently in Chichester and in Havant, we're at 20 degrees.
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0: Here we go then, just gone 6 o'clock on your Friday evening. Going to have a nice little catch up with Steve Freegard in a bit. Got the Rembrandts on the way and going back to the year 2003. This is Beyonce and Crazy in Love.

0: Broadcasting live across the South and live from Southsea at the Hover Terminal. And I'm Gary Booker, the Rembrandts, and I'll be there for you. And if by radio magic, I'm kind of hoping that Steve Freegard might be the other end of this.
1: Evening.
0: Evening. Look at that. Look, radio works. It's amazing, isn't it?
1: Only ever a slight delay this end, but hey, we'll make do. This is very strange, you not being in the studio with me.
0: I know, and it's very strange not me not being in the studio, to be perfectly honest. Out and about. Like I've said to you before, I'm like a Labrador. I like the great outdoors.
1: Do you know, one of the nice things, though, is that I haven't had to put up with your singing this afternoon.
0: Put up with my singing? Yeah, I know. Unfortunately, everyone in the Hover Travel Terminal have had to put up with my singing. It's a good thing that, like, they sort of come and go, so it fills up in the terminal, and then they all go to the hovercraft, so they only have to listen to it for a few minutes, so it's all right, it's fine.
1: No, it's good. No, obviously, listening to the show from this end, because obviously I've been pushing the buttons for you and sitting in the studio, I have to say, I've thoroughly enjoyed this this particular outside broadcast. I've loved all of the interaction that you've had with everybody. And, yeah, it sounds like it's been a whole lot of fun and something I think we should get you doing more often, to be honest.
0: Well, thank you very much. Well, I'll put that to the sales team and everybody else. You know, I don't mind. I don't mind getting out and about. I love it. It's great.
1: So what's been your favourite part today then, Gary?
0: I think just seeing so many people coming through the doors here and just getting lots of shouts and stuff and bits and pieces, you know, getting everybody involved. I've really enjoyed that. You know, it's I used to do that when I was DJing, so doing it now as well is it's pretty cool, actually. So, yeah, loving it, mate, loving it. You know me.
1: Good. No, it really sounds like you're enjoying yourself as well, which is the important thing. And so, obviously, I'm going to be here from 7 o'clock when you finish. And so, tonight, obviously, been ripping a whole load of songs in New Music Friday, including some Kings of Leon as well. There's a whole load of good stuff in here. And I was just literally, you know when you have one of those senior moments? Because I haven't actually finished ripping all of these. But there was one on here that I thought, oh, yeah, of course, Becky Hill. I was just looking at the list. Becky Hill's got a brand new album. Yeah, I was going to say, you sent me a picture of her and you stood next to each other. You looking very young in that picture, by the way. And
0: yeah,
1: also,
0: thank you very much.
1: Turns out Becky Hill's taller than you as well. Who'd have thought it?
0: Is. Everyone's taller than me. Come on.
1: So that's coming up. Also, from 9 o'clock tonight, Battle of the Beats. Tracy and Lil Hampton, our champion again last week. Challenge to a decades battle by Shane in Grimsby, of all places.
0: Oh, wow. That's pretty cool.
1: So, obviously, this is a relation of Shani Lil Hampton's. And so that basically means decades is one song from the 70s, one from the 80s, one from the 90s, and one from the noughties. They get four tracks each, and then you decide which of the four tracks you liked. So you get to decide who the winner is as well. And that's the royal you, not you, Gary Booker.
0: Oh, okay, right, yeah, got that. Understood. Brilliant. Are we going to do the seven thing? Because I might make everyone jump.
1: And of course, if you want to get a tune on, 01243 963 960. On the phones or on WhatsApp, studio at v2radio.co.uk, on the email. And I'll see you from seven.
0: Seven!
1: The delay didn't quite work.
0: No, and everybody's looking at me like I'm a bit of a plonker, but hey, there we go.
1: Well, you are.
0: Well, we all know that, let's face it. So there we go then, Steve, going to be live from 7 o'clock tonight. I've had all your folks in as well around here, and they're looking forward to your show tonight as well. So,
1: yes.
0: Yeah, go be good.
1: Say hello to Dave and Kim in Fareham, and obviously Nigel Fratton as well.
0: They've gone home to get ready for your show, actually.
1: Oh, okay.
0: There we go then. So Steve from 7 o'clock tonight here at V2 Radio. You got a request or anything like that for him to get on the radio, 01243 963 960. And he'll do his very best to get them on for you. In the meantime, though, I am broadcasting live. Someone's just looking at me now going, what's he doing here? Broadcasting live at Southsea in the Hover Terminal. Looks like there's another hovercraft going to come in very soon because it's starting to fill up, which is great. And if you want to get a hold of me, 01243 963 960. I'm going to be here until 7. On the tunes, Carly Rae Jepsen with her brand new track, after we go back to 1979 with this absolute disco classic. This is Edwin Starr, and this is Contact at V2 Radio.

0: Carly Rae Jepsen and Don't Leave Me on the Dance Floor. It's V2 Radio broadcasting live here at Southsea at the Hover Terminal. And what I love about being here is that people are walking through the main door and then looking in the corner and going, what's he doing there? Which I think is quite funny. So, hi, thank you very much for, you know, your facial expressions are hilarious when you walk in. It's like, but yeah, so, yeah, broadcasting live here at Southsea. It's absolutely brilliant. And if I look out to my right, actually, I can see the landing pad that the hovercraft comes up to. And it's, I can't get bored of it. You know me, I like a bit of engineering and all that sort of stuff. And every time it turns up, I cannot help it, but go out and just look out the window and it's just brilliant. I think one's due in a minute. Is every is it another one due, is it?
1: Yeah.
0: Is that why you're all here, is it? You haven't just come to down to see me, no? No?
2: Yeah. We love you, Gary.
0: Right, I've got to get the latest travel update next. Also, I've got music on the way from Tina Marie and some Calvin Harris as well for you.
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0: Here we are, then, 24 minutes past six on your Friday evening. So just having a look at the road. So still looking busy across the top of Portsmouth through those speed restrictions at the moment on the Havant bypass. Down to 40 miles an hour earlier, I was having a look at. Also, if you're travelling through Chichester, not too bad. Stockbridge Road roundabout, still looking a little bit busy, especially if you're travelling westbound. And Arundel, still looking a little bit slow through there. However, not as bad as what it has been all this afternoon. So it's looking good. Also, if you're travelling through North Lancing, travelling westbound at the Manor roundabout, that's looking busy. Apart from that though, just having a quick look, we're not looking too bad across the south, to be honest. We have got some like a weekend heads up for you. Okay, so the big one is the A27 eastbound around Langston. It's closed 9 p.m. tonight to 6 a.m. Saturday, so tomorrow, between Bedhampton and Emsworth. And then Langston interchange itself shuts eastbound from 6 a.m. Saturday till 9 on Sunday, so make sure you do check before you travel on that. Apart from that, looking good. 01243 963 960 is the Jamline number.
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0: The hot, dry weather means we're all using a lot more water than usual. 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

Friday evening, doesn't it? Tina Marie and Behind the Groove. It's V2 Radio across the South, broadcasting live from Southsea. And you know that we love broadcasting live. It's one of the things that we love doing, getting out and about. And I'll tell you what, doesn't stop here today, because Paul Williams is going to be live from the Bear in Pagham. I'll tell you, he's probably going to absolutely love it down there, isn't he? Old pasty man. And of course, Big Nige, because he's going. They were going to be live from 11 till 3, offering a great selection of food and drink down there, so I'm pretty sure they're probably going to try all of that. Paul will be finding out what they have to offer and sampling its hospitality, and there's also a chance for you to win a £100 voucher to spend in the Bear on their socials and in the pub as well. So that's Paul Williams live 11 till 3 tomorrow, so make sure you get involved in that. Great. On the way though,

0: on the way from the Dandy Warhols. Great tune that is on a Friday. Also this as well. This is Daft Punk with Pharrell Williams, and this is Get Lucky. V2 Radio, it's that Friday feeling with me, Mr. Weekend, Gary Booker.
1: Like

0: So Dandy Warhols and Bohemian Like You here at V2 Radio. I've got to say thanks to Steve, who's been in contact, saying that there's been a safety inspection on the track between Horsham and Arundel at the moment. Some lines southbound are currently blocked. So make sure you do check those departure boards before you do hop onto a train. So if you want to head out and about this weekend, I can tell you loads of stuff happening, especially here on Southsea Common. They've got their kite festival all weekend, which is going to be absolutely brilliant. And I think for 100 years of city bits and pieces, they are going to be trying to fly 100 kites, I do believe. So that might be something to watch out for. That's going to look absolutely incredible, I think. Also, if you want to get yourself down to Ambley on Sunday, I do believe they have their autumn bus show. So if you're into that sort of stuff, get yourself down there, Amberley Museum. And also we've got the South Downs Music Festival. This takes place in Bognor Regis. It's a 3-day folk festival. Begins today with live music, dance, workshops, real ale, yay! And activities around the town as well. It continues throughout Saturday and Sunday as well. So make sure you get yourself down there and enjoy all of that music and everything that is going on there. For more on the What's On pages, go to v2radio.co.uk. 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Alright, I've got that new track from Chaka Khan on the way, plus I've got some garbage for you. That's on the way in just a tick.
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2: The city has been reduced to rubble. Destruction in the wake of a monster that is no more. What's this? Chuckzilla has just emerged on the outskirts of town. What could possibly happen next?

0: and Move Your Feet here at V2 Radio across the South as we've been broadcasting live from the Hovert Travel Terminal in Southsea. I've got to say, thank you very much for all of their hospitality. They've been absolutely brilliant, making sure that we've got water and stuff. It's just been absolutely fantastic. And I'll tell you what, you've got a great day of radio tomorrow as well that you really want to get involved in. You have got Nick Hobbs, the saviour of Saturday breakfast. He's going to be here tomorrow from 7. There's Mystery 5 at 9, all supported by Tom's Tiling and more. You've also got, he keeps you up to date with what's happening around the South, plus the latest travel. Paul Williams is going to be broadcasting live from the Bear in Pagham from 11 o'clock. Peter Phillips is going to be here from 3 as well. And of course, I'm going to be back with the big night in from 7 o'clock. I've got to say thank you to Elguest Jewellers as well for all of your support. And that leaves me with one thing, I suppose. It's time for that guy, that fella that we all love. It's him. It's that fella back in the studio. And I've got to say, thanks for all your help as well, Steve. You've been absolutely amazing. It's Steve Freegard. He's next.
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9: From the Sky News Centre at 7, MPs have rejected the assisted dying bill for England and Wales in the Commons. 270 politicians backed the proposals, while 286 were against them, meaning it's fallen and will not progress through Parliament. Lucy Blake's sister has stage 4 breast cancer. She's a supporter of the bill.
10: The whole thing is, it is choice. No one with this bill, had it gone forward, if you didn't want to do it, you don't have to. I think, you know, it was about having that choice and autonomy of you, over your own body.
9: The Royal College of Psychiatrists was among those who'd raised safeguarding concerns. The head of MI5's called for national security to be treated as a shared challenge on the 25th anniversary of the 9/11 terror attacks. Events are being held across America with silences and speeches, including in New York, where 2 hijacked planes hit the World Trade Center. Another crashed into the Pentagon. US President Donald Trump's addressed a memorial service there.
11: With the events of that morning, 2,977 beautiful souls were ripped from our world. Today we renew the sacred oath that we first swore in their names. We will never, ever forget.
9: A 4th plane came down in Pennsylvania. A 42-year-old man has become the first person to be arrested following anti-migration protests in Portsmouth on Sunday. Officers say they'll use powers to detain those this weekend wearing face coverings. The Princess of Wales has made a private visit to the cancer hospital where she was treated. Kate's praised the incredible care she received at the Royal Marsden. In sport, and Europe have kept pace with the USA to finish the opening day of golf's Solheim Cup level at 4-all. Carlotta Seganda's putt on the final hole of the last 4 balls match earned them a share of the points. And Girls Aloud star Cheryl and rapper H are joining The Voice UK's coaching panel. Sir Tom Jones won't be coming back, claiming ITV fired him. That's the latest. I'm AJ Walsh.
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14: Tonight's set to be clear and dry with perhaps just the odd patch of cloud developing here and there and a low of 10 degrees. Tomorrow's set to be predominantly dry and sunny, though patchy cloud developing through the afternoon, becoming thicker in places through the evening with highs of 22 degrees. Right now, 18 degrees in Crawley.
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Past 7, Friday night live across the south. Hope you had a good week. Great to have your company this evening. Didn't Gary do well? Thoroughly enjoyed that. I've been sat here since 3 o'clock this afternoon. It's going to be an awfully long evening for me. I don't know why I volunteered for that, but hey, it was fun. So I hope you enjoyed that. I hope you're ready for the weekend then. I know I am. I feel like I need to lay down in a dark room tomorrow. So, got back from my trip to Strasbourg to the Council of Europe last night, about half past seven, 7:45, something like that. Trains were a bit messed up going into Barnum. And, of course, if you are travelling tonight, there are issues on the railways at the moment. Trains between Horsham and Arundel might be cancelled or revised. You can find all the details on the website if you're travelling home. Loads of people to say hello to. Evening to Lawrence and the Bursted Lad. They said, hi, Steve and the gang. We've got that Friday feeling. Just checking, and I hope everyone's had a good week. Of course, they're on the red wine tonight. Well done, lads. Got a evening to Paul and Joan, the mighty Billingshurst as well. They said, evening, Steve and all the regulars. They're checking in early. They've had an exhausting week as well. Can't be partying on a Sunday night after all, anymore. They said Bon Jovi were fantastic. Teens were probably the youngest there, but they all had a blast. Joe's saying, loving the dance tunes to open the show. Do you know, I had a bit of a mad panic. I've been, despite obviously being sat here looking after things for Gary all afternoon, I haven't actually managed to sort the start of the show out, to be honest. Been very busy with my emails, all right? That was a very last-minute throw-in of Madonna and the Lisa Marie Experience. But hey, hey-ho, you know how it goes. Got a evening to Paul in Northampton. He's just checked in as well. Also evening to Janet in Chichester. She said, welcome back, Steve. Hope all is well and you survived the week. Hello to all the regulars. Looking forward to a good evening whilst I paint my nails with a glass of wine. Yeah, don't get those balls mixed up. Got us evening to Ozzy and Scotty in Rustington. They've checked in. They've got a belter of a tune on the way. Also evening to Sean on the Isle of Wight. He said, hey guys, just checking in. See you at 9-ish. Obviously working late tonight. Also evening to Michael in Rustington. And to Richard and Dawn in Parkgate. Also hello to Moley, Chris in Chichester as well. He said, evening Stephen, producer Mia, ? Well, it might be. Might be someone else tonight. He's got a brilliant choice of track as well. All coming up. If you want to get a tune on, 01243 963 960. studio@v2radio.co.uk on the email. Let's continue the tune. See you back to 2005. This is OK Go at V2 Radio.

Love that song. Okay, go, here it goes again. If you've ever, or if you haven't seen the music video to that, how they didn't get injured whilst filming that, I really don't know. I believe it won an award for its music video. Basically, they performed the whole thing on treadmills. It's very clever the way they've done it, and I think they had to film it all in one take. So again, very, very tricky to do, and I probably would have broken something, but it's very cool. In fact, I think their follow-up, they had a recent track out, or a track that came out recently I featured in New Music Friday, and that was filmed on an aeroplane doing the whole zero-G thing. And it was again very, very clever music video and a great track to go with it as well. So if you haven't heard anything from OK Go, then go and check them out online, of course. But do it after the show, yeah. Stick with me, right? So a few more hellos to say. Evening to Sarah Jane and Pete. They've just checked in, and they said made sure we went out earlier so we could sit in the kvitch and have a beer a non-secco, really? We're going for the non-alcoholic Prosecco, but fair enough. And fresh crab rolls and listening to the show, which sounds good. They said very, very different to 34 years ago, when by this time she was very inebriated, as it is their wedding anniversary today. So happy anniversary to Sarah Jane and Pete. Hope you're having a brilliant day today. Also need to say evening to Kaz in Hainaut. She's checked in as well. She said just popping out for alcohol and radio snacks. She said, I hope everyone's had a good week. Also evening to Shani in Littlehampton. She said, evening, Steve and the gang. Hope you're all well. A request I'm going to have to get my producer onto. When she arrives, as usual, running late. And they're going to have quite the list of tracks to get on. 01243 963 96. So if you want to get a tune on the WhatsApp or on the email, or you can give me a call. And email steve@v2radio.co.uk as well. Let's continue the tunes with this belter from Tears for Fears.

0: Love that track so much. 1985, Tears for Fears and Head Over Heels at V2 Radio. Now, you know, every time I play that track, I always say, oh, I must go and see them in concert. I got a notification today to say they're appearing at Wembley next August. So I was like, immediately, like I went online to have a look. And obviously, tickets on sale on Monday. I'm going to have to do the whole Ticketmaster thing if I want to go and see them. But when I clicked on the link, I was like, oh, this is strange. Why is it coming up with Harry Styles? And it turns out that obviously they are supporting Harry Styles at Wembley next August. So I spoke to producer Elsie. And she said, "Well, we'll have to turn up to watch Tears for Fears and then leave when Harry comes on." I'm like, "You can't do that." Plus, I don't actually mind Harry Styles, but I was thinking, I had a message here actually. Michael in Rustington said, "What a cracking tune!" And then I had a message from Gary Booker saying, "Great tune." I think me and Gary should go to that, and because Amelia's probably going to go because she is like Harry Styles' biggest fan. So it could be the three of us on tour if we managed to get tickets. Wouldn't that be a messy evening? Got a evening to Marky Mark in Bursted. He's just checked in. He said, evening, Steve, Mia, brackets possibly, and all the regulars. Happy Friday. Hope everyone's happy and healthy indeed. As I forgot earlier, of course, it's New Music Friday today. I have four brand new tracks for you, which we'll get on probably after we've done Battle of the Beats at 9 o'clock. We'll see how it goes. And, of course, Battle of the Beats at 9 o'clock. Tracy in Littlehampton, our current champion. And she was challenged by Shane in Grimsby. And it's a decades battle tonight, which is going to be interesting. So one from the 70s, one from the 80s, one from the 90s, and one from the noughties. So very much looking forward to that. Now, obviously, I mentioned Sarah Jane was on the Nosecco, as in the alcohol-free Prosecco. And she said, "I can't handle the bad head in the morning." No, I know exactly what you mean. Fair enough. Also need to say evening to Nigel in Fratton. He's just checked in. And also to Steve, the Grim Reaper up there in Lincolnshire. He said, evening, Steve. Steve and Mia from a sunny Skeg Vegas. So he's in Skegness tonight. All right, we'll continue the tunes then. And, well, we'll kick off with the requests. And first of the requests on my list is from Chris in Croydon, who emailed me much earlier on. And he has something as a tribute to the heroes that fell 25 years ago today in New York from Bruce Springsteen. That plays next at V2.
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requested by Chris in Croydon tonight. He said, good evening, Steve and the regulars. Hope you all had a good week. Could you possibly play Bruce Springsteen, Nothing Man, as I feel it's a perfect song as a tribute to the heroes that fell 25 years ago today in New York. It was obviously on the anniversary of September the 11th. And of course, 25 years. When I heard that mentioned earlier, I was a little bit shocked. That it's that much time that's gone past. I don't do dates particularly, for various different reasons. And, when I heard that mentioned on the news, I was like, 25 years? Oh, yeah. So I remember exactly what I was doing. I was actually on the phone to an American. He lived in London, and this was all for work. I worked in IT. I was in my first IT job at the time. And, I was basically speaking to her because she ran or designed one of the systems that the company I worked for at the time used. And mid phone call, she obviously got a text message, and she was like, oh my God, I've got to go. Something's happened in New York. At which point, I could hear some rumblings in the office, and obviously people were like confused, looking at like trying to work out what was going on, because our entire internet stopped working and none of us could work out why. And we couldn't get on any news sites. The BBC News all crashed. Basically nothing was working. And so I remembered that we had an old black and white TV in a storeroom next to the server room at work. And I went and grabbed it, fashioned up a little aerial out of some cable I found. And we all huddled around a black and white TV in the office as I got the news on. And obviously all the programs had kind of changed to the coverage of that. And we all just stood in silence in the office, unable to believe what we were seeing. So, it's an incredible... incredible thing. And obviously I don't know if you saw that they did a tribute last night, and they recreated the Twin Towers using drones. And if you've not seen the coverage of this, it brought all the hairs on the back of my neck up when I saw it on social media earlier. It was an incredible sight to witness. So if you haven't seen that, you can obviously see it on the news pages. And Lawrence in Bursted said, Nothing Man, wow, how could we forget? I flew that day as crew, and then the world changed forever in aviation. It was an incredible day. And then I remember, obviously, I was living in Bognor at the time, and me and Gemma, we'd moved in not that long prior to that. And she actually flew out on September the 12th and went on holiday to Greece, I think it was. And obviously there was so much more security in place. And then obviously I just remember I spent the entire week that she was away coming home and watching the coverage on the TV. So a horrible thing to have to witness. And obviously, I think we all collectively remember what we were doing at the time that happened. On lighter note, I had a message from our very own Amelia Barndon. She said, good evening, Steve, it's Amelia. Yes, you and Gary should absolutely go and see Harry Styles, but make sure you actually stay to watch him perform. Indeed. Of course I would do that. I'm not going to spend a fortune on tickets to Wembley and then...

not stay for the whole evening. Plus, I like Harry Styles. We're only winding you up in the office earlier, to be fair. Then I had a message here from Nigel in Fran. At the time of 9/11, I was on holiday with my mate Michael in the Algarve in Portugal. We were down the strip, and everyone was gathered around the TV screen, and we couldn't believe what we were seeing. So there you go. All right, let's continue the tunes. And this requested by Richard, not in Parkgate. Now, I had a lovely picture from Dawn. And so they're sitting out in the garden with... what does that look like? It looks like they're both on the beers tonight. And I can't quite work out what kind of beer. It looks... Oh, no. Looks like Dawn's on the Magners. And, other ciders available. Richard's on some kind of bitter, judging by the colour of that alcohol anyway. All right, this was Richard's choice tonight. It's Pat Benatar.

0: 1982, Pat Benatar, then Shadows of the Night here at V2 Radio. That for Richard, not in Parkgate. Dawn said, I never understand why he never chooses a romantic song to dance to. And then she said, yes, I'm on the side. Richard's a very bitter person. I wasn't going to say that, but to be fair, I did think that when I was saying, oh, he's on the bitter. So, yeah, very good. Got to say evening to Lara in Chichester. She said, I was sat in my lounge watching the news back on September the 11th, 2001. It was so surreal, made us all feel helpless. Indeed, it did. 25 years on, it still haunts us all, I think. Yeah, I was chatting to Nick in Yeovil on the phone. He said he was stood in the queue at Cover's in Bognor when the first plane hit. And then, obviously, they all looked on in horror as the second plane came in a little bit later. Also got to say evening to Tony in Runcton as well. And he's got a tune which we'll get on in a bit. And Nigel in France says, great choice. Love a bit of Pat Benatar. If you want to get a tune on tonight, then 01243 963 960. On the phone or on WhatsApp, studio at v2radio.co.uk on the email. And on the way next, I have a party tune as requested by Ozzy and Scotty in Rustington.
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Sean Kingston and Party All Night here at V2 Radio, that from 2011, and that for Ozzy and Scotty in Rustington. Gary Booker messaged me and he said, tune. So there you go. You have the Booker seal of approval. So well done, lads. Got to say evening to Stanley in Tangmere. He's just checked in and he's requested a tune, which we'll get on after eight. Also evening to Tanya in Littlehampton. She's checked in, also has a tune, which we'll get on after eight. And then, walk of shame for Dave and Kim in Fareham. They said, evening, Stephen, producer Mia. Dave and Kim checking in at last. You may well ask how having left Gary at 4:45, it's taken 3 hours to get home. They said, let's just say Nigel in Fran and Witherspoons had something to do with that. Like, I love how you're throwing Nigel in Fran under the bus. He checked in on time. So, in fact, Nigel in Fran has a tune on in a minute. In the meantime, this is for Nick in Yeovil and Janet in Pagham, Olivia, New and John, and Hopelessly Devoted to You here at V2 Radio. Kiss my-

Olivia Newton-John and Hopelessly Devoted to You here at V2 Radio, and that for Nick in Yeovil tonight. I had a message here from Sean on the Isle of Wight. He said, although I'm speeding to get the store cashed up and closed, he said this has slowed me down somewhat. Dawn in not in Parkgate said, such an iconic song. Richard looked at me in disgust when I asked for a dance. And I said, it seems Dawn is rubbing off onto other people if they've requested this. I thought it was hers. And I said, hopefully she's dragging you around the garden to this. And he said, too cold outside, eating a last few mouthfuls of dinner, so no chance. Got to say evening to Graham in Tangmere. He's checked in. I love this. I've had a message from Nigel in Fratton, and he said it was Dave and Kim's idea to go into the Wetherspoons for a couple of pints before going home. And then Kim in Fareham has said, yeah, Nigel only had a 20-minute walk to get home. We had a train and then a 20-minute walk. Excuses. So Nigel in France said, I hope everyone's had a good week, looking forward to the weekend. Obviously, they went to the Hoverport with Gary for the rewind. They got the correct year, so they didn't have to get into the sea. His choice tonight reached number one in 1991. Haven't heard this in ages. Queen and Innuendo here at V2 Radio.

What a choice from Nigel and Fran tonight. Queen and Innuendo here at V2 Radio. 4 minutes to eight on your Friday night. Steve with you through until midnight tonight. Now, taking us up to a little bit of a late news for 8 o'clock, where, you know, it wouldn't be me if I wasn't late, right? This is for Tanya in Littlehampton. She said, evening, Steve. Hope you're well. She said, I went on the school run when I heard the other mums talking about when the first tower had been hit. She said, I got home, put the news on, and the second tower was hit. She said, it's strange. I don't remember much these days, but I can remember that day. So taking us up to the news for eight then, this for Tanya in Northampton, Blue, and One Last Time here at V2 Radio. If I

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4: From the Sky News Centre at 8. MPs have rejected draft proposals to legalise assisted dying in England and Wales. It suggested allowing adults with fewer than 6 months to live the right to apply. The bill was voted down by a majority of 16. Labour MP Ashley Dalton, who has terminal cancer, explained beforehand why she'd be voting against it.
5: What I might want, or what any other individual might want, should that take precedent over creating an environment that puts very vulnerable people at risk. And I just can't see that that's right.
4: Supporters insist it had strong safeguards and would have given terminally ill adults a choice. Donald Trump has promised the US would never ever forget the almost 3,000 people killed in the 9/11 attacks 25 years ago. The president's been speaking at a memorial service at the Pentagon. Police say anyone wearing face coverings at planned anti-migrant demonstrations in Portsmouth this weekend could face arrest. Officers say they'll use powers to allow peaceful protest. The UK economy grew faster than expected in July. It expanded by 0.4% compared to 0.3% the month before. Rising energy costs are threatening a slowdown in the months ahead. Our correspondent Paul Kelso has more.
6: What the ONS calls computer services sounds a bit old-fashioned. What they mean by that is companies associated with AI and cloud computing. Could this be the first dividend from the AI race in the UK? We'll see. And also perhaps a little bit of a positive impact from warm weather and the World Cup.
4: In sport, England's cricketers have bowled Pakistan out for 449 at the end of day three of the third test at Edgbaston. Dan Lawrence took the final wicket of Pakistani debutante Raza'ullah, who smashed 81 from just 63 balls. Joe Root's side will need 130 to win the match. And the Princess of Wales says she received incredible care from the Royal Marsden Cancer Hospital in London. She has returned to thank the staff. That's the latest.
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8: Tonight's set to be clear and dry with perhaps just the odd patch of cloud developing here and there with a low of 10 degrees. Your Saturday set to be predominantly dry and sunny, though patchy cloud will develop through the afternoon, becoming thicker in places through the evening with highs of 22 degrees right now, 16 degrees in Midhurst.
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Do you know, I've never heard that song before. Shani messaged in, said, evening Steve and the gang, hope you're all well. Could I request this Crystal Waters track? It was the song that came after Gypsy Woman, Making Happy at VT Radio. And David Ferrum said, this is a very rare Crystal Waters track. Haven't heard it in ages. Don't know if Gaz played Gypsy Woman on his show. Well, maybe. I haven't looked through, to be honest. But I have someone special to thank for grabbing that

0: Evening.
1: Hi.
0: Producer Elsie in the house.
1: Yeah, I'm back.
0: So we've decided to do like a 1 week on, 1 week off, haven't we?
1: Yeah, because Mia's really moody in the mornings and I don't want to deal with that.
0: So how's being a college girl treating you?
1: Oh, I'm loving it. It's really fun. So I was only in for 2 hours today.
0: I was going to say, what did you do for those 2 hours?
1: I watched a film. I picked film studies and we were watching Pan's Labyrinth and we watched the whole thing in Spanish. We had the subtitles on. It was great. I'd seen it before.
0: Muy bien.
1: No.
0: So, yeah, you're enjoying it then?
1: I'm loving it, yeah.
0: You seem very relaxed about the whole thing. So yeah. Is your first week in college this week?
1: So I made a friend within 10 minutes of being there and we've hung out pretty much every day that we've both been in. And she's lovely. So yeah, I'm very happy. It was very easy and I wasn't too nervous. I think going in the morning on the first day, I was like terrified, but it was fine once I was in and I've been fine the whole week.
0: So the big question is, like since we last had you on air, have you discovered any like good new music that we're going to play later?
1: Oh, to be honest, I kind of haven't.
0: Really?
1: I haven't listened to that much music whilst... I mean, obviously, when I was away, I did. Seabird.
0: Yes,
1: that was one that you liked. You approved of that one.
0: I don't know if I put... I can't remember if I put it on the system or not.
1: That's the only one off the top of my head that I can think.
0: All right, we'd have to grab that. I've just checked and I haven't put it on the system yet. But yeah, we'll do that. We'll play it after 10, probably.
1: Cool.
0: I'm up for that. Are we going to drop... a certain person in it who didn't want to speak on air?
1: I'm thinking so.
0: So, yeah, producer Elsie's boyfriend Michael in the studio as well. So I got two producers tonight. Evening.
2: Hello.
0: Now, you've just started college as well, so have you had a good week with it?
2: Yeah, I have, actually.
0: And what courses are you doing?
2: I'm doing criminology, film studies as well, and sociology.
0: So, yeah, I obviously clearly smarter than me, both of you, to be honest. But great to have you in tonight. And, well, your little brother's got a request.
2: Yeah.
0: Which is going to come up in a bit, which we were all quite surprised at. So we'll get that in a bit. Your dad's also put a request in, so we'll do that in a bit. But, yeah, producer Elsie and producer Michael helping me out tonight. And I've had a couple of messages here. And Ozzy and Scotty said, hi, producer Elsie, great to hear you. And Michael in Rustington said, evening, Elsie. So there you go.
1: Hi.
0: So we'll continue the tunes then. And next on my list, this is going to be in my head all night. So this, I think, was for Moley in Chichester. So this for Chris. Now, he said... regarding September the 11th, he said, I was working that day for one of my uncles on his late dad's side, driving a tractor with the radio on. He was listening to the BBC Southern Counties, as it was back then when it happened. His choice, Rednecks. Ah, let's try that again. Rednecks.

0: Did you come from Cotton Eye Joe?
1: Especially for Molly and Chichester then. And Redneck, Scott and I Joe. And Ozzy just messaged in, said, tune, not heard this in ages. And well, I realised that came out the year I left school in 1994. And I can remember like one of the school discos having that track. And that's made me feel really old. And there's a reason you haven't heard that in ages. But yeah, I'm going to wake up at like 4:30 tomorrow morning, and that song's going to be in my head. So thank you to Chris and Chichester for requesting that. So if you want to get a tune on tonight, 01243 963 960 on the phone or on WhatsApp, studio at v2radio.co.uk on the email. Still got a few to squeeze in though. And I had a message from Janet in Chichester, and she reminded me. She said, hello, Michael and Elsie. Don't forget, we all met both on the open evening at Fernley when we did, obviously, the Lock-In Live. And she said, are you at Chichester College? Indeed. Yes, they are. So, yeah, it's been interesting. They're getting used to the fact that they're not having to go in, like, for the whole day, every day, like they did at school. So, newfound freedom, as it were. Although, producer Elsie still has to do her CV and find herself a job now. Now she knows when she's actually, actually at college. And I'm just looking through the glass and she's completely ignoring me. So there you go. All right. Next tune on is for Connor in Birstead. Now, I spoke to him earlier on the phone. He was in Chichester, but he did pop along, to Hover Travel earlier on the bus. And, was saying how good it was to watch Gary's show go out and that he hadn't actually seen an outside broadcast since V2 have been going. So, he said it was very interesting to see behind the scenes. His choice is, from Alex Warren's, newest album, which came out, I think it was last week or the week before. This is the title track. It's called Wild Child.

0: requested by Corner in Bursted then. He said, went back through my call log. It was the last time I called you. The album came out 2 weeks ago today. Indeed, Alex Warren, the title track from the album Wild Child. And he said, I've had this album on repeat since the day it came out. I love it when you find an album that you really get into, that you you just have to play it over and over and over again. So yeah, always a good sign of a good album. So glad you're enjoying that. Also, I need to say evening to Leanne up in Grimsby. Unfortunately, she said she's back in hospital. And she's got herself an infection. So get well soon, Leanne. And of course, Leanne's partner, Shane, is our challenger tonight on Battle of the Beats, coming up at 9 o'clock. And it's a decades battle. So obviously, Tracy and Northampton are our current champion. That means they have to play one song from the 70s, one from song from the 80s, one from the 90s, and one from the noughties. So I always think this is one of the hardest ones to do. So we'll see how they do at 9 o'clock, and then so you get to pick which of the two sets of tracks you preferred, and whoever gets the most votes at the end of it is our champion for next week. Now, I just had a chat with Nick in Yeovil on the phone, and he was just remembering, obviously, you know, we were talking about Michael and Elsie going to college. And he was saying he left boarding school 3 days early and went to work straight for purchases. And he was saying that Sally and Janet, they stayed on, finished, and they got a job at Midland Bank in Chichester. And I was saying, like, Midland Bank is one of the ones that obviously disappeared. And, you know, it was... I think Midland Bank was the first... bank that I had an account with when I was 16. I vaguely remember they started doing a youth like bank account that I picked up, and I said it's so different now, obviously. Nick was able to go straight from school into a job, and I can remember, for me as well, obviously I went to college, but I got a job working at Butlins, and it turned out that Sarah Jane worked in the same place as I did and knew all the same people. And obviously I did that at 16. It's so much harder now for them. So much harder to find a job. So, yeah, they've got that to look forward to. But there we go. All right, let's continue the tunes. And speaking of Sarah Jane and Pete, it's their anniversary today. And Sarah Jane has requested a rather apt tune, which is going to come up in a second. And I think I should warn Richard and Dawn, not in Parkgate, that Dawn needs to be ready and waiting for the dance when this track comes on. Plays next at V2.
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2: Houston, I will always love you, and that especially for Sarah Jane and Pete in Bognor. And happy anniversary. And I saw the pictures earlier on Facebook, and they look so young in there and so very happy. So I hope you've had a great day today. And of course, that track came out in 1992. I can remember playing that literally when I first started doing hospital radio when I was still at school. So yeah, fond memories of that as well. Of course, great film as well. So there we go. Right, speaking, well, staying on a similar vein to that, to be honest. And I'm just trying to remember who requested this, actually. Ah, yes, of course. On a similar vein, I would say. Tony in Runcton said, evening, Steve and producer Elsie and all the regulars. Can I request this from Celine Dion? It's all coming back to me now here at V2 Radio on your Friday night.

Celine Dion. It's all coming back to me now here at V2 Radio, and that especially for Tony in Runcton tonight. And I had a few messages about that, in fact. And so Leanne up there in Grimsby said, love this tune by Celine. And then Shane, who is our current challenger tonight on Battle of the Beats, he sent me a picture of Leanne's room in the hospital with a view. And he said, love this tune. Still can't believe Celine Dion actually touched me. So, yeah, that's a bit of a claim to fame there. And then I had a message from Steve and Catherine in Westergate, and obviously baby George as well, probably asleep now, I would hope. He said, hi, Steve, hope you're well. With the last two belters, surely it's a bit of Meatloaf next, right? And I said, yeah, Dave and Ferran would love that, especially if the bins need to be taken out. But you're more than welcome to request a track from Meatloaf. But I have got a few other songs that we've got to squeeze in first. But this for Paul in Littlehampton. Obviously, Paul's had a bit of a busy week. And obviously, he said, on Tuesday, I was nearly knocked over by an illegal motorbike riding along the pavement, no helmet, all dressed in black and no number plate. So he's requested this absolute belter.

0: What a tune. Guns N' Roses. Obviously covering a Wings classic, Live and Let Die, here at V2 Radio. And that especially for Paul in Littlehampton. Now, I said to producer LC off air, because you love Paul McCartney, right?
1: I do.
0: And I thought maybe you wouldn't like that, given it's a cover.
1: And I'm really sceptical with covers.
0: Yeah, but you love that song.
1: I do.
0: And you said you...
1: I wasn't going to admit that.
0: Oh, okay. Okay, moving on. Well, you got to say now.
1: Yeah, that was the first version I heard. I heard the Guns N' Roses version before I heard the Paul McCartney one.
0: Wow.
1: Yeah.
0: There you go.
1: Whoops.
0: Good track, though. All right, we'll continue the tunes. And then on the way next, for Michael's brother Stanley, BTS play.
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0: especially for Stanley in Tangmere tonight then. BTS and Dynamite here at V2 Radio. Who knew Michael knew all the words to that and was yeah. singing along to it?
1: Yeah, he was dancing as well.
0: Wow. And I had a message from Sean on the Isle of Wight. He said, BTS are a bit of a guilty pleasure of mine. He said, much to John's behest. I can just imagine the look of disgust on John's face if you play one of those tracks. So there you go. I was just having a WhatsApp conversation with Steve in Westergate. And I said, obviously I mentioned Baby George. And I said, he's probably asleep now. But Steve's saying, unfortunately, Baby George not asleep, despite our best efforts. The typicals are waiting to sit down for curry. And I said, I remember those days well. And I said, how old is he now? Baby George now 3 in June of this year. So, but it'll always be Baby George to us, right? And I said, producer Mia never slept through the night until she was about 5 years old. It was a
1: really?
0: Nightmare.
1: I thought she was about 12. Seemed like it.
0: He said, don't say that. He's pretty good generally, but obviously fancies a Friday night boogie. Yes, George, you can. I'll tell you what, Uncle Steve says you can stay up and have a boogie to his to what he's playing. So there you go. Got to say evening to Jenny, my birthday neighbour in Bognor. She's just messaged in. In the meantime, let's get this on for Kaz. Now, she said the time this came out, and she's picked a song that was out the year of the Twin Tower disaster. And she said, I was living in Stoke at the time. Remember being in the school run listening to the radio when this came on. And she said, picking up little Gobby Tash from nursery when she was 3 years old. So Kaz's choice tonight, Ian Van Dahl, Belter. Castles in the Sky at V2 Radio.

There you go. Tune, as Ozzy said there in Rustington. Ian Van Dahl and Castles in the Sky, as requested by Kaz in Hainaut tonight. Got to say evening to Brian in Leon Solent. He said, evening, Steve. Hope everyone's had a brilliant week. Still working on a request this end. He said, how was your conference? He said, did you say it was cybersecurity? Indeed. It was a thing called Underground Economy, and it was at the Council of Europe in Strasbourg. So, yeah, I got home late last night. So, yeah, it's been a bit of a busy week, but I learned lots. It was really interesting. Can't say any more than that, though. Got to say evening to Russell Fishbourne as well. He's just checked in. He said, what a tune that is. And he said, evening, Steve, Elsie, and all of the regulars. He said, I hope everyone's had a good week. Oh, it's very cute. And Kaz has just sent me a picture of Taz, or her daughter Tash, back in 2001. Oh, butter wouldn't melt. Apparently, she was three back then. So there we go. I've just realised the request that Kim in Farrah made is about, oh, it's almost 7 minutes, so I'm not going to be able to squeeze it in before Battle of the Beats. Yeah, we'll get on straight after Battle of the Beats, Kim. Yeah, I promise I won't forget it. So we'll get that on in a bit. In the meantime, so Graham in Fareham said, evening, Stephen, the producers. He said, welcome back, mate. He said, I'll never forget today, 25 years ago. He said, I was a chef at the Goodwood Marriott, and all the brigade of the chefs stopped work to watch the awful news. He said, we'll never remember the loss and never forget. He said, please, can you play this? There's Big Country and Peace in Our Time here at V2 Radio.

There you go, especially for Graham in Tangmere tonight. Big Country and Peace in Our Time from 1988. Seems appropriate on the anniversary of 9/11. So thank you very much, Graham. So it's V2 Radio for a Friday night. Steve, producer Elsie and producer Michael with you through until midnight tonight. Great to have your company this evening. As usual, I've messed up all my timings. When you need a song that is about 2 minutes, where do you go? The answer, the B

0: There you go, the Beatles and Glass Onion. We'll continue the tunes as we get the gloves on and we go to battle in Battle of the Beats. That's after the latest news and weather for Nine.
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6: From the Sky News Centre at 9, MPs have decided to reject legalising assisted dying in England and Wales. There was just 16 votes in it, but it means it won't now progress through Parliament. Critics claim vulnerable patients could be coerced, but supporters insist plans offered tight safeguards. Sarah Byrne's sister has terminal cancer. She died in July.
7: I'm campaigning for her on her behalf and being the voice that she can no longer be. People need to have a choice. She was in pain every single day, and her worst fear was being in pain.
6: Names of some of the near 3,000 victims of the 9/11 terror attacks have been read at a ceremony in New York.
8: Peter Craig Alderman.
9: And my uncle, Court Officer Mitchell Scott Wallace. Can't believe it's been 25 years. We love and miss you every day.
6: Relatives remembered loved ones lost when hijacked planes hit the Twin Towers 25 years ago. Kathy Comerford escaped the South Tower. She attends the memorial every year.
10: After the names are read, I go down to the beach where there's a beautiful memorial. And then, And then I have dinner with the family. I do try to just be in the moment and be thankful. Today's a hard one.
6: A third plane hit the Pentagon, while another crashed in Pennsylvania. Protesters wearing face coverings at demonstrations in Portsmouth this weekend could face arrest. Police say they'll use powers to prevent violence. New uniform guidelines in Northern Ireland will give girls the legally binding option to wear trousers to school. Changes will kick in from next year. In sport, England's cricketers have bowled Pakistan out for 449 at the end of day three of the third test. Joe Root's side will need 130 to win the match and complete a 3-0 series victory. And Ryanair's boss is refusing to apologise for comparing competitor airlines to rapists. Michael O'Leary's been accused of trivialising sexual assault, which he denies.
1: 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Weather.
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0: Clear and dry with perhaps just the odd patch of cloud developing here and there with a low of 10 degrees. Your Saturday set to be predominantly dry and sunny, though patchy cloud developing through the afternoon, becoming thicker in places through the evening with highs of 22 degrees. Right now, 17 degrees in Fareham.
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0: Here we go then. 3 minutes past nine. Friday night live across the South. Time for us to get the boxing gloves on as we play Battle of the Beats. So last week, Tracy in Littlehampton was victorious yet again. On quite the run at the moment. She has been challenged to a decades battle by Shane up there in Grimsby tonight.

So Shane driving the 20 miles from the hospital where Leanne is at the moment back to Grimsby. He said he's got us on his Bluetooth speaker, and he said, did I reckon that they were my most northern listeners? As far as I'm aware, yes, Grimsby, way north. And of course, Steve the Grim Reaper there in Skegness tonight. He's at East Coast Pride this evening. So definitely south of Grimsby, I checked. Because I know he'd pick me up otherwise. So they get one song from the 70s, one song from the 80s, one song from the 90s, and one song from the noughties. So winner stays on, which means Tracy goes first in the red corner. Tracy in Littlehampton. So her song from the 70s is from 1978, one of my favourite songs of all time, Earth, Wind and Fire, and September here at V2 Radio.

Kenny Loggins and Footloose here and V2 Radio. That from 1984 and the first two songs from Tracy in Littlehampton, our current reigning champion. Earth, Wind and Fire in September before that from 1978. Great year, by the way. I had a message here from Tanya in Littlehampton and she said, ooh, Tracy off to a good start. Indeed she is. Get the third song on then from the 90s. This from 93, remember it well. Robin S. and Show Me Love at V2.

0: Battle of the Beats on V2 Radio with Duke Exterior Cleaning, bringing back the look to driveways and patios across West Sussex. Duke Exterior Cleaning.
1: So there you go, round one done and dusted. I had quite a few messages about this. So Sean on the Isle of Wight is saying, going to be a hard selection to top this. Ozzy said Tracy has pulled four belters of a tune out. Great choice. So let's recap then, shall we? First track from 1978, Earth, Wind and Fire in September. Then we had Kenny Loggins and Footloose from 84. Robin S and Show Me Love from 93. And she finished only just inside the qualification, Darude and Sandstorm from the year 2000. So that's round one. Round two coming up in a second from our challenger Shane up there in Grimsby. So you can't vote yet. But that was Team Tracy. Let's find out what Shane has in store for us next.
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2: 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Wilson Phillips at V2.
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0: Battle of the Beats on V2 Radio with Duke Exterior Cleaning, bringing back the look to driveways and patios across West Sussex. Duke Exterior Cleaning.
1: Oh, massive finish then from Shane, our challenger tonight up there in Grimsby. My Chemical Romance and Welcome to the Black Parade, that from 2006. Before that, Wilson Phillips and Hold On from 1990. Then we had Whitesnake, Here I Go Again from 82. And from 79, The Doolies and Wanted. That's Team Shane tonight. Had a message from Steve the Grim Reaper up there in Lincolnshire. He's in Skeg Vegas tonight, as he calls it. He said it was looking like a difficult choice tonight, but then Shane chooses My Chemical Romance. Decision inevitable, he says. That is a belter of a song. So let me recap what Team Tracy picked tonight then. So she kicked off in 1978 with Earth, Wind and Fire and September. Kenny Loggins and Footloose from 84. From 93, Robin S and Show Me Love. And Darude and Sandstorm from the year 2000. That is Team Tracy tonight. So now it's all down to you. 01243 963 960 on the phones or on WhatsApp. Studio at v2radio.co.uk on the email. Are you Team Tracy or Team Shane tonight? Let me know. Whoever wins this week will be playing Sue in Esbourne with an 80s Battle of the Beats. So, Team Shane or Team Tracy, get voting. So, Team Tracy, Earth, Wind and Fire, Kenny Loggins, Robin S and Darude, Team Shane, The Doolies, Whitesnake, Wilson Phillips and My Chemical Romance. 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And we'll let you know who this week's winner is after the first two songs at 10 o'clock. And on the way next, got a whole bunch of requests to get through and a massive apology to Michael in Rustington for missing his request a bit earlier. 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

1998, that Hadaway and Who Do You Love here at V2 Radio, and that especially for Michael in Rustington tonight. And like I say, apologies for missing you off the list earlier. I wrote it down and meant to give it to producer Elsie, but completely forgot. So, I was sitting here. So thanks for the reminder. And he said that track's from one of the albums he's got called Hadaway, Let's Do It Now. But he said, evening, Steve, producer Elsie and the regulars. Hope you've all had a good week. He said, looking forward to the weekend very much. So thank you very much, Michael. And Michael on Team Tracy tonight. So next on my list is Kim in Fareham. And I'm just trying to find the message here from Kim. Bear with me a second, because I've had so many messages. here we go. I said, a bit of a story to my request tonight. I said, 23 years ago, I took my then 16-year-old middle daughter, Vicky, to her first Bon Jovi gig. And she said, unless you count the one she attended a few months before she was born in 1987. Last year, just before Christmas, she bought 3 tickets for Bon Jovi at Wembley Stadium on Wednesday the 9th. For herself, my granddaughter, Danny, and for herself, Kim. And she said it was a great night. I think all of us shed tears at one point during the show. And she said, my request is this.

There you go, Bon Jovi and Bed of Roses, that from 1993, and for Kim in Fareham tonight. And show me a lovely picture of her daughter and her granddaughter Danny as well. Her and her daughter Vicky look very happy, all wearing their cowboy hats, having made it out of the Bon Jovi concert. So she said, that is her favourite Bon Jovi track, Bed of Roses. At V2 Radio. So, if you want to get a tune on, 01243 963 960 on the phones or on WhatsApp, studio@v2radio.co.uk on the email. If you haven't voted yet, let me know your Team Tracy or Team Shane tonight. I'll recap just in just a tick. In the meantime, let's get this on for Sean on the Isle of Wight. Now, I hadn't heard this before. I'm not sure why. I think it was around the time I wasn't really listening to much music or indeed radio. So let's take you back to the year 2004. Sean's choice tonight, Narcotic Thrust, and this, I Like It.

0: So there you go, Narcotic Thrust, and I Like It from 2004. Do not remember that song at all. However, Michael in Rustington said tune, as did Shani, and belter of a tune. Thank, great choice, Sean, from Ozzy and Scotty in Rustington. So, had a flurry of messages come in now. So, got a evening to Jackie and Bognor. If you haven't voted yet, let me know which team you're on. Are you on Team Tracy? Let's recap. Earth, Wind and Fire in September. Kenny Loggins, Footloose. Robin S, Show Me Love. And Darude and Sandstorm. That is Team Tracy. Or are you Team Shane tonight? Team Shane picking the Doolies and Wanted. Here I Go Again from Whitesnake. Wilson Phillips and Hold On. And then finish with My Chemical Romance and Welcome to the Black Parade. 01243 963 960, studio at v2radio.co.uk on the email. Are you Team Shane or Team Tracy tonight? Whoever wins is going to be playing Sue in Esbourne next week in an 80s Battle of the Beats. We'll find out who the winner is in two records time. That's after the latest news and weather for 10 next.
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6: From the Sky News Centre at 10. MPs have voted to reject legalising assisted dying in England and Wales by a majority of 16. The House of Commons has twice before supported similar proposals, but they never made it into law because time ran out in Parliament. Preet Cargill is one of 286 MPs against the bill.
7: Largely it was unsafe, it was unworkable. We heard from Royal Colleges, many of the groups that work with vulnerable people saying that this was an unworkable bill. It pretty much hasn't change from the previous bill that we'd already debated in this House, and that was largely a concern.
6: Supporters insist it has strong safeguards, is rigorously scrutinised, and would have given terminally ill adults a choice. The head of MI5 has called for national security to be treated as a shared challenge on the 25th anniversary of the 9/11 terror attacks. Events are being held across America with silences and speeches, including in New York, where two hijacked planes hit the World Trade Center. Another crashed into the Pentagon. U.S. President Donald Trump has addressed a memorial service there.
8: With the events of that morning, 2,977 beautiful souls were ripped from our world. Today we renew the sacred oath that we first swore in their names. We will never, ever forget.
6: The UK economy grew faster than expected in July. Official figures show it expanded by 0.4% with a boost from the services sector. New uniform guidelines in Northern Ireland will give girls the option to wear trousers to school. Changes will kick in from next year. In sport, England's cricketers have bowled Pakistan out for 449 at the end of day three of the third test at Edgbaston. Joe Root's side will need 130 to win the match and complete a 3-0 series victory. And Girls Aloud star Cheryl and rapper H are joining the Voice UK's coaching panel. Sir Tom Jones, though, won't be coming back, claiming ITV fired him. That's the latest.
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0: Clear and dry with perhaps just the odd patch of cloud developing here and there tonight, with a low of 10 degrees. Your Saturday going to be predominantly dry and sunny, though patchy cloud developing through the afternoon, becoming thicker in places through the evening with highs of 22 degrees. Right now, 15 degrees at our studios in Chichester.
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0: Radio. Now, Dave in Fareham, probably going to go out and take the rubbish out and or maybe have a shave or something. But this for Steve and Catherine in Westergate. Hopefully they got baby George to sleep. Meatloaf here at V2 Radio.

0: There you go, for Steve and Catherine in Westergate tonight. Like I say, hopefully they've got baby George to sleep now. But Meatloaf, and you took the words right out of my mouth, that from 1977 here at V2 Radio. Just come on, 9 minutes past 10, Friday night live across the South. We are playing Battle of the Beats. One more song to go before we reveal who this week's winner is. Whoever wins this week is going to be playing Sue in Esbourne in an 80s Battle of the Beats next week. Very much looking forward to that. 01243 963 960 on the phones or on WhatsApp, studio at v2radio.co.uk on the email if you haven't voted yet. Let me know, your Team Tracy or Team Shane? Team Tracy, Earth, Wind & Fire, Kenny Loggins, Robin S and Darude. Team Shane, The Doolies, Whitesnake, Wilson Phillips, and My Chemical Romance. Whoever wins this week, like I say, playing Sue in Esbourne next week. We will give you the answer after the next song. Now, this one is slightly topical and was requested by Steve the Grim Reaper up there in Lincolnshire. I'm just trying to find his message. Oh, there he is. And he said, he's on Team Shane tonight, by the way. He said, an inevitable decision after he played My Chemical Romance. And he said, there's four other people with him and they didn't appreciate the track, so they're not getting a vote. he said, following yesterday's work conundrum, where he spent almost 7 hours sat in another building, bored to death, waiting for the fire service, because apparently a fryer in his line at work caught fire, caused quite a lot of damage. Three fire engines attended, and the power tripped off as well. So like I said, to wait 7 hours waiting for the fire service to declare it safe for them to re-enter the factory. I love this choice. He's gone for the crazy world of Arthur Brown.
1: I am the god of hellfire, and I bring you

0: Oh, what a great tune that is. Pete and Bognor very happy as well. Kaz and Hainault saying, typical Grimm. Crazy World of Arthur Brown and Fire in honour of his little fire at work yesterday. Very good. Not his fault, I might add. Right, let's have a quick look. I've just realised I haven't checked my emails. 2 seconds. Also, I've just realised I haven't counted anything either. let's do this, shall we? Lines closed.
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2: 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Duke Exterior Cleaning.
0: Okay then, 14 minutes past 10, Friday night live across the south. Let's do the results for Battle of the Beats. So, Team Tracy, our current reigning champion, many weeks in the champion seat at the moment. Challenged by Shane up there in Grimsby, and it was a decades Battle of the Beats tonight.

0: So Tracy picking Earth, Wind & Fire in September, Kenny Loggins' Footloose, Show Me Love from Robin S and Darude and Sandstorm. And then Shane are picking the Doolies and Wanted, Whitesnake, Here I Go Again, Wilson Phillips, Hold On, and finish with My Chemical Romance and Welcome to the Black Parade. So, votes are counted then. So, do you know what I think we'll do? We'll ask producer Michael tonight. Do you want me to read Team Shane or Team Tracy first?
1: Team Tracy.
0: Team Tracy. Okay. Team Tracy tonight. Paul in Littlehampton. Marky Mark in Bursted. Michael in Rustington. Tanya in Littlehampton. Sarah Jane and Pete in Bognor, Trudy in Littlehampton, Tammy in Littlehampton, Ozzy and Scotty in Rustington, Jamie in Littlehampton, Kaz in Hainault, Kira in Chichester, Brad in Chichester, Sean on the Isle of Wight, Tier in Bognor, Chris in Littlehampton, Nigel in Littlehampton, Claire in Rustington, Jenny, my birthday neighbour in Bognor, Ashley in Littlehampton, Billy in Littlehampton, John on the Isle of Wight, Jackie in Bognor, and Simon in Littlehampton. Littlehampton Massive in full effect tonight. Team Shane then. Shani in Littlehampton. Leanne in Grimsby. Good job. Steve the Grim Reaper in Lincolnshire. Steve and Sue in Esbourne. Tony in Rungton, Stuart in Littlehampton, and Brian in Leon Solon. I make that 8 votes to Shane, 25 to Tracy. So commiserations, Shane, that was a great effort. To be honest, like, I know I have to remain impartial, but My Chemical Romance would have got my vote on that. But it was not to be, so Tracy remains our current champion. And that means Tracy is playing Sue in Esbourne next week in an 80s Battle of the Beats. So well done again, Tracy. And I just had a message here. Steve in Esbourne said, hello, Michael.
2: Hello.
0: There you go. And got a evening to Kerry in Shopwick as well. She said, gym done for the week. That means she's been to the supermarket. But they do the daily gym as well as they walk everywhere. Do you know, I did that when I was in Strasbourg.
3: Shocker.
0: I walked everywhere. Didn't get a taxi. I walked.
3: That's a surprise.
0: What are you saying?
3: No, nothing. No, nothing.
0: What do you mean, nothing?
3: No, it's fine.
0: What are you implying?
3: That you're lazy.
0: Okay. I've just seen a message here from Jamie in Littlehampton. Jamie was the next track I had to play, and she was convinced that Tracy was going to lose tonight, so she'd requested Last Dance by Donna Summer. I've now got to change that right at the last second, because she's gone for this instead, which seems entirely appropriate.

0: There you go, Queen. And We Are the Champions. That from Jamie, who requested that in Littlehampton. Shani in Littlehampton says, nobody can beat these lot, Steve. They're all voting now, she says. That's exactly what Sue in Esbourne said. She said, can you just say Sue's lost? No, that's not how it works. We're not going to do that. Yeah, it's going to be an 80s battle again next week. Tracy the champion, Sue the challenger. Looking forward to this because I think Sue's 80s chops are going to be good. So we'll see how it goes. We'll see how that goes. Right. One thing that I need to mention, given that you're all here right now, is that at the moment we have a huge cash giveaway, but you've only got until midnight on Sunday the 20th to get the your entries in for this. So we've teamed up with Cathedral Wealth Management to give you the opportunity to win £1,000 in cash. Really easy. 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They are based in Chichester as well. Obviously, I know Brad personally. He's a lovely guy. And so for your chance to win £1,000, all you need to do is head to our socials at V2 Radio, like the post, and then follow us and Cathedral Wealth Management, and then tag your friends in the comments and tell us what you do with £1,000. You can enter as many times as you like. Every tag, another chance to win. But like I say, you've got until 11:59 on the evening of Sunday the 20th of September to get your entries in, otherwise they won't be counted. Also, if you want to get a tune on tonight, love to hear from you. 01243 963 960 on the phone, drawn WhatsApp, studio at v2radio.co.uk on the email. Kaz in Hainaut has a U2 track I haven't heard in ages next.
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0: Just saying sure on the Alawites message. Apparently John used this track as an excuse to feed next door's cat. Not a fan of U2 then. Elevation, that's the Tomb Raider mix. And that, especially for Kaz in Hainault. I just got to find Kaz's message. He said, the first time I saw them live, the last decent track and album they did before they went naff. You'll never guess who the most unlikely support act was. I'll tell you what, the computer won't either. Honestly, the buttons are absolutely knackered on this thing. You can still...
1: My milkshake brings all the boys to the yard, and they're like, it's better than yours. Damn right, it's better than yours. I could teach you, but I have to try.
0: So imagine going to see U2 and having Khalees as the warm-up. She was not a fan at all. She's also going to be really mad at me for playing that, which... which is, to be fair, why I played it in the first place. Obviously, the other thing I found out about Khalees recently, and this was rather nice, I thought, there was a rumour going around that she was dating Bill Murray. Obviously, a most unlikely pairing. This was a rumour that started in The Sun in June 2023. Bill Murray said it raised his cred a lot, and very funny. But it was obviously the reason they became friends is that they got talking at an event show because both of them had recently lost their partners or within a few years of one another. And they just got on really well, which I thought was a really nice story. So there you go. I won't play the rest of that and I won't annoy Kaz. So there you go. Right, this is for Tanya in Littlehampton. Rah, rah.

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Lady Gaga and Bad Romance here at VT Radio, and thank you to Sean for sending me the Family Guy clip. Very good. Obviously, the periodic table of rah rah, ah ah ah, Roma, Ramama. Very good. I'm terrible. Obviously, I shouldn't do that. Anyway. Got a few requests to come. Now, everybody's requesting songs that Elsie and Michael happen to grab, so that might take a little while, just so you're aware. But next on my list is for Kate in Rustington. Evening, Kate. She's just going from work. Hope everyone's week has gone well. This is another song that I'm going to, like, obviously hear in my sleep at, like, 3:30 in the morning. Kate's choice, the Venga Boys, and We Like to Party here at V2.

0: There you go. The Venger Boys, we like to party here at V2 Radio. That's especially for Kate in Rustington. Sean and the Isle of Wight saying, oh my God, love it. Don't care. Totally unashamed. He said, I'd happily play it loud in our car, but you're playing it live across the south. So there you go. Yes, we are. Yeah, I will wake up in the middle of the night thinking of that track. So there you go. Right, I've still got loads of requests to get through. Like, obviously, if Elsie and Michael stop cuddling and stop, like, ripping tracks instead. Oh, what, just one of them, Elsie? Oh, a pair of them, okay. Obviously, she's looking at me through the glass. I'm not reading that out. Anyway, if you want to get a... Kaz saying, I should have got my melody pop out. I hope you haven't still got the melody pop that was like half used when we did the lock-in live. Although that would have been, that would be good. I don't think I've got, I did have one floating around the office that I hadn't opened. I don't know what I've done with it though. If I find it, I'll play along to a couple of tracks. But yeah, that would have been a great one. Elsie and Michael have got a whole load of songs to grab already. So, including Dave in Fairham's, Kaz in Hainaut, and Stephen Sue in Esbourne's tracks. Stephen Sue's ones are really long as well, so we'll get those on in a bit. Brian and Leon Solent has requested an absolutely brilliant track. Got one for Russell in Fishbourne as well. We'll get those on in a bit. But coming up next for Kerry in Shopwick, she's got a song very fitting as it's 9/11 today, and we'll play that next at V2.
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There you go. Wiz Khalifa featuring Charlie Puth and See You Again. And that especially for Kerry in Shopwick, requesting that in honour of the anniversary of 9/11, 25 years ago today. So what are we? 10:45 on your Friday night, live across the South. Great to have your company. And Kaz in Hainault sent me a picture. She definitely still has the melody pop. She also has one of the black feather boas as well. She said, just wrapped up like a great memory. Look at it at times and think, yeah, I left the house and had a great, amazing time. She said, that'll do me, which is lovely. Sean on the Isle of Wight saying they might be collectors now. He said, I lost his. Yeah, there you go. Fond memories. We'll do it again one day. So I have a long song coming up for Steve and Sue. In fact, we'll get Steve's on this hour and we'll do Sue's just after 11. But I meant to mention, obviously it's the first chance I've had a chance to do this, but before I went away, I ordered some, you know me, I love my T-shirts. And so I found some really good like music related ones, so I'm wearing one today. No one's commented on it today, actually, in the office. Not that there's been many people in the office today. But mine says clowns and jokers on it. One's pointing to the left, one's pointing to the right. I'll see if anyone can work that out as to what that is. In the meantime, let's get this on for Brian and Leon Solent. This is Crush.

That, requested by Brian in Leon Solon. He always comes up with some belters. Crush and House Arrest. Now, several people saying so. Kaz said, my, not heard this in years. Same as Michael, he said, I haven't heard this tune in a while. Am I thinking 88 or 89? Close, it was 87, Michael, but, you know, close enough. And I had a message from Sean. He's Pepsi and Shirley, he's requested. We'll try and get that on after 11. Reminder, we also have a bunch of new tracks in New Music Friday. So I picked out some Kings of Leon, some Becky Hill. I got a track from Barry Can't Swim, but I need to check the lyrics on it, because the lyrics weren't available when I grabbed it earlier. I'm not sure one of the words in there, so I need to have a listen to it with headphones on, which I didn't earlier. And a track from a band called Nothing But Knives. So there's four tracks of New Music Friday, which we'll get on after 11. Now, to take us up to the news, a very long song, just over 8 minutes. This for Steve in Esbourne tonight. His choice, Rainbow and A Light in the Black at V2.

0: How about that? A Light in the Black from Rainbow, that especially for Stephen Esborne tonight. So there you go. So I had a message from Ozzy and Scotty. They said, Steve, our bottle of wine come to an end, so we're calling it a night. They said, thanks as usual for an excellent show, and thanks to the regulars for their support and request. Night, I'll catch you all on Sunday. So there you go. All right, we'll continue the tunes. Sue's request on the way from Benjamin Orr. We also have some Pepsin's Shirley, the Escape Club as well. There's a whole bunch that I'm missing because Elsie and Michael still grabbing those at the moment. We'll do those after the latest news for 11.
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3: From the Sky News Centre at 11. An attempt to legalise assisted dying in England and Wales has been rejected by MPs. It proposed allowing adults with fewer than 6 months to live the right to apply, but was voted down by a majority of 16. Lucy Blake's sister has stage 4 breast cancer. She's a supporter of the bill.
4: The whole thing is, it is choice. No one with this bill had it gone forward. If you didn't want to do it, you don't have to. I think, you know, it was about having that choice and autonomy of you over your own body.
3: The Royal College of Psychiatrists was among those who'd raised safeguarding concerns. Donald Trump's paid tribute to the authentic spirit of America on the 25th anniversary of 9/11. Almost 3,000 people were killed, including when two planes hit the World Trade Center in New York. Kathy Comerford survived. She managed to escape the South Tower and every year listens to victims' names being read out.
5: After the names are read, I go down to the beach where there's a beautiful memorial. And then, and then I have dinner with the family. I do try to just be in the moment and be thankful. Today's a hard one.
3: 20 people have been injured after a train derailed in northern France this evening. French officials say 180 people were on board when carriages left the tracks near the town of Clion in Normandy. Local media says the incident was caused by the train striking an unidentified object. Protesters wearing face coverings at demonstrations in Portsmouth this weekend could face arrest. Police say they'll use powers to prevent violence. Meanwhile, officers have arrested 8 more people as part of an investigation into disorder in Glasgow in July. 6 men and a woman have been charged with offences, including assault. And Hearts have won 3-0 at Stenhouse Muir to avoid an upset in the Scottish League Cup quarter-finals. Goals from JJ Williams, Rogers Mato and Jan Danda got last season's Premiership runners-up past the early Championship leaders. That's the latest.
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7: Clear and dry tonight with perhaps just the odd patch of cloud developing here and there and a low of 10 degrees. Are your Saturday going to be predominantly dry and sunny, though patchy cloud developing through the afternoon, becoming thicker in places through the evening with highs of 22. Right now, 16 degrees at Ryde on the Isle of Wight.
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7: Just around 5 minutes past 11, Friday night live across the south. Great to have your company tonight. This especially for Sue in Esbourne tonight from 1986. This is Benjamin Orr and Stay the Night at V2.

So this is David Ferrum's choice tonight. Thank you to Elsie and Michael for grabbing this. Not heard this before. Take you back to 1980. Dave's choice, Fad Gadget. And this is Fireside Favourites of V2.

So I like what Dave's done here. Fad Gadget and Fireside Favourites. Kaz just informing me that they supported Depeche Mode in concert. So there you go, from 1980, and especially for Dave in Fareham tonight. Now, Kaz in Hainault going along the same lines with her suggestion of support bands. So this band supported The Alarm. This from 1988, The Escape Club. And this is Wild Wild West here at V2 Radio.

0: There you go, the Escape Club and Wild Wild West at V2 Radio, and that requested by Kaz in Hainault tonight. And yeah, that one, well, that particular band supported The Alarm. Kaz saying, bought the album, know this song off by heart. So there you go. All right, we've got three more requests to get through. If you want to add to the list, 01243 963 960, studio@v2radio.co.uk on the email. I've also got four brand new songs in New Music Friday, which we'll get on before midnight as well. Kings of Leon, Becky Hill, Barry Can't Swim, and Nothing But Knives. I still need to check the Barry Can't Swim, though. I'll do that in a sec. In fact, I have a track for Rustling Fishbourne. Hopefully he's still around. This has taken a little while for us to grab. But that from Fisher, playing next here at V2.
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Man, I'm laughing at what Kaz just told me. She said, gosh, this song. She said, I went to a convent school in Wimbledon. Luke Goss moved in round the corner with his girlfriend Shirley. He was mobbed every day. Yes, I met him. Pepsi and Shirley and Heartache. And yeah, Kerry and Chotwick saying, dancing in the kitchen in my 80s dungarees. Michael and Rustington saying, great track, got this on 12-inch vinyl. That was Sean's choice then from 1987, Pepsi and Shirley and Heartache. Now, obviously, there's been a bit of a fad online at the moment of what you would look like. I think everybody's done this. I haven't done this, to be fair. But most people doing this. I liked Shani and Tanya's that they put on Facebook of what they would have looked like in their 80s get-up, shell suits and all. Obviously, you know, I was at primary school and some of secondary school in the 80s, so I did actually own a shell suit at the time. But there you go. Got a evening to Pinky's just checked in. He said, just doing the late night taxi with Livy and her friends. Yeah, good. The old dad taxi. God, that's late, isn't it? 26 minutes past 11. Hey, you know, you're only young once, right? Kaz saying, yeah, I've got some more stories about her time at convent school. And to be fair, it explains a lot. Right, this, especially for my Jenny, my birthday neighbour in Bog.

There you go, in honour of 9/11 today. Now requested by Jenny, my birthday neighbour in Bognor, Robbie Williams and Angels here at V2 Radio. 31 minutes past 11, Friday night live across the South. Steve with you through until midnight tonight. And so just

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can't remember the last time I heard that song. 1999, Terence Trent D'Arby and Desiree then, Delicate here at V2 Radio, and that's especially for David Ferrum tonight. So I'm not sure what people are going to make of this first song on New Music Friday. I'm pretty sure Russell and Fishbourne might like this track. But first track on New Music Friday then, Barry Can't Swim and Sammy Virgi. This track called I Could Be Madonna.

0: Oh, do you know what? I like that the moment I heard it. Barry Can't Swim, I Could Be Madonna, the first of four new tracks here on New Music Friday. Sean on the Isle of Wight saying, this is awesome already. And that was just after it started. So let's see what you make of the next song. Kings of Leon plays next at V2.
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0: Kings of Leon and My Whole World, that brand new out today here at V2 Radio. Now, Nigel in Fran didn't like the first song, the one from Barry Can't Swim. Now, I'm not really surprised because I knew that wouldn't be his cup of tea. He said, not bad, but Kings of Leon could grow on me. I'm pretty sure he's going to hate the next song. And I got a message from Gary Booker this week. In fact, it might have been yesterday morning. And it was a picture of him and Becky Hill, obviously when he was DJing, and he had to introduce her onto stage. And obviously a very young looking Gary Booker as well, I might add. But Becky Hill not wearing like high heels or anything, still taller than the Booker. So our next or third song from Becky Hill. This is Changes of V2 Radio.
1: We've been going through the motions.

Becky Hill, song number 3 on New Music Friday. And I'm pretty sure Nigel and Fran won't like that one. I thought we'd give that one a spin. Actually, one thing I forgot to mention, when we played Kings of Leon and My Whole World, Sean on the Isle of Wight messaged me and he said, John said, it sounds just like Bob Dylan. And I think he's not wrong. It sounded awfully like Bob Dylan for a Kings of Leon track. So, well spotted. Sean and the Isle of Wight saying, love new music. This song reminds me of Jess Glynn and specifically the time she failed to turn up to her performance and apparently fell off the helicopter. He said, brackets, that's not confirmed. Right, let's get the last song on New Music Friday. And, I listened to this and immediately liked it. See what you think. This is Nothing But Knives and A Different Kind of Happiness.

Kaz saying, like this Knives song. Liked it the moment I heard it. Nothing but Knives, a different kind of happiness then here at V2 Radio. Right, this, the last song from me. Well done if you made it this far. So, Sean on the Isle of Wight been pressuring John for a track all evening. Couldn't make up his mind, so Sean picked this for him. So, for John on the Isle of Wight, 1985, Brian Ferry. This is Don't Stop the Dance here at V2 Radio.

0: Great choice to finish the show tonight then. For John on the Isle of Wight, Brian Ferry, Don't Stop the Dance here at V2 Radio. Well, that's just about it from me. Well done if you made it this far. Thank you for all your messages, by the way. Hobbsy's back on your radio and waking you up from 7 o'clock tomorrow morning, including the Mystery 5 and 9 to play along with as well. Paul Williams going to be live between 11 and 3 from the Bear in Pagham. Big Nige assisting as well. And obviously, that's going to be a lot of fun. Of course, we'll have the Saturday Showdown to play along with as well. Then you got Peter Phillips from 3 until 7, and then Gary Booker with the Big Night In from 7 until midnight. On the way, just a tick will get you the night shift. Now, on the night shift in a bit, Queen and Killer Queen got some Denise Williams, Owl City, Whitney Houston, Carly Rae Jepsen, Donna Summer and Sabrina Carpenter all on the way. I will catch you Sunday night from 7, a Misheard Lyrics lock-in this weekend. I'll be putting up the post tomorrow nice and early. Have a great weekend. Catch you later. Good night. V2 Radio.
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8: From the Sky News Centre at midnight. MPs have rejected draft proposals to legalise assisted dying in England and Wales. It's suggested allowing adults with fewer than 6 months to live the right to apply. The bill was voted down by a majority of 16. Labour MP Ashley Dalton, who has terminal cancer, explained beforehand why she'd be voting against it.
9: What I might want, or what any other individual might want, should that take precedent over creating an environment that puts very vulnerable people at risk. And I just can't see that that's right.
8: Supporters insist it did have strong safeguards and would have given terminally ill adults a choice. The head of MI5 has called for national security to be treated as a shared challenge on the 25th anniversary of the 9/11 terror attacks. Events are being held across America, including in New York, where two hijacked planes hit the World Trade Center. Another crashed into the Pentagon. U.S. President Donald Trump has addressed a memorial service there.
10: With the events of that morning, 2,977 beautiful souls were ripped from our world. Today we renew the sacred oath that we first swore in their names. We will never, ever forget.
8: A 42-year-old man has become the first person to be arrested after anti-migration protests in Portsmouth last weekend. Hampshire police say he's been detained on suspicion of violent disorder and assaulting a police constable and remains in custody. At least 44 people have been injured after a train derailed in northern France earlier. French officials say 180 people were on board when carriages left the tracks near the town of Clion in Normandy. And West Ham have thrashed Wrexham 6-0 to go top of the Championship. Captain Jared Bowen opened the scoring at the London Stadium to help continue his side's positive start to life back down in the second tier of English football. And that's the latest.
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